0: city can buy the one beat. Master crab and musha and latis ale can I am a put time beat. 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
1: your friend is
0: say o be for la bata won ya kesi o ma pa bon lagun
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0: you to e ke

0: Well, guys, I'm assigned at Nasi BM King Kobe Sports. Welcome back to the channel, guys. The 26 man squad na Ghana Black Stars, they be called the FIFA World Cup Award US. No, because of Yen Sakabi, yes, because why Yen Sakabi. Now, yeah, baby, there are some shocking names, you are not going to see them at the World Cup. Some names be oha, especially on one we play plano. On one we play plano. We are not going to see them at the World Cup. Now, GFA, no, a debo ho mo ya, yana yentiasye. GFA have decided not to release the 55 man squad nom dia koma FIFA no. Yana almost say, a bad montia, a man for be kasana, a bed dani, a public uproar. What ya see, an uncle for a kitty tension on the team. Instead of the team focusing on the World Cup, bro, then they have to be trying to explain why this player is inside and why that player is not included and all that. And so they decided not to release the 55. I mean the provisional man squad. And so imagine say the final 26 man squad. Any day Monday, 3 year there you have to publish it. Until you can say 26 man squad, you will not publish it. Any day it must come out. Because your minor team, you know, see it's me, you know, I'm on an echo, I'm on an echo. Into the public outcry, the outburst now, more cassette, banner. 26 man squad, no, and it could be creating more tensions. It will come crash in the provisional man squad, what you say. People will discuss it in the airwaves, social radio, media, radio. Whatever, be a man for me discuss it, what you say. Into the, Babe discuss it. The leaked 26 man squad na yensa Akawa has said, no, this is leaked, and I have to emphasize this is not official, but it's leaked. But then yensa etimi akibi, and I yensa ye say etimi the bad one thing na ye kama ubia hu the air cost elho. There are some shocking names missing, especially players who play president make and players who play and amuba enche, you know, almost all of them are former Uncle World Cup, maybe according to the list that I have here. Entebusia. This is the 26 man squad.
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0: For the FIFA World Cup. I mean, Black Star Squad. Unsubscribe here. But more than that, so hit the subscribe button or turn it on the notification. May the video be about also being updates. Patch of making for 1 second. Prefer like the video. Just press the like button for me. And this time I'm going to teach you Felipe. Bright. Michel Peter Ahen, my main man. Michel will be baby. Now, hey, Raymond, Michel Kankenye, my main fellow, shout out to him. Okay, we shall for my young fat, go through straight to the squad. Now, Mensa Aka Ewa has said, no. All right, so the goalkeepers, no, the ones we know, Benjamin Asare, had to full goalkeeper. The D Ewa, the listener, Abba, what has seen the final 26 man squad, no, the leaked one, Benjamin Asare, D Ewa, has seen, yeah, Lawrence Ati Zigi, and so a D Ewa, has seen, and I want Joseph Anan, and so a D Ewa, has seen, and see these names there. I don't think there are any surprises. Omoa, Solomon Agbisi, Felix Che, the other goalkeepers, no, I mean. These are the three goalkeepers, and also per the squad named Sakano Omudin Ewo. Now, let's go to the defenders, and there are some names missing. Okay, defenders in Senate here. You were Alexander Jiku of Sparta Moscow, Russia. Omudin Ewo. I mean, Alexander Jiku, the pride there, where they are, be friend. No? It's also Ewo Joseph, Jonas Ajete. Jonas Ajete, no.
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0: Jonas Ajete, yeah. I say, Nimpomu nye for World Cup. Sana mi huna se Nimpomu nye. The confidence level can drop it over the past few months. The confidence level will drop it. So, about 3 months ago, maybe a video, Anna Wolfsburg, on some more pre-relegation, Wolfsburg, Germany. Omo ball game, na normally Jonas Ajete eko start the game no. He caused a serious penalty. Na Emma omo timi lose 2 points na nanko mu hia no. A few hono ena Odiba Black Stars bebo against Austria and Germany. Austria and Germany ninyina abrante Jonas Ajeti sako ye penalty odin sako ball bonim ewo against Austria and also having sako ball bonim against Germany it a few hon or call back to Wolfsburg. He has not got even a single minute unye bim bossi said on the bench sir. It's Jonas Ajeti going to the World Cup no. He is one defender and a confidence level and kasa a drop it. So I feel like we shouldn't have included him. But per the list that I have here, Jonas Ajetedi Ewo Eka defender some Beko World Cup no. Alright, it's also Ewo to see Jerome Opoku of Basaksehir Hill Turkey. Jerome Opoku also is one defender. Alright, yin team kasi yene nko. But oye very slow. Left back position, no, on Mobium, Ghana Blasters, on Mobium, no. Gideon Mensah has been the one holding us down. And since Ababara Man Fihono, Gideon Mensah has held the country down on the left side of the defense, no. Why, yes, sir, you know, also, it's me, Bonabaso, Toronto, Okalis, no. Derek Atakon, and so Edin Ekalis, no, and so Ewa Happy. Yes, so these are the two left backs. Gideon Mensah and Derek Atakon and Omoka listen ho. And also Ewo Alidu Sedu and so from Start Rain.
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0: Alidu Sedu and Marvin Sininya of Ogze on also Eka Hobintino. These are the eight defenders are Omudin Ewa Hasei. Yes, eight defenders. Now, the midfielders, now, that's it. Normally, yes, seven midfielders. Now, here's the shock. My member listening, and so you Thomas Partey of Villarreal. Yes, Thomas Partey, Dean Ewum Wahasea. Squad now been sarcano, on also Dean Ewum Dindin, and I think it's not a surprise. It's also Ewa Kalidrinchi, the player of the season for FC Nordjylland on us in the Dean Ewo Mwasi Caleb Jenchi on us in the Dean, but the evidence of Omana can midfielders no. What I say, Oman Yu Twari, then on the Nakashi defense no, Omana can midfielders no. Into no, Caleb Jenchi, so Dean Ewo Kwesi Sibo of Real Oviedo on us in the Dean, Womako relegation there, but then Kwesi Sibo, so Dean, and so Ewo, the 26 man squad, the leaked squad name in Sakano on us in the Dean Ewo Mwasi. Yeah, well, Ibrahim Sulemana of Cagliari, the team angasa ya Atlanta, but enkuye into abaka Cagliari. Cagliari no kwe no. In fact, he's getting a lot of playing time. Onyebibo, Ibrahim Sulemana onyebibo, ewo Cagliari. So ono angasa hopana no wo eno di fifo ko Atlanta na Anfa, but o ko back to Cagliari no onyebibo pa. In fact, he's getting a lot of minutes. So Ibrahim Sulemana so di enso ewo mbi. And also with Elisha Osu of Uze, Elisha Osu,
1: on the Yalisha,
0: yeah, short place. It's a better fan, sir. Elisha Osu, born over Blasters, no Bonian, and you, sir. And you, sir, but to bend there, so the Nishim, sir. It's Elisha Osu, and so Dean, and so it won't be. Ah, and also no sanity. Yes, I'm Majid Ashmero of RAAL Laluvier. Yes, Majid Ashmero, and so Dean, a woman. For the past 1 month or so, he's getting a lot of minutes and he's doing well for Laluvier for Majid Ashimero. And we have Mohammed Kudus. That's one of the surprising names Abe Pio list we want. Because Mohammed Kudus pass is yeah. Kudus are 7 day. Mohammed Kudus. Well, let's wait for the official list. What I say? Let's wait for the official list. Now he say, if indeed Kudus could be there, because Kudus, you are not fit. Yet you say what you said, Jinansia, and you've been ruled out. Maybe that report was not true. I don't know. Mohammed Kudus, Dean Ababi PM, has said, Kudus has not done the surgery and Kudus is part of the squad now, Mobeko World Cup. No? Well, and also make an yen chain how our official reports will go. And also the Mohammed Beauty Abadi Chief. Sassy Radio 99.5. Kudus, when you're fit. Kudus, when you're fit. Mm. Well, let's go to the attackers. Let's go to the attackers. The attackers, they say it here. And at the forwards, you are Jordan Ayew, Lester, Jordan, captain. Yes, on the head and the baby captain there, Eja. Yeah, we in the film and yeah. So Jordan Ayew and so Dean Elhom Elho. It's also Brandon Thomas Asante of Coventry. Yes, on Coventry will secure promotion to the Premier League. And you know, next season, you'll be home Brandon Thomas Asante with the Premier League. Frank Lampard team Coventry. And also, you'll be home Omo. And so, and Brandon Thomas Asante, this particular season, he has performed excellently, even though Osan Benya injury along the line. But in the performance for the season, you know, very impressive, and also Brandon Thomas Asante. So, Prince Kwabena Du, and so Dean, listening that has said name of Victoria Pleasant, you know, and also the dear, and so Makasa, he's a striker for the future. Prince Kwabena Du, he's the striker for the future, and you know, you go so a grumino, a grumino, may I just say the BCA
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0: Why, so Dean, Seminole, Dean of Manchester City, and Ra, Wapapa JFA Capron, his goal. And a boy, my Manchester City, Asia, Chelsea, 1-0. And Semenyon, so 20 goals and 6 assists this season there. Definitely, he's our star boy. They're now the face of Black Stars now. Antoine Selom Semenyon. Onosuni Din, Ewo Mohabia. Gidi, gidi, gidi, gidi, gra. Enya Gokra. It's also Ewo Inaki Kweku Williams of Athletic Bilbao. Onosuni Din, Ewo Mohase. Inaki Williams. Enso Din, Ewo Mohase. Enosuni Sede, Etse Ewo Ho. Fatal is a haku, definitely. Fatal is a haku, so Dean Ewumu Hase. And also, no, Eko Yedi, ma, Abranti, and Yen Timu World Cup without Fatal. Hey, that's a better possible. What you say? Na goalkeeper, me, Pia, wanna be busy, Nichi. Yeah, I'm Fatal, Uncle World Cup, Uncle Fono, opponent, keeper, no, Pia. Why player, Ben, be busy, Nichi. What you say? It's Fatal, dear. You need no hunger, cry, Dabi. It's also Dean Ewumu Habi. Yo, Christopher Bonsuba. Enso Dean Ewahase of Al Qadsiyah, he's having an amazing season at Saudi Arabia. And also Christopher Bonsubansu Dean and Ababe PM Enso Ewahase, you know, Sanity. And the last player, guys, guess what? Joseph Pinto. Joseph Pinto. Enso Dean Ababe PM Ewahase. And also the squad of Mensaka, Joseph Pinto of LA Galaxy. Enso Dean Ababe PM. It's a bush for less than my boss, no. Player Ben out in the player Ben want in the now. Let's concentrate on the players now. Want you on Mudino, yes. Players now on Mudin and them no. Now me catch yourself, players on Mufi injuries by no.
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0: Mufi injuries by no. Young from Enes Nyama. Per the list I have here, Enes Nyama will not be going to the World Cup. It has taken him over a year or more ball for about 1 year. And it's near my mobile farmer, both club and country, because of ACL injury. So they want him to properly heal. So the better next season, they will start it fresh at the Olympic Lyon. It's near my Dean any listening. Dean any listening. Sansa, the next player, so a brand here, Abdul Mumin of Rayo Vallecano. Honestly, Dean any listening. Abdul Mumin so Dean Ebusa for any listening. And also the one surprising name Ababe PMI and also no LC it become one. I don't ya ACL on also the DN Ebusa for Aye Dean and the Aman and Sia and also Obabak Abdul Mumin and so Dean and so any listening. Abu Francis and so Dean any listening. Abu Francis, also your name against Japan. A horrific injury. Recently, Wababak. But on us need any listen. They want him to properly heal. And also they say this here. And also our Daniel Kofi Tchoe. Daniel Kofi Tchoe to do any listening. When you see for about 3 years, Nancy and Baba Bakoba and Obama Freiberg and 23, but then and young Kuyi is a farmer. So his name per the list I have here, that Daniel Kofi Tchoe's name is not included. And also, one thing I answer a free or ever. Yes, also, a brand say Baba Rahman. Baba Rahman, Coach Carlos Queiroz contacting Anomudin Komo. But eventually, the list I have here, but the list I have here, Baba Rahman Din, list nima, and also nese di ebusia esi etie elho. Yes, also elho Kamadin Sulemana. I think say this name will shock a lot of fans. Kamadin Sulemana, because Usha Wingers na. Kamadin Sulemana has not performed better than Joseph Pinto. True or false? Kamadin Sulemana, he has not performed better than Joseph Pinto. Joseph Pinto last World Cup one could be Kamadin Koye. So if this time we Kamadin, if you know Joseph Pinto last shema, a world deserved for Joseph Pinto. Inaki Williams on Swa could be, and we.
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0: Yeah, Inaki Williams. Kamadin Sulemana ni finishing ya papa. The time he's supposed to release the ball, he will not do it. It's Kamadin Sulemana. No, he has to improve on his decision making. Born in the Unimbo, but some decision making more hard or my DNA difficult. So, if the list is here and his name is not in, I'm not surprised. Kamadin Sulemana, so dear, so no, no. That's how the day are you, Andrew? The day are you's name is not included. The day are you. Captain Fantastic, Nidin, and so any listening. And I think so, we will not be surprised because the day this season under review, he has not been any better at Nagbreda. Massa correlation class account. So the day you Dean, and so any squad name. It's also Ewo Francis Amuzu. Francis Amuzu and Ancien Nidin Baye, say, Gremio Fono. Oh, Marco Fanes on Mebo against Mexico near the idea. The final squad na means Kano. Francis Amuzu's name is missing. Francis Amuzu's name is missing. And also another shocking name in him. He also has Amankwa Forsen of Norwich City. Amankwa Forsen, so he has been injured for this season. We pray for some time. Waba for bear 1 month near or bobo at times with Michel Guba Kumino be crab, but his performance may be in into the level now. Here and so for Sanaman Kwa of Norwich, and so no, Nidin and so any listening. Another name missing, Augustine Boachi. Augustine Boachi Saint Etienne. I don't know, so many players and many fans are rooting for him. Augustine Boachi is doing very well for Saint Etienne. In Tebeyanka, among constant for the Black Stars position. But if Mohamed Kudus is there, Augustine Boachi will not go. Because yeah, can you know, Augustine Boachi, he's playing at League 2. And yet, the French main league now, or body division 1. Or body division 1. So his numbers now are impressive, you know. Division 1 or the Bono. Onyan by the top flights. It's honestly D and so NB. Yes, also ever runs for the work on his Dorfa. Runs for the work on his Dorfa of Hamburger SVO Bundesliga name. Onosuni D enim. Onosuno be a standby player. What's a sense Nidin NB. Salim Adams of Mediama onosuni D NB. Salim Adams onosuni D NB. It's this is the squad I Saka. I mean, this is the squad that the league squad, like I said, it's not official. We are still waiting for the official list, but this is the squad I Saka. It's just an opinion. And so be to me, Abanawabe share your opinion on it. Let me go through the squad again.
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0: Lawrence Atizigi, Joseph Anan as the 3 goalkeepers. Defenders, no, Alexander Jiku, Jonas Ajete, Jerome Opoku, Kojo Pompipra, Gideon Mensah, Derek Atakun, Ali Jusedu, Marvin Senenya. These are the defenders, and also the Elho. And at the midfielders, no, Senna, Thomas Partey, Caleb Juenchi, Kwesi Sibo, Ibrahim Sulemana, Elisha Owusu, Majid Ashimero, and Mohamed Kudus. And also the midfielders, Ayan Saka. And then the attackers, Jordan Ayu, Brandon Thomas Asante, Prince Kwabinedu, Semenyon, Antoine Semenyon, Inaki Williams, Fatawi Sahaku, Yewo Christopher Bonsuba, and Yewo Joseph Pinto. These are the attackers, and also Yewo Ewahasi. It is a letter. Mami nyawa jenchite in the comments. Yebe sanso aba. Need more stories aba blubio. Mami fausi ya makrao.
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Today is Pentecost Sunday, and this is The Word on Asase Radio. We're coming to you live from our studios in Cantonment at number 7 5th Circular Road, and that on your radio dial in Accra is 99.5, in Kumasi 98.5. The dead will rise when you speak life. Wasem yenkwa ampa. I am Reverend Ekua, and the Bible tells us that in the beginning was the Word, and the Word was with God, and the Word was God.

0: It's an opinion. They can have it. Let the word of Christ dwell in you richly and help you to teach and admonish one another in all wisdom, singing psalms and hymns and songs of righteousness with thankfulness in our hearts to God. Nasem ye sunsum and ne e sunsuma sem ne babeka. Isan se ne ye Pentecost Sunday. So let us begin this broadcast in the name of God, who is Father, Son, and Holy Spirit. Amen. Let us prepare our hearts and our minds to receive the word of God by listening to some music.
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0: Today is Pentecost Sunday, and we are remembering the gift of the Holy Spirit. We are receiving afresh the gift of the Holy Spirit. I want us to prepare our hearts and our minds for what God has for us by remembering that the only thing that separates us from God is sin. So at this time, with penitent hearts, let us confess our sins to our Father who is in heaven.

Let us pray. Most merciful God, we confess that we have sinned against you in thought, word, and deed, by what we have done and by what we have left undone. We have not loved you with our whole heart. We have not loved our neighbor as ourselves. And we are truly sorry, and we humbly repent. For the sake of your Son, Jesus Christ, have mercy upon us and forgive us, that we may delight in your will and walk in your ways to the glory of your name. Amen. May the Almighty God, who forgives all who truly repent and are themselves forgiving, have mercy upon us, pardon and deliver us from all our sin, confirm and strengthen us in all goodness, and keep us in eternal life through Jesus Christ our Lord. Amen. Amen and amen. Brethren, we are healed, we are delivered, we are made whole. Externally, we don't see much, but internally, everything has changed. The blood of Jesus has washed us. You and I, we can now come into the presence of the Lord with praise, with thanksgiving, with songs and hymns to glorify his name. And that is what I want us to do at this time, to thank him. Thank him for what he has done, for delivering us from all our sins.

There's no other God above our God. He's the only one who has sacrificed for us. He's the only one who sent his Holy Spirit to teach us, to admonish us, to remind us, to empower us. That is our glorious God. And today we remember what he has done for us this Pentecost day. I want us to begin by finding our scripture. We're looking at Acts chapter 2 today. Acts chapter 2.

Charlie, this is how it is in heaven. Oh, they said, Charlie, throughout the day, holy, holy, holy, just worshiping him. Yes, let us continue to worship him, bless his name, glorify him. We're looking at Acts chapter 2, verse 1 to 4, continuing from 12 to 21. Acts chapter 2, verse 1 to 4. And continuing from verse 12 to 21, let us now prepare our hearts and our minds. Let's find that scripture and prepare ourselves.

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It is time for us to read the word of God. Let us open up our hearts and receive those ancient words, those words that have changed generations, changed millennia. Let's hold on to these holy words of our Father in heaven, that they will transform us and make us who He has called us to be. If you're just tuning in, this is the word on Asasi Radio in Accra, we are 99.5. Kumasi 98.5, and all around the world, we're on Facebook and on X.

And those ancient words for us are Acts chapter 2, verse 1 to 4, and 12 to 21. Acts chapter 2, we're reading from verse 1 to 4 and continuing from verse 12 to 21. Before we read it, we exercise the ministry of extra esta si na no leluko. Let us pray. Dear gracious and loving Father, thank you for the gift of life and for waking us up on this beautiful Pentecost Sunday morning. Every new day is a testimony of your faithfulness, and today we pause to say thank you. Holy Spirit, fill us afresh today. We invite you into today's devotion. We ask that you make it truly meaningful and impactful. May this Sunday be full of divine encounters and fill our hearts with boldness, love, and purpose. We ask this in the mighty name of Jesus. Amen. Amen and amen. Thank you very much, Esther Loco, for that. And a very happy Pentecost Sunday to every one of you. Today we celebrate and we read Acts 2, 1 to 4 and 12 to 21. When the day of Pentecost came, they were all together in one place. Suddenly, a sound like the blowing of a violent wind came from heaven and filled the whole house where they were sitting. They saw what seemed to be tongues of fire that separated and came to rest on each of them. All of them were filled with the Holy Spirit and began to speak in tongues as the Spirit enabled them. Amazed and perplexed, they asked one another, "What does this mean?" Some, however, made fun of them and said, "They have had too much wine." Then Peter stood up with the 11, raised his voice and addressed the crowd. "Fellow Jews, and all of you who live in Jerusalem, let me explain this to you. Listen carefully to what I say. These people are not drunk, as you suppose. It's only 9 in the morning. No, this is what was spoken by the prophet Joel. In the last days, God says, I will pour out my spirit on all people. Your sons and daughters will prophesy. Your young men will see visions. Your old men will dream dreams. Even on my servants, both men and women, I will pour out my spirit in those days, and they will prophesy. I will show wonders in the heavens above and signs in the earth below. Blood and fire and signs in the earth below. Blood and fire and billows of smoke.

We love wedding anniversaries. We love birthdays. And today we are celebrating the birthday of the church. And as we have done in the years past, today we have dusted off our red linens and we are going to spend the day singing songs about the Spirit of the Living God and telling the story of the tongues of fire that appeared on Pentecost. But there is a danger in celebrating Pentecost that way. Because over time, Pentecost has become a memory and not a reality, such that we seem to have forgotten that the church is still supposed to be breathing fire, just like it did on that first Pentecost. To be honest, it looks like many of us know about the Holy Spirit, but we don't feel him anymore. We're just going through the motions. We are praying because we are supposed to. We are showing up at church because that is what we do. But deep down, so many of us as Christians are cold and we are without fire. Not because God has moved away, but because we've become comfortable with the memory of Pentecost. And we are no longer hungry for the presence of the Holy Spirit. But today's scripture is not some kind of memorabilia that we buy at a gift shop, something to look at once in a while to remind us of a time and a place where we once were. Today's scripture is an eviction notice for every spirit of fear. It is an eviction notice for every spirit of complacency, and it is an eviction notice for every spirit of silence that has taken up residence in our lives. Today, just like God did on that first Pentecost, he's making noise. He's sending a storm, a violent wind, to launch us into ministry. Acts chapter 2, verse 2. It says, suddenly a sound like the blowing of a violent wind came from heaven and filled the whole house where they were sitting. Now let me ask you, why would God send a violent wind? God sent a violent wind because the church on that first Pentecost was a closed room. It was a closed room that needed to be opened. The disciples were hidden. The door was locked. The windows were shut. And that is exactly where some of us are today. Yes, we are in church. But it's not because we are on fire for God. We are in church because it's Sunday. And we don't know where else to go. Church is what we've always done on Sunday. And so we are doing it. But inside of us, we are locked up. We are paralyzed by that thing that we did last year that we still can't speak about. We are locked up, paralyzed by what people will think of us if they knew some of the things that we have done. We are locked up, paralyzed by the fact that we have prayed the same prayer for 5 years and nothing has changed. And so what do? We stay in the room of Sunday religion. We keep quiet and we try not to rock the boat. This morning, if you are hearing your name in what I'm saying, if that is you, if your life has gone stale, not just busy, but tired and stagnant, where you pray the same 3 prayers before bed every day, where you make the same excuses for yourself every morning about how you would change tomorrow, and where you're not growing, you're just repeating the same sins, the same mistakes. If that is you, today God wants you to know that you don't

need a therapist. You don't need a five-step plan to reboot your prayer life. What you need is the violent wind of the Holy Spirit to change things up for you. You need something that will scatter your fear before you talk yourself out of that project. You need something that will force you to move, because staying where you are is killing you. And that is what Pentecost is about. Pentecost is not to make you feel good. Pentecost is to make you get up. Today, God is sending a violent wind against your comfort zone. So receive the Holy Spirit. Receive the Holy Spirit and expect the windows of your life to be blown wide open. Expect the dust in your life to fly away. And expect the stagnation and the retardation on your life to come to an end. But here's the beauty of Pentecost. God didn't just send a wind, because wind without fire is like a draft. And the world has plenty of wind. Everybody's blowing hot air. But Pentecost brings fire. Acts chapter 2 verse 3 says, they saw what seemed to be tongues of fire that separated and came to rest on each of them. Now, we all know that a fire that is standing still is basically going to smolder and die out. But when a fire is alive, it jumps from place to place, setting different things ablaze until in no time everything is on fire. That is what happened at Pentecost. The text says that the fire came to rest on each of them, and all of them were filled with the Holy Spirit. Not just Peter, not just the people in front of the church, not just the people who went to Bible school. The fire landed on everyone. The fishermen, the tax collectors, the ones who ran away when Jesus got arrested, the ones who had no business speaking in public. The fire landed on all of them. And brethren, the fire that landed on them on that day, that fire is available to each of us today. It is available to the single mother who is raising three children all by herself. It is available to the mechanic whose office is under a tree. It is available to the student who is tired of maintaining their steez. Brethren, God's Holy Spirit fire doesn't need our credentials. It doesn't need our righteousness. It doesn't need us to be cool. It only needs us to say, yes, yes, set me on fire. But right there, saying that yes is where many of us get stuck. You see, we all want the fire. We all want to feel highly spiritual. But we don't want to change. We don't want to surrender. We want to be spiritual and yet maintain our bad habits and our sinful lifestyle. That is where some of us have created our own theology and our own doctrine, where we say, oh, as for me, I'm not religious, I'm spiritual. In other words, I'm not bound by the rules of religion like Ten Commandments and obedience and forgiveness and all of that. No, me, I do what I like. But I'm still cool with God. So essentially, we say yes to Holy Spirit fire, but we want to keep fanning our own flame, our reputation, our opinions, our need to be right. And then we wonder why the Holy Spirit seems cold in us and cold in our churches. Brethren, if we want to be set ablaze,
We need to stop fanning our egos. We need to drop the pride and open up ourselves to not just receive, but to be transformed by God's life-giving Spirit. Because the truth is, until God has access to the parts of ourselves that we are protecting, He doesn't really have us, and we don't have Him either. Yes, we can show up, we can dance, we can shout amen at the preacher. But if we are still holding the matches, trying to light our own fire, nothing will change. However, if we allow Him to light us up, everything will change. Because, you see, we cannot be filled with the Holy Spirit and remain selfish. We cannot be filled with the Holy Spirit and discriminate against other people. We cannot be filled with the Holy Spirit and remain silent about Jesus. Look, when the Holy Spirit falls upon you, your comfort zone dies. You start speaking a language that the person next to you needs to hear. And that might be a literal language, just like it happened on the day of Pentecost, where these men were speaking languages they had never learned. They were speaking French and Chi and Ga and every language in this world. They had not learned these languages, but they could speak them for others to understand. However, it could also be that the language you speak would be the language of courage to build somebody up, or the language of forgiveness to bring somebody down from where you have held them, or the language to be able to share your testimony so that someone can come to Jesus. As Joel chapter 2 verse 28 says, and that is the scripture that Peter quoted, it says, "In the last days, I will pour out my spirit on all people. Your sons and daughters will prophesy. Your old men will dream dreams. Your young men will see visions." Brethren, God did not pour out His Spirit on priests alone. He poured out His Spirit on plumbers, on teachers, on teenagers, and on retirees. Which means God is not waiting for you to get a title before He can use you. He's not waiting for you to get ordained. He's not waiting for you to fix all your messes and your mistakes. He's waiting for you to say, "Yes, here I am. Set me on fire." So now let me ask you a question. And this question is for you alone. It's not for your spouse. It's not for your boss, the one that you think needs Jesus. It's not even for that osofo of yours that you think has lost their way. This question is for you and you alone. And it is this: have you been holding the matches, trying to light your own fire with your own effort, your own discipline, your own good behavior? And are you tired of saying with your mouth, "Come, Holy Spirit," but secretly praying in your heart, "Please don't come, because I don't want to change"? If you answered yes to any of these questions, or if you couldn't answer no, maybe you didn't say yes, but you couldn't say no, then this Pentecost Sunday, right now, is your chance to allow God's wind to blow away the chaff in your life and make room for God's fire to set you ablaze. And you know, the best part is that you don't need to clean up first. You don't need to have the right words. You just need to stop protecting the parts of your life that you don't want God to touch.
You need to open up and say, Lord, I'm tired of being cold. Set me on fire. Even if it burns, even if it changes everything, even if I lose my reputation, set me on fire. If this is something that you want to do, then wherever you are right now, just lift up your hand and say aloud with me, Holy Spirit, I have been cold for too long. Blow through my locked room, Holy Spirit. Burn through my excuses, Holy Spirit. I don't want Pentecost to be a memory anymore. I want you. Set me on fire. And don't let me leave this place the same. Thank you, Jesus. My brothers and sisters in Christ, this is what I want you to know. Some of you who just said these words and meant them, I want you to know that your life is about to change. Not because of me. Your life is about to change because the Holy Spirit has been waiting for this moment for you to say yes. So expect the wind. Go to work and carry the fire of God. Go to your family and speak life into them. Let them know that the Holy Spirit is not a doctrine to be studied. He is a fire to be carried. I pray that you will carry this fire and never let him go. I want us to flow now into our time of prayer. Pray and ask God to blow every locked door out of your life. To blow it wide open. Every locked chamber, everything that is tied up. Pray that it will be loosed now. In Jesus' name. I want us to pray for people who are unemployed. There are people who have sent out CVs for 2 years, for 5 years. Still, they have no work. They have the qualifications, but they have no call back. They are tied to sitting at home. But today, let us pray that the Lord will send a wind to blow open a door that no man can shut. That every young person who has finished university, who has finished what they need to do, who is looking for work, that this Pentecost will shift it for them. That by the power of the Holy Spirit, every door of employment that is shut will be opened to them. In Jesus' name. I know that there are parents out there who are struggling to pay fees. I want us to pray for provision. Those parents who are out there calculating and recalculating, trying to figure out how to keep your children in school today, we lift you up before God. Family, let's lift them up. If you know somebody like that, mention them by name. Lord, send provision. Send breakthrough. Send the fire of supernatural supply. Thank you, Jesus. Thank you, Jesus. Marriages. Marriages. I want us to pray about marriages. Today, there are homes that are silent.
couples see each other, they just nod at each other, if that. The home is silent. The children are struggling. They are suffering. The love is gone. The conversation is dead. They sleep in the same bed, but they live in different worlds where there's infidelity, where there's resentment, where there's a pain that they cannot speak out loud. Lord, today send a wind to rekindle everything that has gone cold. Send your Holy Spirit fire into every dead marriage and bring it back to life, Lord Jesus. Thank you, Jesus. In the name of Jesus, we bring every dead marriage to life. Every spirit that has set itself up in the middle of every marriage, today we speak against you. We banish you in the name of Jesus. Holy Spirit, let your fire light up dead marriages afresh. We pray for those who are sick, Lord Jesus Christ. Family, let's pray for people who are not well. We know them. Mention them by name. People we've been visiting in hospital again and again. The test results keep coming back with bad news. The medication is expensive. The body is tired. The spirit is weary. Lord, today send your healing wind. Breathe life into every sick body. Breathe life, Lord Jesus Christ. Let your fire burn out the chaff of sickness and disease. Thank you, Jesus. Thank you, Jesus. Lord, we pray for those who are in debt, people who owe money and they cannot pay. Lenders are calling, the interest is rising, they are losing sleep. They are hiding from phone calls. Lord, send a financial wind. Open a way where there is no way. Break the yoke of debt in everyone who owes. Thank you, Jesus. Lord, you're leading me to those who are childless. There are couples who've been waiting for years for the sound of a child in their home. Lord, they have prayed, they have believed, they have been disappointed month after month. Lord, today, send the wind of life. Open wounds. Open doors to adoption. Comfort those who are tired of waiting. Let this Pentecost day shift it for them. That a year from today, they will say that it was on this Pentecost day that the Lord changed our lives. And now, children are crying in our home. Babies. Father, as we pray for those who are struggling in addiction. People who have secret struggles, alcoholism, pornography, gambling. The things that they cannot tell anyone. They have tried to stop. They've made promises to you, Father, but they keep falling back. Today, Lord, free them. Send a wind of freedom. Burn the chains of addiction with your Holy Spirit fire. Let the fire speak. Let the fire speak. That never again will they fall back. For those whose children are caught in addiction, deliver them, O Lord. Let your Holy Spirit fire sweep over them. That they will come to themselves like the prodigal son. In my father's house, even the servants
are fed better than me. Let your Holy Spirit fire speak into the lives of those who are addicted today, that they will turn their face away from the bottle, away from the drugs, away from whatever it is they are addicted to, and turn their face to you, Lord. Thank you, Jesus. Lord, we lift up your youth before you. Raise up young men and women. There's so much pressure that surrounds our youth. There's pressure to make quick money. There's galamsey. There's fraud. There's pressure to pretend that they are okay when they are drowning. They say they are maintaining their steeds, but Father, they are crumbling inside. Lord, set their hearts on fire for something greater. Give them visions. Give them dreams. Give them a reason to stay pure and to stay strong. Thank you, Jesus. Bless your name. We glorify you. And now finally, Father, we lift up the church. Lord, we are cold. Our worship is routine. Our prayers are shallow. Our love is fake. We sing about fire, but we live like ice. We fight over small things, Lord. We gossip about each other. We hold grudges. We refuse to forgive. Lord, today, on this Pentecost day, send a violent wind through your church. Rearrange our furniture, break our pride, burn our hypocrisy. Make us a church that breathes fire again. Father, we cannot fix these things ourselves. We have tried, we have failed, we have run out of ideas. And so today we surrender. We have stopped holding the matches. We have stopped fanning our egos. We have stopped trying to light our own fire. Blow, Holy Spirit. Blow upon us where we are. Burn, Holy Spirit. Burn us where we are. Do what only you can do. Set us ablaze. Make us powerful. Not on our own, but through your power. We ask this in the mighty name of Jesus. Amen and amen.

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Let's count our blessings now. Everything that we've prayed for, let's count it as done. And praise God for what he has done in our lives right now.

says it will surprise you what the Lord has done. We bless your name, Heavenly Father, and we thank you for this time that we have spent together. Thank you. Thank you, Lord, for what you have done. Let's listen to a spot of music and I'll come back and we will take some music. There is a song. We are going to listen to this song. Then after that, we are going to listen to our Pentecost song. That song that we established it from the day it was released, that is our Pentecost song. Let us listen to some music. We'll come back, take some messages, and then we will jump to the Pentecost song.

Yes, this is the word on Asasi Radio. Today is Pentecost Sunday. We are here every Sunday at 5 a.m. It's the word with Reverend Eko, and on Mondays is the word with Reverend Reggie Lawson. Now, Sena Esi Governor says, come, Holy Spirit, fill the hearts of thy faithful Lord. Send out your spirit and renew the face of the earth. Samuel Fosuba is here. He says, good morning, Reverend Eko and the fruitful word family and friends. Today, Pentecost Sunday, I wish all Holy Spirit-filled believers a special greeting. I have been confused recently with some kind of odd messages coming from some men of God. It gives me different thoughts when listening to your message. And they are they really allowing themselves for the Holy Spirit to speak through them, or are they speaking their own feelings? I wish the Holy Spirit would caution them to season their gospel message with mercy and grace, not unseasonable words. Sorry for my hard words. Happy Pentecost Sunday. I hear you, and we will continue to pray that God will give all of us mercy and grace. Thank you for your message. Yvette Kwashi says, good morning, Reverend Eko and the Word family. Thanking God for the gift of life. May this Pentecost draw us close to Jehovah. Eko Asego says, thanks be to God. Lucy Baba Larson says, good morning, Reverend Eko and the Word family. Heavenly Father, thank you for the gift of life. Fill our hearts with the Holy Spirit as we sit at your feet on this Pentecost Sunday to listen to your word. Ikwa Sego says, holy words transform us. Amen. And Margaret Martin Daniel says, good morning, Reverend Eko and the Word family. A blessed Pentecost to all. May the Holy Spirit fill us afresh. Amen and amen.

is the God we serve, the one who fixes the unfixable and changes the unchangeable. But family, there is some song, beat that, on every Pentecost since the song was released. That has been our Pentecost song. And that song, I'm not going to mention the name because all of you who have been tuning in from those times on, you all know the song. Sammy, let's take it away.

Yes, that is the jam. Sunsun Kron Kron by CC Beidou. Osi, Sunsun Kron Kron, yesu, ozinechi, eja. In other words, Jesus has left his back to you. So Charlie, look sharp, Holy Spirit, don't let us down. You are the one who is empowering us, who is setting us ablaze.

Yes, everything is in the hands of the Holy Spirit right now. It is Pentecost Sunday. Take on the Holy Spirit. Receive the Holy Spirit. Let His wind blow out all that is chaffing you, and let His fire set you ablaze afresh. Jesse Pras says, may the fire of God burn us, transform us and our environment. Happy Pentecost Sunday to all. And Eunice Champon says, happy family. Hello, family. Long life. John White, I see you. A happy belated birthday to you. He says, now, thank you, O our God. Ekwa Sego says, Jesus, heal my fractured hand this Pentecost Sunday.

Ikwasegu, in the name of Jesus, that hand is healed and it is restored in his name alone. Amen. And she says, dear brethren, I don't want Pentecost to be a memory, Lord. Set me on fire this Pentecost Sunday.

Yes, we praise God and we thank Him for the Holy Spirit, the one who is our guide, the one who is our teacher, the one who is our convictor, the one whom the Lord Jesus Christ said, "It is good that I should go, that I will send one who will come and he will bring you power." He said, "Wait and you will find power. And when he brings you power, go from Jerusalem to Judea, to Samaria and to the ends of the earth." That is our mission, my brothers and sisters in Christ. This Pentecost Sunday cannot be a memory. This Pentecost Sunday is a reminder of what we are called to do. And the Holy Spirit is not a doctrine that we should argue about. It's not a doctrine that we should study. The Holy Spirit is a fire that we must carry. I pray that we will carry this fire from our homes to our workplaces. Our homes are our Jerusalem, our workplaces are Judea, our Samaria is our neighborhoods, and everywhere else where we can, let us carry this fire, that when people see us, they will know that we are children of God. It is now time for us to receive the benediction. May the peace of God, which surpasses all understanding, keep our hearts and our minds in the knowledge and love of God and of His Son, Jesus Christ our Lord. And the blessing of God, who is Father, Son, and Holy Spirit, be with us, remain with us, guide us, keep us in the knowledge of the Holy Spirit. Keep us on fire for the Holy Spirit, now and forevermore. Amen. My brothers and sisters in Christ, we are out of time. However, we must remember that in carrying the Holy Spirit fire, we must exhibit the fruit of the Spirit. And that is love, joy, peace, patience, kindness, goodness, faithfulness, gentleness, and self-control. Let us do that, that people will know that we are children of God. And when we see each other and we say the word, let's respond with a response of Thomas when he saw the wounds in Jesus. He said, "My Lord and my God." God bless you all. Take care. Have a wonderful, spirit-filled, fiery Pentecost Sunday. Bye-bye.

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2: 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He's great and he's greatly to be praised.

0: 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Our own is highest life music. 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Hallelujah. Man, are we ready? Are we ready?
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0: 101.5. In the name of God, who is Father, Son, and Holy Spirit. Amen. Let us prepare our hearts and our minds to receive the word of God by listening to some music.
1: Your loving kindness to us.

Today is Pentecost Sunday, and we are remembering the gift of the Holy Spirit. We are receiving afresh the gift of the Holy Spirit. I want us to prepare our hearts and our minds for what God has for us by remembering that the only thing that separates us from God is sin. So at this time, with penitent hearts, let us confess our sins to our Father who is in heaven.

Let us pray. Most merciful God, we confess that we have sinned against you in thought, word, and deed, by what we have done and by what we have left undone. We have not loved you with our whole heart. We have not loved our neighbor as ourselves. And we are truly sorry, and we humbly repent. For the sake of your Son, Jesus Christ, have mercy upon us and forgive us, that we may delight in your will and walk in your ways to the glory of your name. Amen. May the Almighty God, who forgives all who truly repent and are themselves forgiving, have mercy upon us, pardon and deliver us from all our sin, confirm and strengthen us in all goodness, and keep us in eternal life through Jesus Christ our Lord. Amen. Amen and amen. Brethren, we are healed, we are delivered, we are made whole. Externally, we don't see much, but internally, everything has changed. The blood of Jesus has washed us. You and I, we can now come into the presence of the Lord with praise, with thanksgiving, with songs and hymns to glorify his name. And that is what I want us to do at this time, to thank him. Thank him for what he has done, for delivering us from all our sins.

There's no other God above our God. He's the only one who has sacrificed for us. He's the only one who sent his Holy Spirit to teach us, to admonish us, to remind us, to empower us. That is our glorious God. And today we remember what he has done for us this Pentecost Day. I want us to begin by finding our scripture. We're looking at Acts chapter 2 today. Acts chapter 2.

Charlie, this is how it is in heaven. Oh, they said, Charlie, throughout the day, holy, holy, holy, just worshiping him. Yes, let us continue to worship him, bless his name, glorify him. We're looking at Acts chapter 2, verse 1 to 4, continuing from 12 to 21. Acts chapter 2, verse 1 to 4, and continuing from verse 12 to 21. Let us now prepare our hearts and our minds. Let's find that scripture and prepare ourselves.

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It is time for us to read the word of God. Let us open up our hearts and receive those ancient words, those words that have changed generations, changed millennia. Let's hold on to these holy words of our Father in heaven, that they will transform us and make us who He has called us to be. If you're just tuning in, this is the word on Asasi Radio in Accra, we are 99.5. Kumasi 98.5, and all around the world, we're on Facebook and on X.

And those ancient words for us are Acts chapter 2, verse 1 to 4, and 12 to 21. Acts chapter 2, we're reading from verse 1 to 4 and continuing from verse 12 to 21. Before we read it, we exercise the ministry of extra esta si na no leluko. Let us pray. Dear gracious and loving Father, thank you for the gift of life and for waking us up on this beautiful Pentecost Sunday morning. Every new day is a testimony of your faithfulness, and today we pause to say thank you. Holy Spirit, fill us afresh today. We invite you into today's devotion. We ask that you make it truly meaningful and impactful. May this Sunday be full of divine encounters and fill our hearts with boldness, love, and purpose. We ask this in the mighty name of Jesus. Amen. Amen and amen. Thank you very much, Esther Loco, for that. And a very happy Pentecost Sunday to every one of you. Today we celebrate and we read Acts 2, 1 to 4 and 12 to 21. When the day of Pentecost came, they were all together in one place. Suddenly, a sound like the blowing of a violent wind came from heaven and filled the whole house where they were sitting. They saw what seemed to be tongues of fire that separated and came to rest on each of them. All of them were filled with the Holy Spirit and began to speak in tongues as the Spirit enabled them. Amazed and perplexed, they asked one another, "What does this mean?" Some, however, made fun of them and said, "They have had too much wine." Then Peter stood up with the 11, raised his voice and addressed the crowd. "Fellow Jews, and all of you who live in Jerusalem, let me explain this to you. Listen carefully to what I say. These people are not drunk, as you suppose. It's only 9 in the morning. No, this is what was spoken by the prophet Joel. In the last days, God says, I will pour out my spirit on all people. Your sons and daughters will prophesy. Your young men will see visions. Your old men will dream dreams. Even on my servants, both men and women, I will pour out my spirit in those days, and they will prophesy. I will show wonders in the heavens above and signs in the earth below. Blood and fire and billows of smoke. The sun will be turned to darkness and the moon to blood before the coming of the great and glorious day of the Lord. And everyone who calls on the name of the Lord will be saved. This is the word of God. Thanks be to God. All of us love anniversaries. We love wedding anniversaries. We love birthdays, and today we are celebrating the birthday of the church. And as we have done in the years past, today we have dusted off our red linens, and we are going to spend the day singing songs about the Spirit of the Living God and telling the story of the tongues of fire that appeared on Pentecost. But there's a danger in celebrating Pentecost that way. Because over time, Pentecost has become a memory and not a reality. Such that we seem to have forgotten that the church is still supposed to be breathing fire, just like it did on that first Pentecost. To be honest, it looks like many of us know about the Holy Spirit, but we don't feel him anymore.
We are just going through the motions. We are praying because we are supposed to. We are showing up at church because that is what we're supposed to. We are showing up at church because that is what we do.

scripture is not some kind of memorabilia that we buy at a gift shop. Something to look at once in a while to remind us of a time and a place where we once were. Today's scripture is an eviction notice for every spirit of fear. It is an eviction notice for every spirit of complacency. And it is an eviction notice for every spirit of silence that has taken up residence in our lives. Today, just like God did on that first Pentecost, he's making noise. He's sending a storm, a violent wind to launch us into ministry. Acts chapter 2, verse 2. It says, suddenly a sound like the blowing of a violent wind came from heaven and filled the whole house where they were sitting. Now let me ask you, why would God send a violent wind? God sent a violent wind because the church on that first Pentecost was a closed room. It was a closed room that needed to be opened. The disciples were hidden. The door was locked. The windows were shut. And that is exactly where some of us are today. Yes, we are in church. But it's not because we are on fire for God. We are in church because it's Sunday. And we don't know where else to go. Church is what we've always done on Sunday. And so we are doing it. But inside of us, we are locked up. We are paralyzed by that thing that we did last year that we still can't speak about. We are locked up, paralyzed by what people will think of us if they knew some of the things that we have done. We are locked up, paralyzed by the fact that we have prayed the same prayer for 5 years and nothing has changed. And so what do? We stay in the room of Sunday religion. We keep quiet and we try not to rock the boat. This morning, if you are hearing your name in what I'm saying, if that is you, if your life has gone stale, not just busy, but tired and stagnant, where you pray the same 3 prayers before bed every day, where you make the same excuses for yourself every morning about how you would change tomorrow, and where you're not growing, you're just repeating the same sins, the same mistakes. If that is you, today God wants you to know that you don't need a therapist. You don't need a 5-step plan to reboot your prayer life. What you need is the violent wind of the Holy Spirit to change things up for you. You need something that will scatter your fear before you talk yourself out of that project. You need something that will force you to move because staying where you are is killing you. And that is what Pentecost is about. Pentecost is not to make you feel good. Pentecost is to make you get up. Today, God is sending a violent wind against your comfort zone. So receive the Holy Spirit. Receive the Holy Spirit and expect the windows of your life to be blown wide open. Expect the dust in your life to fly away. And expect the stagnation and the retardation on your life to come to an end. But here's the beauty of Pentecost. God didn't just send a wind. Because wind without fire is like a draft. And the world has plenty of wind. Everybody's blowing hot air. But Pentecost brings fire. Acts chapter 2 verse 3 says, they saw what seemed to be tongues of fire that separated and came to rest on each of them. Now, we all know

that a fire that is standing still is basically going to smolder and die out. But when a fire is alive, it jumps from place to place, setting different things ablaze until in no time everything is on fire. That is what happened at Pentecost. The text says that the fire came to rest on each of them, and all of them were filled with the Holy Spirit. Not just Peter, not just the people in front of the church, not just the people who went to Bible school. The fire landed on everyone. The fishermen, the tax collectors, the ones who ran away when Jesus got arrested, the ones who had no business speaking in public. The fire landed on all of them. And brethren, the fire that landed on them on that day, that fire is available to each of us today. It is available to the single mother who is raising three children all by herself. It is available to the mechanic whose office is under a tree. It is available to the student who is tired of maintaining their stees. Brethren, God's Holy Spirit fire doesn't need our credentials. It doesn't need our righteousness. It doesn't need us to be cool. It only needs us to say, yes, yes, set me on fire. But right there, saying that yes is where many of us get stuck. You see, we all want the fire. We all want to feel highly spiritual. But we don't want to change. We don't want to surrender. We want to be spiritual and yet maintain our bad habits and our sinful lifestyle. That is where some of us have created our own theology and our own doctrine, where we say, oh, as for me, I'm not religious, I'm spiritual. In other words, I'm not bound by the rules of religion like 10 commandments and obedience and forgiveness and all of that. No, me, I do what I like, but I'm still cool with God. So essentially, we say yes to Holy Spirit fire, but we want to keep fanning our own flame, our reputation, our opinions, our need to be right. And then we wonder why the Holy Spirit seems cold in us and cold in our churches. Brethren, if we want to be set ablaze, we need to stop fanning our egos. We need to drop the pride and open up ourselves to not just receive, but to be transformed by God's life-giving Spirit. Because the truth is, until God has access to the parts of ourselves that we are protecting, he doesn't really have us, and we don't have him either. Yes, we can show up, we can dance, we can shout amen at the preacher, but if we are still holding the matches, trying to light our own fire, nothing will change. However, if we allow him to light us up, everything will change. Because, you see, we cannot be filled with the Holy Spirit and remain selfish. We cannot be filled with the Holy Spirit and discriminate against other people. We cannot be filled with the Holy Spirit and remain silent about Jesus. Look, when the Holy Spirit falls upon you, your comfort zone dies. You start speaking a language that the person next to you needs to hear. And that might be a literal language, just like it happened on the day of Pentecost, where these men were speaking languages they had never learned. They were speaking French and Tri and Ga and every language in this world. They had not learned these languages, but they could speak them for others to understand.
However, it could also be that the language you speak would be the language of courage to build somebody up, or the language of forgiveness to bring somebody down from where you have held them, or the language to be able to share your testimony so that someone can come to Jesus. As Joel chapter 2 verse 28 says, and that is a scripture that Peter quoted. It says, in the last days, I will pour out my spirit on all people. Your sons and daughters will prophesy. Your old men will dream dreams. Your young men will see visions. Brethren, God did not pour out his spirit on priests alone. He poured out his spirit on plumbers, on teachers, on teenagers, and on retirees. Which means God is not waiting for you to get a title before he can use you. He's not waiting for you to get ordained. He's not waiting for you to fix all your messes and your mistakes. He's waiting for you to say, yes, here I am. Set me on fire. So now let me ask you a question. And this question is for you alone. It's not for your spouse. It's not for your boss, the one that you think needs Jesus. It's not even for that osofo of yours that you think has lost their way. This question is for you and you alone. And it is this. Have you been holding the matches, trying to light your own fire with your own effort, your own discipline, your own good behavior? And are you tired of saying with your mouth, come Holy Spirit, but secretly praying in your heart, please don't come because I don't want to change? If you answered yes to any of these questions, or if you couldn't answer no, maybe you didn't say yes, but you couldn't say no, then this Pentecost Sunday, right now, is your chance to allow God's wind to blow away the chaff in your life and make room for God's fire to set you ablaze. And you know, the best part is that you don't need to clean up first. You don't need to have the right words. You just need to stop protecting the parts of your life that you don't want God to touch. You need to open up and say, Lord, I'm tired of being cold. Set me on fire. Even if it burns, even if it changes everything, even if I lose my reputation, set me on fire. If this is something that you want to do, then wherever you are right now, just lift up your hand and say aloud with me, Holy Spirit, I have been cold for too long. Blow through my locked room, Holy Spirit. Burn through my excuses, Holy Spirit. I don't want Pentecost to be a memory anymore. I want you. Set me on fire. And don't let me leave this place the same. Thank you, Jesus. My brothers and sisters in Christ, this is what I want you to know. Some of you who just said these words and meant them, I want you to know that your life is about to change. Not because of me,
Your life is about to change because the Holy Spirit has been waiting for this moment for you to say yes. So expect the wind. Go to work and carry the fire of God. Go to your family and speak life into them. Let them know that the Holy Spirit is not a doctrine to be studied. He is a fire to be carried. I pray that you will carry this fire and never let him go. I want us to flow now into our time of prayer. Pray and ask God to blow every locked door out of your life. To blow it wide open. Every locked chamber, everything that is tied up. Pray that it will be loosed now. In Jesus' name. I want us to pray for people who are unemployed. There are people who have sent out CVs for 2 years, for 5 years. Still, they have no work. They have the qualifications, but they have no callback. They are tied to sitting at home. But today, let us pray that the Lord will send a wind to blow open a door that no man can shut. That every young person who has finished university, who has finished what they need to do, who is looking for work, that this Pentecost will shift it for them. That by the power of the Holy Spirit, every door of employment that is shut will be opened to them. In Jesus' name. I know that there are parents out there who are struggling to pay fees. I want us to pray for provision. Those parents who are out there calculating and recalculating, trying to figure out how to keep your children in school today, we lift you up before God. Family, let's lift them up. If you know somebody like that, mention them by name. Lord, send provision. Send breakthrough. Send the fire of supernatural supply. Thank you, Jesus. Thank you, Jesus. Marriages. I want us to pray about marriages. Today, there are homes that are silent. Couples see each other. They just nod at each other, if that. The home is silent. The children are struggling. They are suffering. The love is gone. The conversation is dead. They sleep in the same bed, but they live in different worlds. Where there's infidelity, where there's resentment, where there's a pain that they cannot speak out loud. Lord, today send a wind to rekindle everything that has gone cold. Send your Holy Spirit fire into every dead marriage and bring it back to life, Lord Jesus. Thank you, Jesus. In the name of Jesus. We bring every dead marriage to life. Every spirit that has set itself up in the middle of every marriage. Today, we speak against you. We banish you in the name of Jesus. Holy Spirit, let your fire light up dead marriages afresh. We pray for those who are sick, Lord Jesus Christ. Family, let's pray for people who are not well. We know them. Mention them by name. People we've been visiting in hospital again and again. The test results keep coming back with bad news.
The medication is expensive. The body is tired. The spirit is weary. Lord, today send your healing wind. Breathe life into every sick body. Breathe life, Lord Jesus Christ. Let your fire burn out the chaff of sickness and disease. Thank you, Jesus. Thank you, Jesus. Lord, we pray for those who are in debt, people who owe money and they cannot pay. Lenders are calling. The interest is rising. They are losing sleep. They are hiding from phone calls. Lord, send a financial wind. Open a way where there is no way. Break the yoke of debt in everyone who owes. Thank you, Jesus. Lord, you're leading me to those who are childless. There are couples who've been waiting for years for the sound of a child in their home. Lord, they have prayed, they have believed, they have been disappointed month after month. Lord, today, send the wind of life. Open wombs. Open doors to adoption. Comfort those who are tired of waiting. Let this Pentecost day shift it for them. That a year from today, they will say that it was on this Pentecost day that the Lord changed our lives. And now, children are crying in our home. Babies. Father, as we pray for those who are struggling in addiction. People who have secret struggles, alcoholism, pornography, gambling. The things that they cannot tell anyone. They have tried to stop. They've made promises to you, Father, but they keep falling back. Today, Lord, free them. Send a wind of freedom. Burn the chains of addiction with your Holy Spirit fire. Let the fire speak. Let the fire speak. That never again will they fall back. For those whose children are caught in addiction, deliver them, O Lord. Let your Holy Spirit fire sweep over them. That they will come to themselves like the prodigal son. In my father's house, even the servants are fed better than me. Let your Holy Spirit fire speak into the lives of those who are addicted today, that they will turn their face away from the bottle, away from the drugs, away from whatever it is they are addicted to, and turn their face to you, Lord. Thank you, Jesus. Lord, we lift up your youth before you. Raise up young men and women. There's so much pressure that surrounds our youth. There's pressure to make quick money. There's galamsey. There's fraud. There's pressure to pretend that they're okay when they are drowning. They say they are maintaining their steez, but Father, they are crumbling inside. Lord, set their hearts on fire for something greater. Give them visions. Give them dreams. Give them a reason to stay pure and to stay strong. Thank you, Jesus. Bless your name. We glorify you. And now finally, Father, we lift up the church. Lord, we are cold. Our worship is routine. Our prayers are shallow. Our love is fake. We sing about fire, but we live like ice. We fight over small things, Lord. We gossip about each other. We hold grudges. We refuse to forgive. Lord, today,
on this Pentecost day send a violent wind through your church. Rearrange our furniture, break our pride, burn our hypocrisy. Make us a church that breathes fire again. Father, we cannot fix these things ourselves. We have tried. We have failed. We have run out of ideas. And so today we surrender. We have stopped holding the matches. We have stopped fanning our egos. We have stopped trying to light our own fire. Blow, Holy Spirit. Blow upon us where we are. Burn, Holy Spirit. Burn us where we are. Do what only you can do. Set us ablaze. Make us powerful. Not on our own, but through your power. We ask this in the mighty name of Jesus. Amen.

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Let's count our blessings now. Everything that we've prayed for, let's count it as done. And praise God for what he has done in our lives right now.

yes, it will surprise you what the Lord has done. We bless your name, Heavenly Father, and we thank you for this time that we have spent together. Thank you. Thank you, Lord, for what you have done. Let's listen to a spot of music and I'll come back and we will take some music. There is a song. We are going to listen to this song. Then after that, we are going to listen to our Pentecost song. That song that we established it from the day it was released, that is our Pentecost song. Let us listen to some music. We'll come back, take some messages, and then we will jump to the Pentecost song.

Yes, this is the word on Asasi Radio. Today is Pentecost Sunday. We are here every Sunday at 5 a.m. It's the word with Reverend Eko, and on Mondays is the word with Reverend Reggie Lawson. Now, Sana Esi Governor says, come, Holy Spirit, fill the hearts of thy faithful Lord. Send out your spirit and renew the face of the earth. Samuel Fosuba is here. He says, good morning, Reverend Eko and the fruitful word family and friends. Today, Pentecost Sunday, I wish all Holy Spirit-filled believers a special greeting. I have been confused recently with some kind of odd messages coming from some men of God. It gives me different thoughts when listening to your message. And are they really allowing themselves for the Holy Spirit to speak through them, or are they speaking their own feelings? I wish the Holy Spirit would caution them to season their gospel message with mercy and grace, not unseasonable words. Sorry for my hard words. Happy Pentecost Sunday. I hear you, and we will continue to pray that God will give all of us mercy and grace. Thank you for your message. Yvette Kwashi says, good morning, Reverend Eko and the Word family. Thanking God for the gift of life. May this Pentecost draw us close to Jehovah. Eko Asego says, thanks be to God. Lucy Baba Larson says, good morning, Reverend Eko and the Word family. Heavenly Father, thank you for the gift of life. Fill our hearts with the Holy Spirit as we sit at your feet on this Pentecost Sunday to listen to your word. Ikwa Sego says, holy words transform us. Amen. And Margaret Martin Daniel says, good morning, Reverend Eko and the Word family. A blessed Pentecost to all. May the Holy Spirit fill us afresh. Amen and amen.

That is the God we serve, the one who fixes the unfixable and changes the unchangeable. But family, there is some song, beat that, on every Pentecost since the song was released. That has been our Pentecost song. And that song, I'm not going to mention the name because all of you who have been tuning in from those times on, you all know the song. Sammy, let's take it away.

Yes, that is the jam. Susun Kron Kron by CC Beidou. Osi, Susun Kron Kron, yesu, ozinechi, ejao. In other words, Jesus has left his back to you. So Charlie, look sharp. Oh, Holy Spirit, don't let us down. You are the one who is empowering us, who is setting us ablaze.

Yes, everything is in the hands of the Holy Spirit right now. It is Pentecost Sunday. Take on the Holy Spirit. Receive the Holy Spirit. Let His wind blow out all that is chaffing you, and let His fire set you ablaze afresh. Jesse Pras says, may the fire of God burn us, transform us and our environment. Happy Pentecost Sunday to all. And Eunice Champon says, happy family. Hello, family. Long life. John White, I see you. A happy belated birthday to you. He says, now, thank you, O our God. Ekwasego says, Jesus, heal my fractured hand this Pentecost Sunday. Yeah.

Ekwasegu, in the name of Jesus, that hand is healed and it is restored in his name alone. Amen. And she says, dear brethren, I don't want Pentecost to be a memory, Lord. Set me on fire this Pentecost Sunday.

Yes, we praise God and we thank Him for the Holy Spirit, the one who is our guide, the one who is our teacher, the one who is our convictor, the one whom the Lord Jesus Christ said, "It is good that I should go, that I will send one who will come and he will bring you power." He said, "Wait and you will find power. And when he brings you power, go from Jerusalem to Judea, to Samaria and to the ends of the earth." That is our mission, my brothers and sisters in Christ. This Pentecost Sunday cannot be a memory. This Pentecost Sunday is a reminder of what we are called to do. And the Holy Spirit is not a doctrine that we should argue about. It's not a doctrine that we should study. The Holy Spirit is a fire that we must carry. I pray that we will carry this fire from our homes to our workplaces. Our homes are our Jerusalem, our workplaces are our Judea, our Samaria is our neighborhoods, and everywhere else where we can. Let us carry this fire, that when people see us, they will know that we are children of God. It is now time for us to receive the benediction. May the peace of God, which surpasses all understanding, keep our hearts and our minds in the knowledge and love of God and of His Son, Jesus Christ our Lord. And the blessing of God, who is Father, Son, and Holy Spirit, be with us, remain with us, guide us, keep us in the knowledge of the Holy Spirit. Keep us on fire for the Holy Spirit, now and forevermore. Amen. My brothers and sisters in Christ, we are out of time. However, we must remember that in carrying the Holy Spirit fire, we must exhibit the fruit of the Spirit. And that is love, joy, peace, patience, kindness, goodness, faithfulness, gentleness, and self-control. Let us do that, that people will know that we are children of God. And when we see each other and we say the word, let's respond with the response of Thomas when he saw the wounds in Jesus. He said, "My Lord and my God." God bless you all. Take care. Have a wonderful, Spirit-filled, fiery Pentecost Sunday. Bye-bye.

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3: 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A dem a look sharp off a lagazze. For your little spliff tail, dem a try for this me. 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Hey, ya guy a look sharp off a lagazze. For your little spliff tail, dem a try this me. A true we win the award, we soon get the Grammy. 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
1: Easy. 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
1: A nation that stands divided shall fall united in defeat. And the message is, give love and receive. Lagasse, yeah. The world is so tense, and every man a hold him side a defense, yes, and everyone is against each other when

0: 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Together, King Lagazi, heal the nation. Battlefield on a June X, I represent.
1: Oh, Lagazi. No sound can hide from this judgment. This is the only Armageddon. Let them know.
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1: 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King Lagazi's soul is a general.
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1: 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The one man army. I would have my try. Come swam with.
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0: Greetings in the divine name of our Lord and Savior Jesus Christ. Wasn't this day revealed to us in the personality of His Imperial Majesty Emperor Haile Selassie I? He's the King of Kings and Lord of Lords, and He's the conquering Lion of the tribe of Judah. He's the Light of Jah, and He's the true light of this world. Revelation taught us that Christ would return in His kingly character, no more as a lamb to the slaughter, but as a conquering lion of a tribe of Judah. And the war between the Rastaman and Babylon is over. We have already conquered Babylon. Confusion. Because we are no longer ignorant of ourselves, because we know who we are. We are the children of the Most High. So the children of the Lamb must now unite with the children of the Lion. The promise of Abraham, Isaac, and Israel is that the kingdom of God will be established on earth. And the promise to David is that as long as there's a sun and there's a moon, there must be one to rule upon the throne of David. So His Imperial Majesty Emperor Haile Selassie I as a true descendant of King Solomon and Queen Sheba has come and established the restoration of the Solomonic dynasty upon the Davidic covenant. Not that we are religious, but we are spiritually conscious. If I had a vote between religion and politics, I would go for politics. You know why? In most countries, there is never more than three or two political parties. Yes. So there is not that much division among the people because of politics.
1: Easy.
0: But because of the word religion, there is so much division among our people. We want to crumb that and bring humanity

morning. Light us up. The flames must be up. Easy does it in the place. We're back in action. 20 minutes got into the hour, 12 midday. Assassin, the voice of our land. Yard settings. Your most authoritative reggae dance and the sound system culture show. We on. The fire is blazing.

Simon Tulaku. My name is King Lagazi. Blessed be unto the name of the Most High. Jah Rastafari. Oh God. Thanks and praises be unto his name. The one that closed the door, nobody can open it. The one that can open the door, nobody can shut it. This afternoon, we say Asante Sana. We say Asante Sana. Listen to me, man. I am not here alone this afternoon.

0: 105. In the meantime, Sandra Riccardi says, we live. Greetings. Where is the Sandra? Everything all right? Junior Meister from Norway, far away from the check-ins. Jerry Fitz says, active. We active. Large, we large. Don't say 40, 39, good. Respect, me king, one love. Too much flames today. Me don't tell you. Me don't tell you. Babylon walls are crumbled on this afternoon. Now, damn me, I tell you. Member, we will bring you the chairman's request. Listen to me inside the echo chamber. And reggae exclusives. We will be doing some song premiering. Right after that, it's a dancehall afternoon. The energy up. I'm setting the tone. Because this afternoon, dancehall we say. Sometimes we come in, we do sound system. Sometimes we do reggae, rubber dub. But this afternoon, ragga ragga. Yeah! Pam pam! Pam pam! Pam pam! Pam pam! Listen to me. A promising dancehall artist is coming through this afternoon. By name, Don Colo. I'm the man.
1: Easy.
0: This afternoon, it won't be pretty. It won't be pretty.
1: Easy.
0: The whole of Kumerica is coming to Asasi Radio. Wake up! This is Asasi, the voice of our land. 99.5 in Accra. Number 7, Fifth Circular Road, Cantonment. We're inside the Kwaku Sachiadu studio. How you been? In Kumasi 98.5. In Cape Coast 100.3. Ladies and gentlemen. Ladies and gentlemen. Ladies and gentlemen. This is the show. This afternoon. Remember, me don't tell you, say dance all afternoon. Dance all afternoon. Excuse me.
1: Easy. Easy. Easy.
0: Well, and Mackins.
1: Easy.
0: Look like me dark up. Warm to me. Let me set the tone right now.

Listen to me, man. Everything is all right in the place. 30 going into the hour of midday. My name is King Lagazi. This is Asasi, the voice of our land. And listen to me. Want to focus in this particular segment on GH. This is Black Whaler. And this one is Kwale. Remember, you must give reverence to your mother. Don't.

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And I go tell you, say, hey, you ready? This song here must bust. Black Whaler.

0: Can we address the woman then? Mister, can we address the woman then? Remember, this is Kwale Blackwell alongside episode. Now listen, this is Slim Soldier, Black Messiah. This is 45. Listen.
1: 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What is y'all thinking? 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
0: I quite remember in the late 90s,
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0: The late great Mac Tonto of Osibisa
2: Easy.
0: Recruited this particular young man.
2: Easy.
0: He stole the place.
2: Easy.
0: He's done everything. But Ghana is always refusing to give him the credence. This is Black Messiah once again.
1: Radar.
0: This is Adrien Bonny.
1: At the fire burn day high. Babylon in the ashes. Adrien Bonny.

And you know, see where I go in the studio. Your Mackins. Your Mackins, wake up like Jacob, man. Me want you capture, yo. 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I want to, you know, man. Me know say you have an exams. Me know say you have lecture to attend. This is yard setting for God's sake. You understand me? Wake up, man.

Listen to me, Mackins. Let the people them know that my guest is seated. The whole of Sacrum is in the building. You understand me? We're about to go into the world of dancers and make some guy know that I joke them a joke. You understand? When does it tell you that? Sit down and listen what I go on. Know the big things are going, yeah? Kojo every year, David Ustaz, and all the family, give thanks. But listen, this is what Samini

0: It's 48 gone into the 12 midday. And ladies and gentlemen, about time for us to step into what we call the chairman's request. But you know that anytime we step into the chairman's request, we have to play that sassy radio anthem, don't it? Yeah, man, I have to go into the box and select the sassy radio anthem and play the anthem. And after we don't play the anthem, we go straight into the chairman's request.
1: Easy.
0: You understand me? Easy does it in the place. But don't tell you that in the reggae exclusives and then the echo chamber,
1: easy,
0: we have some songs to premiere. You understand me? Yeah, man, both local and foreign. Oh, but in the meantime, this is the Sassy Radio Anthem.
2: 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Hear me, man. Yo, what's Sassy Radio? I can't tell them something. No one fit be like we, but them can't play like we. Well,

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We will murder them sound. 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When King Lagazi come around, hear me.

chairman's request. And ladies and gentlemen, into the early hours of this morning, the chairman goes so boom and said to me that Lagazi, matter of fact, I was supposed to call you around 4 a.m. But you know that the continental unity of Africa is something that recently, you know, I have been going up and down here and there. You understand me? On that, you see me? But don't worry, man. Everything is everything. Everything is all right. All right. My external producer says, stop budgering with your phone. All right? Everything is all right. You know, I have... You know that we have the whole of Kumerica in the building. You understand me? So, my phone, you know, the buzzing on the phone is too much. You understand me? And all these messages are very important messages. You understand? Easy. Yeah, man. I have producers way, Charlie. They be hot head. Them can call you and say, you're stuff fooling, man. Yo, like I said, yo, are you that? Easy. I said, boy, I can't believe. Yo, man, I diss me on phone. What? Oh my God. That is the fun of the work sometimes. You understand me? Everything is everything. Everything is all right. So, ladies and gentlemen, matter of fact, I was supposed to talk to the chairman around 4 a.m. this dawn, as we have been reasoning almost all the time. But I wake up and there was no missed call. I placed a call and there was no answer. And then when I got to work this morning, around 8 a.m. in the morning, and then the call came. Yo, listen, that is why I will always say this. The chairman said, Lagazi, I'm sorry, you know. You know, I was supposed to call you early. And I said, you're big man, you don't have to apologize. He said, no, you are the general, I said, he said, you are the general. Yo, you deserve, yo, listen, Lagazi, please, just forgive. I say, yo, you're good, man. I warm to you, no man. Hey. Yeah. Yo, early this morning, yo, the chairman make me laugh, man. You understand me? But in all, I would like to say big respect to the G.O.D., the God himself. You understand me? And ladies and gentlemen, there is one thing the item have to know. You understand me? You know, when the chairman called me early this morning at 8 a.m., he was straight and precise. And the man said to me that, Lagazi, you know, as you know, that Monday is African Union Day. And it was 63 years ago, on the 25th of May, 1963. So it's been 63 years now that the Organization of African Unity has formed, you know, Kwame Nkrumah pushed strongly for United States of Africa. But most, listen carefully, but most leaders choose a slower path to integration. That is what I'm talking. I don't know what is wrong with Africans. I don't know what is wrong with us as Africans. What is so difficult in coming together as one? No, I don't understand this. You understand me? The Europeans, they've done it. Or the Europeans, they've done it. So what exactly is wrong with we as black people? Hey. So some years back, the superpowers sat down, you know, with the intention of making themselves rich. So they decided to share Africa, divide us among themselves
in terms of, oh, this country has minerals and this and that. Oh, I want this. I can do this. And when they step into your country, they come with divide and rule tactics. Even in Ghana here, there are foreign companies. They come, they employ people, they want to pay them good. But our same fellow Ghanaians, they will go to the boss and tell the boss that, oh, you are paying them too much. No, you don't do that. Over here, it's A, B, C, D, S, Y, Z, bad mind. You understand me? Where are we heading towards with this kind of attitude? The chairman said, even though Osagyefo Dr. Kwame Nkrumah pushed for the United States of Africa, some leaders choose the slower, you know, approach, you understand me, into integration. And sometimes I sit down and I'm like, what? Listen, if me over here, you understand me? If I believe strongly in Africans coming together, then how much more the man who claimed, you know, he's got a PhD and this and that and that and that. What happened to him? Why are we not trying to cease reasoning, you know, to each other? No, sir. No, sir. Ladies and gentlemen, the chairman said, more than six decades later, Africans still struggle to travel freely across their own continent because of visa restrictions. Yes. Because of visa restrictions, we can't even move freely on our own continent. What is wrong with us? All you need is the Schengen, you know, the Schengen visa to just visit Europe, and you can go anywhere in Europe without no stop, without nobody questioning you, where are you from and all that. Why can't we do that in Africa? This is sad. This is really, really, really, really, really sad. You understand me? The chairman continued to say, Lagazi, we continue to witness Afrophobia, especially in South Africa. But the problem goes beyond South Africa. Even here in Ghana, some laws and policies discriminate against fellow Africans. Yes, of course, it's true. You're right. Just this March, I was in South Africa for the Catch a Fire Reggae Festival. When we got there, and I know that this is a reggae show and this is a Rastafari show and all that. Even the Rastas that came, you know, to the show, when we got, because it was a double showcase between Lagazi Sound International, represented by King Lagazi myself, Crucial Vibes from Zimbabwe, and also Ogaja Works from Japan. When we got to the venue, everybody was rallying, you know, round the Japanese Rasta man, taking pictures with them. And I'm like, oh, Charlie, I didn't grow for the woman him say me wahana. Hey. Listen, and this is our first time. My first time in South Africa, Ogaja Works' first time in South Africa. And everybody was going to him. Yo, Japanese Rasta, man. So before the competition even start, it's like they've chosen the winner already. If you go back onto my pages and you watch the clash very carefully, I said that South Africa, me like how Ono Achie Fija works, but at least Lagazi I play some good dubs too. Me deserve the fire with them too. How South Africa is behaving, I think we need some people them to go over there and discipline them and put them right, because something is wrong somewhere. You understand me? Yeah. So the policies also in Ghana that is against fellow African nationals,
we must try and look into them. Because if we are crying for visa-free Africa, we must set our policies right so that at least the right, you know, and ways of other African nationals, you know, should be protected in a way. That is what we have to do in Ghana. We need to look into our laws. Our MPs, our lawmakers, don't go sit down there and drink tea every morning and go on like, yeah, please, no. Let us look into the laws and fix things. Mm-hmm. The chairman said to me that, Lagazi, no sefati man, everything is all right, everything good and everything is all right. Now, you know, the chairman is championing, you know, a particular movement in Ghana through the Africa Prosperity Network. He said the Africa Prosperity Network will mark the day with a special webinar live on Asasi Radio from 2 p.m. sharp, featuring some of the continent's strongest voices. The message is simple. Africa needs a visa-free future for Africans. A simple entity. Yen kani tintin, en kani tintin, you know, bia. Is visa-free. We need that for the whole of Africa. You know? So they will sit down and go into issues. Now, there is one thing the chairman said that really kind of wet up my mouth, and I'm like, why? Every country in Africa had to do this. He said the campaign is gathering momentum. Togo announced its visa-free policy last week. Ghana announced the same policy in December 2024. We expect it to be finalized and take effect from tomorrow. Tomorrow is African Union Day. Listen, we shouldn't go and sit down with those kind of long speeches and all that. That will not make any sense at the end of the day. That at the end of the day, after speaking and you pick your laptop and everything and you're gone, that is all. No, we don't want that. Let us make things work in this country, in Africa as well. Yeah, man.

0: African countries. That contradicts the very spirit of African unity and continental solidarity. So people, we have to look into this very well and make sure that, you know, things work. Now into the chairman's request. After saying all this, the chairman said, Lagasi, Wolan. And then he went onto the table and picked up a tea.
1: Easy.
0: You understand me? You know, the chairman doesn't eat meat and all these things and all these Easy. Things. You understand? So the man picked up some herbal tea and put some honey in it and sip it. I said, Lagasi, when you're on the radio, do save. Drink some water. So I said, let me drink my water. Mm. All right, as the chairman said, I saw it is.
1: Easy.
0: The first song the chairman said me for play, he said, Lagasi, let's go into foundation because foundation is what is keeping us alive. Now listen very carefully. He said, play this song from Gregory Anthony Isaacs, Black Against Black. And this is to address what is going on in South Africa. Beating people, you know, and denying other African nationals, you know, healthcare and all that. You know, all these things, we must stop it as Africans. It doesn't make sense to me.
1: Easy.
0: The chairman said, Lagasi, stop talking and run that.
2: This is not a test.

0: Black, I kill black. You understand me? The chairman said, Legacy, go into the box once again and select the mighty diamonds. Easy. I want you to play this song, Identity. And the chairman said something really, you know, fascinating. You understand me? And the whole thing is, you know, kind of, you know, keep ringing in my head and all that. He said that on the identity, Legacy, I have realized one thing. You have Africans on the Horn of Africa talking about the Somalis, the Ethiopians, and among others who sometimes don't want to be identified as blacks. You understand me? And you see, if you have been to Ethiopia before, you know, these guys look a bit light-skinned and all that. You understand me? You know, they've got some hairstyle like, you know, they are, you know, I just don't know, some kind of curly hairstyle and all that kind of thing. And because of that, sometimes they don't identify themselves as blacks. But these guys are living on the continent of Africa. So what the ras do them? What the ras do some guy? You live in Africa and you are...
1: Easy.
0: Some people must get a beating. They must get some whoppings. Adami, I tell you.
1: Easy.
0: Imagine that, you know, some people, you know, living in Europe and they don't classify themselves as Europeans. Imagine that. It is only in Africa. We are not even proud of our continent. How can these guys living on the Horn of Africa pretend and sometimes don't classify themselves as Africans?
1: Easy.
0: This is sad. The chairman also said, you have the Northern Africans who prefer, you know, to be just Arabs.
1: Easy.
0: You understand me? They prefer to be just Arabs. And sometimes I look at them and I'm like, boy, look at these people. It's like I was saying, yam some mekobini, you know, kakadroni, hintiani, you know, garlic fratni, the sawong.
1: Easy.
0: So that they could come back into their senses. Because it doesn't make sense to me. You are living on the continent of Africa and you don't classify yourself as an African. Oh.
1: Easy.
0: And then the chairman said, you know, we can't build Africa if we run away from our Africanness.
1: Easy.
0: Oh. That is the words of the wise one. You understand me? The G-O-D himself.
1: Easy.
0: The God. You understand me? He said, Legacy, lick it upon them, identity, mighty diamonds.

0: We have lost it. Easy. We have lost it. Easy. Junior Zamani says, greetings, King Lagazi. Easy. We're doing the listening from the Wenya 25, Community 25 Extension. Easy. I love the song about no saying, we a cup, like G a cup, with your tea cup. Easy. Member, Babylon tribe break we up. But them key and me a cup, you know. Easy. How am to them? Could you Rasta says King Lagazi? Easy. Set the fire ablaze. Easy. Greetings to each and everyone. Mr. Nathan Elamachi of Easy. Revolution Records says, more fire can cool. Easy. All right. This is
1: not a test.

so the chairman's a legacy. We've said a lot about Africa. And listen, we are still pushing for a continental unity. I know this will happen one day. We have to keep pushing. We have to keep spreading the message of unity, oneness among black people. It's a legacy. Go into the box and play Tony Tough. See them there. Yeah, I understand me. I want to see them there. Legacy.

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Asasa Radio, the voice of our land. Chairman's request on yard settings. Asasa Radio, the voice of our land. G.O.D. You're the

0: play this, you know, and tell the world of Africa that we must tell our own story. Yeah? Because if you don't tell your story, you will sit down for other people to come write it the way they want it. And they will present it to the world the way they want it. You understand me? Now, for example, is when I got to Jamaica, you know, and then I began to talk to people and all that. And then there are certain particular songs that were credited to some people. And then some of the scholars, you know, like Dr. Dennis Howard, was like, Lagazi, you know, when the whole movement started in Jamaica, we didn't document a lot of things. But some of these things existed way before this guy even was born. So how come they are giving credit to the person? You understand me? And I'm like, really? And it is like that. Even when you look into Ghana, from when, you know, the reggae movement started, you know, from like even 1973, they're about coming. You know, when the first reggae song was recorded by, you know, the great late Nana Ampedu, you understand me, and the African Brothers Band. When you trace it down to when Jimmy Cliff released Born to Win, and then Super Odie to Gosso Boom and said, let me do the reggae version. And he did We Are Boniambe to Wiggy. You know, down to the root and Nabos to Kente, to all these people, Vitamin X and all that. Easy. There is no proper documentation.
1: Easy.
0: So today, any guy can wake up, any youngster can wake up and say, I am the originator of this. I am this and I am that. Everyone is brag and boasting. People, so we must really and truly tell the African story the African way. Mikey General.

It's been the chairman's request. We'd like to say big respect to the chairman for the wonderful inspirational words early this morning. Yeah, man. And we'd like to tell the chairman that

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You understand me? Yeah, man. And as I said, Amazing. The Echo Chamber news and then reggae exclusives, we put that together and I'm going to premiere some songs. You know, about 4 or 5 songs. Amazing. And then we can sit with our guest in the house. Amazing. As soon as they entered into the studio, I was busy

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You see me? So I'm going to premiere some few songs, and then we will jump into discussion, reasoning, and all that.

0: You understand me?
1: Easy.
0: Yeah, man. That's me, I tell you, man. You see me? Yeah, man. If you claim to be dancehall artist, you know, and you don't respond to songs and all these things, then what are you here for? Move, man. You understand me? Yeah, man. Because if you can't take the heat, you better stay far away from the oven. Or if you can't take the heat, then don't step into the kitchen. But as soon as you are in the kitchen, it means that, yo, you're ready for the game.
1: Easy.
0: But everything is everything. You understand me? Yeah, man. Don't call me. Me want you check the headset, but look like one side is only working. So I don't know how the eye will manage with that. You understand me? But just try it and see if everything is okay with the eye.
1: Easy.
0: Yeah, man. It's okay? Yeah, man. All right, man.
1: Easy.
0: Yeah, man. Everything is everything. So, ladies and gentlemen, everything good. Everything is all right. Now, his name is Johnny Bantan, a native of the Garland.
1: Easy.
0: Member, Adumaye. You understand me? So we must remember the gun artist them.
1: Easy.
0: You understand me? Johnny Bantan said, pretty like bird.
1: Easy.
0: He said to me last night when I dropped this song, he said, Lagazi, me want you play today to all my sexy, beautiful women.
1: Easy.
0: In Ghana, Africa, and beyond. Pretty like bird. Johnny Bantan.

0: Lord, big up yourself, man. 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
1: Girl, you're pretty like a bird.
0: Bible, come on, big up yourself, man. 35 got into the hour. In no time. One on one. With original Don Colo in the place. Now, ladies and gentlemen.
2: Easy.
0: On the hill and gully rhythm.
2: Easy.
0: This is Mr. Anthony Ket Blair.
2: Easy.
0: A.K.A. Anthony B.
2: Easy.
0: You know, Anthony B is my artist. So anything the man drop,
2: easy,
0: me have to put energy on it. This one titled
2: Easy.
0: Jesky. Listen carefully. The style, the pattern Anthony B put into this one here.
2: Oh!
0: Yo! The fireman!

0: We are Wally Pa artists on the hill and gully. 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This is one of my favorites. And this is Mega Bantan. This one titled Weas Line after the garden song.
1: Remember back in the days when man used to grab them in a dance. 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

0: Final entry. 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On the Hill and Gully rhythm.
1: Easy.
0: This one titled Girl, I Saw You Turn. 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
2: Me love the girl them when them can't wine. Right,

0: Devil with stars. 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
1: Run, come sit down, yeah, me gal. Put in a the ear, gal, so you done. Jump, jump, kunu like festival.
0: Welcome, Mensa, a.k.a. Granddaddy of the dance.
1: Wheel and turn up on the stand. Put in a the...
0: a.k.a. Moking.
1: Shake it, no, like pam, pam, pam.
0: You know, those days in the 90s, Moking was described as the Ghana Sizzler. Rocky Dawini as the Ghana Bob Marley. A lot of artists were given names and they were just up with other, you know, artists from, you know, uptown. The legend is here and he said, King Lagazi played a pretty like bird again. It's nice. He should big up and keep it up. And he said the Black Whaler song. Please, what is the meaning of Ashitulo or Ashi Fulo? And I feel it brutal. No wonder it be one of my soldiers. You don't see.
2: Easy.
0: So, when we play a song like this, and we have legends coming in to give compliments. That this song is A, B, C, D, S, Y, Z. That means say the artist rich.
2: Easy.
0: So far, Johnny Banton.
2: Easy.
0: And Black Whaler. You have a missed call from the granddaddy of the dance, Moking.
2: Oh!
0: Yeah, man.
2: Oh, my,
0: ladies and gentlemen. You know, everything good and everything is all right in the place. And this is where we step into what we call the Legends Corner. And my guest is already seated in the house. You understand me? I told them that, yo, listen, what I hate is lateness to my show. You understand me? So you have to be here. At 12 o'clock, exactly 12 o'clock, they were here waiting for me at the reception. Ladies and gentlemen, everything is everything. Everything is all right. And
2: easy.
0: My guest is seated.
2: Easy.
0: And also, there is one gentleman that for some time now, he's been doing what we call the Yardie section. You understand me? In the person of K.
2: Easy.
0: You know, reggae dancehall is very big. You know, reggae dancehall, sound system culture is very big. And we need a lot of soldiers. You understand me? And in this particular side of the industry, you must have the passion to do it. Seriously, without the passion, my friend,
2: easy.
0: When you step into it, 2 weeks, you'll retire.
2: Easy.
0: You understand me? Yeah. So it requires someone with passion to do this. You see me? Yeah. So when I see gentlemen like myself, you understand me, pushing the vibes, you know, carrying camera, renting studios, putting artists on, you know, the props, the makeup, you understand me, and all that kind of thing.
2: Easy.
0: Yo, you must give them a reverence.
2: Easy.
0: You understand me? In the studio, I have man like K. Before I talk to my main guest, that is Don Kolo, let me reason with K. K, how are you doing?
3: I'm doing great, oh boss.
0: Is everything all right?
3: Everything all right.
0: So from Kumasi to Accra, was it by flight or by road?
3: We came by road because we came to shoot music video for Gunny Boy.
0: Okay.
3: So I came with my crew, so with the directors.
0: So Wulan, my technician says, come closer to the mic.
3: Okay.
0: Come closer to the mic. I think let me step in and fix this. Okay. You understand me?

0: That is it. So, ladies and gentlemen, as I said, there is a gentleman doing a lot for reggae dancer. You understand me? You know, yeah, audiovisual wise, you understand me? Putting artists on renting studios. And the fact of the matter is, he is not even staying in Accra. He's all the way in Kumasi. And trust me, to be in Kumasi and doing this for reggae dancehall, then people, it means that you have the passion. You understand me? Without the passion in this particular space, you can't go through the ant bite, the mosquito bite, the bug bite, and all the bite. You can't go through them. But you must have the passion to do that. Yeah. And Kay is in the studio. Yard section. Yardie section. Yeah. All right. So, talk to me. I was asking whether you came by, flight or by road. Looking at how dangerous this Accra Kumasi, road look like.
1: Now, it's crazy, but the job, so as you say, is the passion. So sometimes you don't see all those obstacles. You are just focused on the job ahead. So, and obstacles, I always say obstacles is a, I think it's a test of our dominance. So the more you get obstacles, the more you should know, you are doing something right.
0: Okay.
1: So we embrace it. The more we see obstacles, we feel like, we're on the right path. So as you're saying, it was the road was bad, but, we have to deal with it. When we live in Africa or Ghana, excuses becomes part of you. It's like everything's supposed to go wrong. When things go right, you are, wow. Mm-hmm. So we just got to deal with it, but, we'll get there.
0: All right. Yeah. We give thanks. So, dealing with artists, how easy is that?
1: It's easy because, let's say I'm lucky, most of the artists I'm working with understand me. They're on the same page with me.
0: Okay.
1: Most of them, they understand what we're about, what we want to do, and they understand the industry, as I say, in the reggae dancehall industry, so they understand what we do. All know it's hard, but they all know we still got to do it. Nobody's going to do it, so we have to go. So the boys are making it easy for me, to be frank. They make the job easy for me.
0: Wow.
1: Yeah, they make it easy.
0: How many artists are you working with so far?
1: I'm working over 20 artists.
0: Over 20 artists?
1: But I have 10 strong ones that is they are they've shown the seriousness, and they are also, upcoming and mainstream, there's a thin line. So that my top 10 are those kind of artists. They are upcoming though, but there's no difference between them and the mainstream.
0: And the mainstream artists.
1: How they put their works together and their work ethics and all those.
0: Okay. All right. But I am looking at this. In terms of working with artists, right? And you realize that you want to put the artist on. Some artists are studio artists. They are just wannabe artists. They will come. I want you to put me on and all that. Even during the section, you might feel and you might see from the person's eye that maybe he or she is kind of feeling shy, to do the work and all that. In those cases, how do you deal with them? Do you kind of go straight to the point and say, hey, what are you doing? You'll be serious with your work and all that. I'm saying this simply because when I went to Jamaica, I went to Waterhouse, visited the biggest, producer of all time, that is King Jammies.
1: King Jammies, yeah.
0: Now, there was a legendary artist in the studio doing harmonies for King Jammies. They've been doing that for the past 40 minutes. Mm-hmm. And then he just woke up once and said, yo, what do I do? What kind of rubbish is this? yo, 40 minutes and over, and you keep making the same mistakes. I would arouse you, man. And then the man goes to boom and say, all right, go so. And it's all right.
1: And boom.
0: And then the artist didn't say a word. She just kept quiet, listened to Jammies, the way he fumed. Seriously, to me, at the point in time, I was like,
1: why is he?
0: Seriously, in Ghana, I know some artists which will walk out and say, yo, listen.
1: The next time we are on social media.
0: The next time.
1: Yeah. That is the work ethics. That's what I'm saying. Like, my artist, that's what I'm saying. Oh, you see how he, when Ken Jamis shouted at him, he or she didn't film or didn't get angry because he respects Ken Jamis's work. He knows, the man knows what he's talking about. And it falls down to the artist itself. There are some artists feel they know the work. Like, and this job, I always say, is something you know more and there's more you don't know. And you always learn on the job. So sometimes you got to be humble. And when we're saying with my artists, when I feel like probably they are not doing, and me, where I stand, Ken Jamis is right when he has to scream on artists because they are Real Madrid, like Galacticos. You people are already there, so you are not expected to make some mistakes.
0: Bridget, what this this legendary artist, what this woman, the harmonize she was doing, to me, I didn't see anything wrong with it. You understand me? You know, like, I was just enjoying it.
1: Yeah.
0: And all of a sudden, the man just wake up and say, I want a rass on what I sing. And it went on for like 5 minutes. And then he had to just tone down again and hum it for the artist and say, Gosso, A, B, C, D, S, Y, Z. And within the next 30 minutes, they were done. I said, all right. As soon as the work is over, he wake up and raise his hand and say, all right, good job and all that. Same thing tomorrow, same time.
1: The job must go on. Professionalism. So, yeah. You know what I'm saying? There are some artists.
0: Yeah.
1: A few. Sometimes it depends on the artist. There are some artists you can tell, this artist, they have the passion. They want to do their thing, but probably they don't have the, how do you call it, the experience yet, because it's Yadi Recording Academy. So my own is, I'm mixing with the upcoming ones and like underground ones. That's what I'm working with, like the underground ones and then upcoming ones. And that's what I'm saying, my upcoming ones, if I make that, most of them are, and they're not even upcomings, because I'm working with Jay Dorobi, I'm working with Jenna, Jalid, Stiggy, Don Colo, Ghani Boy. I don't know, probably you hear about Ghani Boy soon. He's been making waves. I think the WYFM, he and Don Colo, Don Colo dropped his horn first, but his horn, he dropped it with Crash Dummy and DJ Mark, and it's doing well. It's doing well. So, most of the artists I'm working with, they make the job easy.
0: They made the work easy for you. Easy,
1: yeah, because that's what I'm saying. Like, most, there are some artists, they've seen some artists on TV. That's why they want to sing. Those people make the job hard because they don't know what they're about. You understand? But I'm lucky, most of the artists, like...
0: But talk to me, Kay. How do you select artists for the Yadi section?
1: I search for them and... Online, probably go on TikTok and you see a couple of when it's dope, I'll just DM you. Probably, hit up with Yadi Sessions, you are dope. And most of the artists too has been hitting. But when I was starting, I was supposed to reach out, but now my DM is boom, boom, boom, boom, boom, boom, boom, boom.
0: All right.
1: That's why I'm there for them. And when you link up, there are a few things I check out to see. Well, as you were saying, like, what do you see? Is this guy serious?
0: Yeah.
1: Because if you want to do music now, you can't tell me you don't have songs out, you don't have videos out. So you send me your DSPs, you send us your YouTube. You go check how you invested in yourself before we will step in and invest in you. Because if you don't believe in yourself, how can we believe in you? So we are there for the upcoming. Because when I started with Big Bone, he's their main artist, and it was hard, like, you know, upcoming. And I realized the challenges of an upcoming, like no money, no studio time, no help, like, you know. And I felt our music industry is set up in a way that if we use small mind, we can make it big. It's just some small things we need to put together, you know. And though the other people are making hard, so when you're outside, it seems hard. Though it's hard, though, but I mean, to me, I see a loophole that we can exploit, and I'm exploring it by now. And gradually, when I had a call by you, I was like, yeah, my friend, my mommy, and my sisters, King Lagazi has called, because way back, you've been the godfathers of Ghana dancehall. Like, you can't mention five pioneers of Ghana. You can't mention, like, people making Ghana dancehall proud without Ken Lagazi. Like, you've been our prayer talk. I was hoping, like, I've always been thinking, like, has Ken Lagazi then not see what I'm doing? You know? Like, because, like, yeah, I see they push everybody who is doing it hard.
0: Of course.
1: But you know how the thing goes, like, so we just focus on perfecting whatever we are doing.
0: Of course.
1: When it comes to the Yardi Session freestyles, our sound, our video, when it comes to the artists, mm-hmm. our recording, our sound quality, mm-hmm. and the kind of songs they have to put out. And we pay attention to that, because we don't have the attention now. So all we have is paying attention to the work we are doing, perfect the craft. So the time you get the attention, it's not like, like, now you are coming to perfect your art.
0: Yeah.
1: So when you are perfecting, you perfected it, you start getting attention. You get more attention because people start to wonder, why is this guy so good? I mean, I've not heard from him. Then the questions start to come. Did he start today? When did they start? So these are the things boss people mind.
0: Mm-hmm.
1: So I always tell my artists, it's the work. Forget about the shine. Because me, I've been in this industry for about 15 years.
0: Mm-hmm.
1: Me, yes, Kabir is my man that is going in. But look at me, I'm still like, I still have the energy. Feel say, ego boss, you guys are just young. You have nothing to lose. Just concentrate on the thing, perfect it. Don't rush about the boss, because there are some artists come, they boss 1 year and they are gone.
0: Mm-hmm.
1: You understand? It take your time. If it take you 10 years to boss, God is preparing you. Just don't stress. Just you, what you have to do is perfect your craft,
0: mm-hmm.
1: get yourself ready. For the time,
0: but okay, with the Yardi Section, are you working alone, or you are working with a team? And how many are you?
1: Okay, I'm working with a team when it comes to the work, mm-hmm. when it comes to the picking the sound,
0: mm-hmm.
1: mixing and mastering, mm-hmm. directors, and all those. I'm working with a team. Like, I have a whole team,
0: mm-hmm.
1: and it's a huge team. Like, I have DJ Money, I have DJ Octopus, mm-hmm. the DJs. I have Redemption. He does our mixing and mastering,
0: mm-hmm.
1: and I have DJ Banky. He picks the sound on set, and I have Figo Media,
0: mm-hmm.
1: and I also have Yard Bass.
0: Mm-hmm.
1: They also into what Yardi does.
0: Mm-hmm.
1: They have record. They record artists, drop songs with them, and they also have video camera, red camera. So they help shoot. So it's like Yard Bass and Yardi, like, we are coming together. Because we have the artists, they also have the artists. So it's like we're doing something, trying to collaborate. So they have videos. We also have Apollo, like, Grammy standard recording stuff. So
0: mm-hmm.
1: just bring it together. That's the only way we can make it work. And yeah, and I the boss of Yard Bass, I think yesterday we were talking and he said,
0: So the two of you are...
1: It's fun.
0: All right.
1: And I think it's better we come together.
0: Ghana
1: dance, so that's how we need. Because, Ken, I won't lie to you, Africa, and even the world, we Jamaica, reggae dance or Ghana.
0: Of course.
1: And we have this gold. As a Ghana, anything we have here valuable, we just mess it up. Because reggae dancehall in Ghana should be making people millionaires now.
0: Of course.
1: Understand? But how we are handling the thing, like the business aspect of it and our emotions. And I feel like somebody might see something or somebody doing something better. They are owning the industry. But because it is not him, it's like, let me just. But they don't know it's an ecosystem.
0: Definitely.
1: The more your brother wins, the more you also win.
0: Of course.
1: Ken Lagazi is going to Sound Clash in Jamaica, going to play a tour. It's like, Yardi, I see what you guys do. Maybe pay what they are saying. Let's see if you can get one of your two artists on.
0: Mm-hmm.
1: You understand? Ken Lagazi will take the artist go.
0: Mm-hmm.
1: They will come back with money. I will get money. Mm-hmm. Artists will get money.
0: Mm-hmm.
1: You understand? Artists, engineer will get money.
0: Mm-hmm.
1: Sometimes artists can bring money and can feature some artists.
0: Mm-hmm.
1: You understand? So, and mileage, not even about, sometimes it's not even about the mileage, but, you know, the link up, the collaborations, all those things are the things that, you know, we need to just put them together and make this thing work. Because when your brother is winning, it shows what's now also there, but I don't know why when they see our brother win, it's like, Ghana dance, or whether they like it or not, we go boss it.
0: Of course. Oh. All right, so have you worked with any mainstream artists yet?
1: Yeah, like Jado Obi.
0: Okay.
1: Yeah.
0: I'm talking about mainstream, like A-list.
1: A-list, like, not for nothing. not really.
0: Have you tried to reach out to?
1: I try to reach out is through social media DMs and all those stuff. But you know, it has. I've not. I think I tried to. The one I've tried to reach out to is Stoneboy, but I think I knew his manager through Big Bone way back in Kumasi. That time, Black City was his manager. I think he was also part of the team. So I knew that we met once, but we've been talking on the phone. So I kind of reached him out. And I've been sending him, like, yo, it's me that I do. Daddy. So try and reach out to Bobo and let's see if anything could reach out. I text him, like, the last time I texted, like, he took some days. So I go back, like, oh. Like, you don't mind me. So, as I say, you make busy. I say, oh, if I do, oh, you can't pay you. I make busy. But sometimes you make busy, you know. Now, Stoneboy, I've been very busy. So, sometimes you understand it. Because some people will tell me, oh, Yadi, I've been DMing you, but you know they mind me. So, sometimes it's oversized. So, yeah. When I realize my guy. And I'm like, and I'm not even, I know, that's what I'm saying. Like, I just keep working. The same way, Ken Lagazi, you being veteran in the reggae dance industry and saw your idea and were like, wow. I reached that.
0: Definitely.
1: Because if Ken Lagazi will endorse whatever you are doing in terms of reggae dancer, because Ken Lagazi know the joke with it. Like you are somebody, you just want to be happy, because if you are somebody, you'll be ranting, like you'll be have some, like, you know, I don't so like, I feel there are some things, a human Hawaiian, you're supposed to get some respect and ask BB, but to me, I don't see it like that. Like, you know, the Ghana reggae dancer have to put you there, especially you and DJ Man. Because I remember when I was in uni, you know, I was listening to DJ Man's mixtape. I was a fan. You understand? Of DJ Man. Long we're listening, you're hunting dancehall mixtape. And now me here working with DJ Money now, and you know how the industry is set up. But that's how me, anytime, I don't really fault negativity. Me, who say it's an advantage. The disadvantage the Ghana reggae dancehall industry gurus are not taking care of it. Okay, see, we will go take it to a different level.
0: Of course.
1: We will boss it. Of course.
0: All right. So 4 minutes got into the R2 here on Assassin, the voice of our land. Easy. That was K, you understand me, of Yadi Section.
2: Easy.
0: He's been putting artists on and all that.
2: Easy.
0: Now, I'm going to have a brief talk and then we can step into the grippy grippy with Don Kolo. Don Kolo was born Evans Kumsin.
2: Easy.
0: Obey Infantini. You understand? Because the name comes in there, Charlie.
2: Easy.
0: Yes, who come on was in.
2: Easy.
0: You understand me? Everything in the place, you understand? So, going through, you know, the bio and researching about Don Kolo, I realized that he was part of Kasahari those days. And I'm like, hey, and yeah, I quit my boy brother check. Don Kolo, you've been there, you know, from that time till now. But why is it that you are not being heard? If you were part of Kasahari from those days, you know, and going to, you know, rap battles and all that and all that, why are you still here? Like, you know, when you are not counted among the best. I know people of the Kasahari fame. You know, Shatta is one. Stoneboy is one. Sarkodie is one. You understand me? So if you have been there with all these artists, and then in the society, what really changed?
3: Okay. Well, but before we come to the question now,
0: yeah,
3: I would like to make a preliminary statement.
0: Yeah.
3: And that is, this is my first time of seeing you.
0: Yeah.
3: And this is my first time of hearing you.
0: Yeah, definitely.
3: But then, as soon as I stepped inside,
0: yeah,
3: the energy I saw that you were using to do the show.
0: Definitely.
3: I can confidently say that you are one of the best presenters I've ever seen.
0: Respect.
3: In my life.
0: Respect, so, respect.
3: Big ups to you.
0: Respect.
3: Big ups to all the crews in Assassin 9.5.
0: Definitely.
3: And all those who are tuning.
0: Definitely.
3: To the station to listen to us.
0: Definitely.
3: Now, coming back to the question.
0: Yeah.
3: I appreciate it very much that you are asking it now.
0: Definitely.
3: Honestly, I've been part with the Kasahari from 2007.
0: Mm-hmm.
3: I was doing this Nomadama raps. Then Sir Akwadia came in in 2008 with this Kasahari thing.
0: Yeah.
3: And we decided to tap in into his intelligence and style.
0: Yeah.
3: So we actually copied some to ours and then to better ours.
0: Definitely.
3: Then through that, Guru also came with his own style.
0: Mm-hmm.
3: And then we also tapped something from there and perfected to ours. So we added it to ours and then we decided to perfect it.
0: Mm-hmm.
3: We moved on, you know, at that time we were having no support.
0: Mm-hmm.
3: So we were just doing these street raps and going from studios to studios.
0: Wow.
3: Here and there. But then at some point, I got someone to manage me.
0: Okay.
3: Yes. Though the person was my friend, but mm-hmm. he was at the same time managing me. We were going from studios, recording, playing shows here and there. And we even had the opportunity to launch our first song.
0: Okay.
3: But then that day, Andy Plaz was my special guest. We had a program at Takrade, Paragon Beach.
0: Okay.
3: Uh-huh. But it was Easter Monday and it rained very heavily. That was 2011, 2002. That was 2011.
0: Mm-hmm.
3: So when we came home,
0: mm-hmm.
3: because of the kind of loss that my friend went
0: incurred.
3: Through. Yes, yes, God. That's number one. Number two, and the incident that happened at that time
0: mm-hmm.
3: also caused a reduction in my confidence.
0: Wow.
3: So the energy to push forward wasn't there. Then one day I was just sitting there. I hear a knock on my door. I check and it was one of Jehovah's Witnesses.
0: Wow.
3: So I had to open my door for them.
0: Oh, I see.
3: And we started studying and I became one of them.
0: Oh, wow.
3: Uh-huh. So I went silent for 14 years. That is from 2012.
0: Being a Jehovah Witness.
3: Yes, from 2012 to as I'm speaking with you now. I have
0: Listen, we have a serious issue to deal with. So it means that 2011, you going to Paragon Beach to like premiere or launch your song.
3: Yeah.
0: There was a heavy downpour. Yeah. You incurred a whole lot of losses.
3: Yeah.
0: You came back home and you decided that, boy, Jesus Christ. It's like you've lost confidence in yourself and you said you will not continue with that.
3: Yeah.
0: But through that passage of time, Jehovah Witness people knock on your door.
3: Yeah.
0: You open the door for them.
3: Yeah.
0: They preach to you and you became one of them.
3: Yeah.
0: So it means that you don't donate blood.
3: Yes.
0: You don't vote.
3: Yes.
0: Oh, Jesus. But talk to me about that.
3: Okay.
0: I haven't kind of sit down one-on-one with a Jehovah Witness, you know, to go deeper into certain things.
3: Okay.
0: You understand me?
3: Okay.
0: So talk to me. Okay. Is it true that you guys don't donate blood? And is it true that you guys don't vote?
3: Yes, it is true, one, that we don't donate blood.
0: Mm-hmm.
3: And the first major reason
0: mm-hmm.
3: is that it contravenes
0: mm-hmm.
3: the provisions of the Bible.
0: As in how?
3: Uh-huh. The Bible doesn't permit us
0: mm-hmm.
3: to use blood in that perspective, whether to save life.
0: Hold on, I have my Bible over here, so I'm going to bring my Bible and you're going to give me quotations to read. All right? Yeah. So we have a whole lot of things to learn today. You understand me? Don Kolo is here. He's a witness. He's a Jehovah Witness. You understand me? And the man is sitting in front of me telling me that they don't vote. And they don't donate blood per what the Bible says. So I have the King James Version of the Bible over here. You understand me? I always have this with me. Anywhere I go, I have my Bible with me. You understand me? What is the Bible now? So, Don Kolo, talk to me. Where in the Bible does, you know, this, you know, come from that as a witness, you don't have to donate blood? I would like to know. I just don't know, but I, to me, I find this ridiculous. You understand me? Imagine that you are married and you have a wife, and your wife is on a sick bed dying, and you go to the hospital and they say you have to donate blood to your wife. And they check everything, and your blood matches that of your wife. Are you telling me that because you are a witness, you will not? Oh, don't do that, or I'll point you through the glass. Oh,
3: it's true. It's true. It's true. It's
0: talk
3: true.
0: To me.
3: When it comes to life,
0: yeah,
3: mm-hmm. We love it.
0: Mm-hmm.
3: We want to live forever,
0: mm-hmm.
3: and because of that, it is in us
0: mm-hmm.
3: to do whatever it takes.
0: Mm-hmm.
3: To ensure that we live.
0: Mm-hmm.
3: That is why sometimes we even want to go further
0: mm-hmm.
3: to break the laws of the Creator
0: mm-hmm.
3: so that we can live.
0: Mm-hmm.
3: But then any average human being who lives on earth
0: mm-hmm.
3: should know that he lives not for himself,
0: mm-hmm.
3: but he lives for the one who gave him that life.
0: Mm-hmm.
3: Therefore, whatever you do, you have to ask yourself, does mm-hmm. my Maker approve of it? What is my Maker's view
0: mm-hmm.
3: of that?
0: Mm-hmm.
3: So based on that, as a witness,
0: mm-hmm.
3: that is what guides me.
0: Mm-hmm.
3: That is, before entering into the dancer,
0: mm-hmm.
3: whatever I do, I need to ask myself, is the Creator in support of it? If not, then I will have to make a decision, either to go by it or not. Now, with this particular blood issue,
0: mm-hmm.
3: the question is, transfusing blood
0: mm-hmm.
3: to my fellow human being
0: mm-hmm.
3: as a witness, I will ask myself, is my Creator in support of that act?
0: Mm-hmm.
3: So what I have to do is, I will have to go through his words.
0: Mm-hmm.
3: And through his words, he should give me that guidelines.
0: Okay.
3: Now, I'm not sure we will have much time for thorough education on that.
0: Of course.
3: But then we will go to one particular verse in the scripture.
0: Okay.
3: But before we go, I want you to understand this.
0: Okay.
3: When God created mankind,
0: mm-hmm.
3: We were not eating meat.
0: Mm-hmm.
3: The scripture says in Genesis that mm-hmm. we were, excuse me, say vegetarians.
0: Mm-hmm.
3: We were eating only the vegetables and the fruits.
0: Mm-hmm.
3: It was only
0: mm-hmm.
3: when, during the Noah's time,
0: mm-hmm.
3: when the flood came,
0: mm-hmm.
3: the scripture says mm-hmm. that at the end of the flood,
0: mm-hmm.
3: almost everything, which includes the vegetation on earth,
0: mm-hmm.
3: they were all destroyed.
0: Mm-hmm.
3: So the logical question to ask is, what will mankind eat?
0: Mm-hmm.
3: It was that day
0: mm-hmm.
3: that God gave mankind
0: mm-hmm.
3: the chance
0: mm-hmm.
3: that this time around, we can eat meat.
0: Mm-hmm.
3: But when he gave us that command, or mm-hmm. when he gave us that direction,
0: mm-hmm.
3: the question is, if it is a cat
0: mm-hmm.
3: that I am supposed to eat,
0: mm-hmm.
3: am I going to eat every part of the cat?
0: Mm-hmm.
3: Am I going to chew the teeth?
0: Mm-hmm.
3: The toilet,
0: mm-hmm.
3: the fur,
0: mm-hmm.
3: the blood.
0: Mm-hmm.
3: Please, kindly open your Bible to Genesis chapter 9, the verse 4.
0: Genesis chapter 9. All right.
3: I would like you to read from the verse 9 down.
0: I'm coming. Genesis chapter 9. Genesis chapter 9. I tell you, we are in church right now. Chapter 9, verse.
3: Read from verse 1 to 4.
0: These things are very small. Verse 1 to 4.
3: Yeah.
0: All right. And God blessed Noah and his sons and said unto them, be fruitful and multiply and replenish the earth. Verse 2.
3: Yeah.
0: And the fear of you, and the terror. Oh, wow, hey, the whole thing is a bit small. So, wow. Okay, so, and the fear of you,
3: okay.
0: and the dread of you, shall be upon every beast of the earth,
3: okay.
0: and upon every fowl. Of the air, upon all that moveth upon the earth, and upon all that, and upon all the fishes of the sea,
3: okay.
0: into your hand
3: mm-hmm.
0: are they delivered.
3: Okay.
0: Verse 3.
3: Okay.
0: Every moving thing that liveth shall be meat for you,
3: okay.
0: and every green herb shall be given to you all things.
3: Okay.
0: Verse 4.
3: Okay.
0: God help me with my eyes. But flesh with the life thereof, which is the blood thereof, shall ye not eat.
3: Okay.
0: Let me take that again.
3: Okay.
0: But flesh with the life thereof, which is the blood thereof, shall ye not eat.
3: Okay.
0: Verse 5.
3: That's the verse 4.
0: Verse 4.
3: The verse 4.
0: Yeah.
3: So when we read from the verse 1 to verse 2,
0: mm-hmm.
3: we saw that God said to Noah that I have given everything to you, that is the animals.
0: Mm-hmm.
3: Now you can eat them.
0: Yeah.
3: But then, when you are eating the animal, there's a particular aspect of the animal that you shouldn't eat.
0: Mm-hmm.
3: The scripture says in the verse 3 that it is what?
0: Is it the blood?
3: The blood.
0: Yeah, the blood.
3: So, God gave humans now the chance that we can eat animals.
0: Mm-hmm.
3: But a particular aspect of the animal, we were deprived from eating it.
0: That is the blood.
3: Blood.
0: Mm-hmm.
3: So, anybody who claims to use the Bible as the basis of his faith shouldn't eat blood, one, of animal.
0: Mm-hmm.
3: That is what the scripture says.
0: Definitely.
3: So the law of blood was not given by Jehovah's Witnesses.
0: Mm-hmm.
3: It is given by the Creator with whom we use his word as the
0: but,
3: Bible.
0: But you can't use this blood to justify the fact that my wife is sick.
3: Which is why when I was speaking, I said one.
0: Animal okay. All right. Blood. Animal blood. All right.
3: And the scripture explained why they shouldn't eat the animal blood.
0: Yeah.
3: Because it says that the blood is the life of the animal.
0: Definitely.
3: So, you cannot separate the life from the blood.
0: You're right.
3: That is why when I catch you, I don't catch your head, but I will just drain out the blood from you, you will die.
0: Definitely.
3: Meaning, your life is seated in the blood. Okay, now read the verse 4.
0: Verse 4.
3: Or the verse 5, rather.
0: Okay, verse 5.
3: Okay.
0: Let's go to the verse 5. Lord, help me with my eyes. Okay. So, And surely your blood of your lives will I is it require. All right.
3: Okay.
0: All right, so let me take the verse 5 again. People, please forgive me. It's very tiny. So, you understand me? I don't know why I can't really see them well. You understand me? It means I'm growing. You know? Verse 5 says, and surely your blood of your lives will I require at the hand of every beast, will I require it, and at the hand of every man. At the hand of every man's brother will I require the life of a man.
3: So, first point we are establishing here is that there has been a law about blood.
0: Mm-hmm.
3: But in the first time the law was given, it concerned animal blood. And the scripture is saying that anyone who eats animal blood, that person will be held accountable by the Creator.
0: You're right.
3: That is the first point.
0: You're right.
3: Now, the second point is we are going to the time of Israelites.
0: Mm-hmm.
3: What happened? The point is that God gave them the same law.
0: Mm-hmm.
3: But this time around, he did an extension of the law.
0: Mm-hmm.
3: That is the part that we need to pay attention to. Mm-hmm. So we are now moving to Leviticus 17.
0: Yeah.
3: So open.
0: Leviticus 17. Kwawe. Yo, Leviticus, I'm here in Leviticus 17, I'm here. Verse number what?
3: Verse number 10,
0: all right. God help me with this.
3: 14.
0: Verse number 10 to 14. All right. And whatsoever man there be of the house of Israel or of the strangers that
3: Should I read from here?
0: Okay.
3: So saying that
0: if
3: any man of the house of Israel or any foreigner who is residing in your midst it's any sort of blood, underline that word for me, any sort of blood, I will certainly set my face against the one who is eating the blood, and I will cut him off from among his people. Why? 11. For the life of the flesh is in the blood. And I myself have given it to on the altar for you to make atonement for yourselves. Because it is the blood that makes atonement by means of the life in it. That is why I have said to the Israelite, none of you should eat blood, and no foreigner who is residing in your midst should eat blood. If one of the Israelites or some foreigner who is residing in your midst is hunting and carcass a wild animal or a bird, for the life of every sort of flesh is in its blood, because the life is in it. Consequently, I said to the Israelites, you must not eat the blood of any sort of flesh, because the life of every sort of flesh is in its blood. The scripture is saying that every flesh has blood. True of us.
0: True.
3: So if I'm a human being and I'm made of flesh, I have blood. And that is true.
0: Definitely.
3: Then the scripture is saying that the blood has my life in it. True of us.
0: It's true.
3: Now the scripture is saying that anyone who eats the blood of any sort of flesh, that person will be dealt with severely by the Creator.
0: Of course, we'll cut him off and all that. But I understand you, you know, clearly.
3: Okay.
0: It's talking about eating of blood.
3: Okay.
0: But what has eating of blood got to do with trans?

0: ever eat the blood of a fellow or something, that person will be cut off. But my point over here is that I am a witness. My wife is sick. It's on a sick bed. The doctors are demanding blood from me. I need to donate some blood for my wife. And in the blood is life, right? So in other words, if in marriage the two shall become one, and if we are one, and if my wife is sick, and I have to donate blood for my wife to be okay, you understand me? And you are telling me that because the Bible says we shouldn't eat blood and we shouldn't eat this, so I shouldn't donate the blood for my wife to get well? Is that what you're saying?
1: That is what,
0: are you guys supporting killing?
1: We are not supporting killing. That is what the scripture is saying here.
0: Yeah.
1: Now, before I come to what you are saying,
0: yeah,
1: I would like to conclude what I was asking.
0: All right, all right. Conclude.
1: You are a doctor.
0: Yeah.
1: I am a patient.
0: Yeah.
1: And I am very much sick.
0: Yeah.
1: There is a particular medicine that you want to administer to me.
0: Mm-hmm.
1: You know very well that if I take the medicine, I'll be okay.
0: Yeah.
1: But then because of the potency of the medicine,
0: mm-hmm,
1: it is in your knowledge that mm-hmm the patient will have to eat before he takes the medicine.
0: Mm-hmm.
1: But here is the case. I can't open my mouth because of the sickness.
0: Mm-hmm.
1: So in your knowledge, you decided to...
2: force you open.
1: Yes, not even forced to open, like... something okay. Because they ban them from any member, I've eaten.
0: Yeah.
1: So if I transfuse blood,
0: yeah,
1: not through his mouth,
0: yeah,
1: but through a tube,
0: mm-hmm,
1: to her body,
0: mm-hmm,
1: in that same vein,
0: mm-hmm,
1: where the blood down only.
0: Oh.
1: In that same line of analogy, Ondia,
0: Bridget,
1: Ondia,
0: we are talking about saving life over here.
1: Yeah, we will come to a saving life. But the act is,
0: yeah,
1: ready. If say me the ban for tube manifest to Didia, that's the blood and soul for the same tube, not same man and Didia, then we can equally say ready.
0: Mm-hmm.
1: We will come to a saving of life.
0: Mm-hmm.
1: So we have violated God's love to save life.
0: Mm-hmm.
1: That's the point here.
0: Of course.
1: Uh-huh. So what we are saying is that if you claim that you were a witness,
0: mm-hmm,
1: and you want to see yourself as a genuine witness,
0: mm-hmm,
1: then you live your life, your whole life,
0: mm-hmm,
1: in the conformity of what the Bible teaches.
0: Mm-hmm.
1: If the Bible says that you do this as a witness, you will do your best to do it.
0: Mm-hmm.
1: Obedience to the Creator is better than sacrifice. If you say that I am going to break God's law,
0: yeah,
1: to save mankind,
0: yeah,
1: then it's more or less you are saying that obedience to mankind,
0: mm-hmm,
1: is better than sacrifice to God.
0: Yeah.
1: But that is not the truth. The truth is that obedience to God is better than sacrifice to mankind. So a witness, we pay respect to what the Bible teaches. And to be honest with you, I am saying this.
0: Yeah.
1: When you were asking me the question,
0: yeah,
1: I wasn't even going to give you the question from the Bible.
0: Yeah.
1: I am telling you,
0: yeah,
1: that it is a criminal act to the state,
0: yeah,
1: for anybody,
0: mm-hmm,
1: to take in blood. When you take in blood, you violate the Constitution of Ghana. I am saying that. The 1992 Constitution of Ghana.
0: Mm-hmm.
1: Anyone who takes in blood, I am making this statement again.
0: Mm-hmm.
1: Anyone who takes in blood,
0: mm-hmm,
1: in Ghana here, who says that he uses the 1992 Constitution as the light of his feet,
0: yeah,
1: then I'm saying that person violates.
0: Yeah.
1: The person is a criminal.
0: Yeah.
1: And the person needs to be dealt with.
2: Really?
1: Yes.
2: And the hospital needs to be improved. Yeah, people give him a problem.
1: So we can go for another interview on this.
0: Yeah, of course. I think even from MCR, you know, MCR is saying that, but didn't God in his own wisdom said we should use, you know, our minds, you know, to save life?
2: Mm-hmm.
0: You know, so what is wrong about me saving another life? If I have life in me and you are dying and I can transfer, you know, some part of my life for you to extend your days on earth, why is it wrong for me to do it? you know, I think I need one-on-one with Don Godo again on this.
2: Because what he's saying, the witness are basing on God saying their life is in the blood.

0: Yeah.
1: So me, to me, what I make of the witness are basing on the life is in the blood. Yes. So the moment you take a life from maybe your body to another body, they have taken your life, like you are practically killing yourself. I feel, and so, but that's what I'm saying. I have my own thing about religion, because I feel Bible is a storybook full of metaphors. So there are some things the Bible will talk about, and people will take and relate it to how they wanted to fill their life. It's a manual for life. There are some things in it, you know. So I don't really wanna, because when it comes to spirituality, to me, there's no spirit in Bible. It's just spirituality is different from religion. To
0: hey, Rocky.
1: To me, relax. Like, yeah, religion is far from spirituality to me. Yeah, because see, all these politicians working our nations are all in churches. I'm sorry, Penyufo. So if the church is really, really Yanko Ponfia, Africa is not like that.
0: All right, so
1: I've like the politics.
0: Yeah. Okay, so let's go so I've before we step on the case once again with Don Kolo, Junior Zamani says, one thing I rather like to ask him is, what have been some of the toughest moments in his career and personal life, and how did he get through them? I think hearing about the challenges behind the success will be more really inspiring, coming from Junior Zamani. Junior Zamani says, King Lagazi never fails, no disappoint. Lagazi champion, you know, job. Yeah, man. And then Malachi Demento Smith, you know, one of the greatest, you know, poet of all time, is on our life. Wow. Mr. Malachi, manners and respect. You understand me? We give thanks every time. Junior Zamani says, Lagazi, this is not yard setting. He said, this is not yard setting script. This is Bible script. Please wake up like Jacob with your teacup.
1: Oh, God.
0: We give thanks every time. Okay. Hey, Radhi Yesu. So, Jonathan, Skipper Governor, a Jewish Psalm says, Lagazi, the point of not giving blood is not Jehovah Witness law. It is a knowledge gained from the Bible. However, if any man chooses to do otherwise in order than to save his or her loved one, that is his own decision, not a Jehovah Witness imposition. It is about him and his creator this time. Hey, I see.
1: Hey, Z.
0: I see. You understand me? Hey,
1: for no. Me, I fear any dose, though. I fear any dose. It'll be hard for me to give blood.
0: So I think Don Kolo, we need to arrange for another time for us to, you know, step into it in terms of even with the voting aspect and all that, because I've heard that.
1: But it doesn't add up for me, like, you know.
0: No, I have heard that. And this blood thing and this voting, not them voting and all that. But now he's kind of sitting in front of me and confirming that to me. He's serious. You understand me?
1: They have their own reason.
0: Yeah, we need to go deeper into that. But before we even, you know, kick the whole ball start, you understand me? Yeah. With what he's about and what is in front of him and all that. I understand you're a student, and at the same time, you're a teacher.
2: Yeah.
0: Wow. So for all these years?
2: I've been teaching for all these years.
0: Yeah.
2: But just for the schooling, I started just last year.
0: Oh.
2: And I'm in level 200.
0: Level 200. Yeah. What exactly are you studying?
2: Bachelor of Arts in English Language.
0: Okay. Yeah. All right. Bachelor of Arts in English Language. Wow. All right.
1: Amazing.
0: Because you have been to Kasahari and all that kind of thing, you understand me? Yeah. And I want you to put on your headset, you understand me? So that let me run some rhythm for you and let us feel the Kasahari thing, you understand me? Yeah, people, and this is our guest. And you don't know, as we do it in the studio almost every time, we'll run some rhythms, you know, for him to go through for us and all that kind of thing. And then after that, we'll play his songs. You know, we want to see whether he is the one, you know, singing all those songs and all that kind of thing. I have watched a couple of videos on TikTok and all that. And I see him kind of blowing a lot of hardcoreness. You understand me? And I'm like, boy, Jaja.
1: Easy.
0: I can't wait for him to sit in front of me and, you know, go in at a tough chat. You understand me? And let me see. Don Kolo, you ready?
2: I'm ready.
0: All right.
1: Easy.
0: Let's do this.
2: Take it again.
1: Easy.
3: See all of my enemies. Every day I defeat them for you, them all fist time me.
1: Easy.
3: Them say, it not be me. It not be me where you just see me song day. Even some of the pussy clout in me, other way the work of them a thing me can't reply. Hey, fuck you, Amanda.
0: Hold on. Easy. Hold on, please. This is radio. Easy. So, please control yourself
3: okay,
0: edit your words for me.
3: Okay.
0: You understand me? Hey, the GOD is listening.
3: Thank you.
0: Oh, yeah, man. Oh, yo.
3: See all of my enemies. Every day I die for them for you, them mouth fist on me. Them say, it not be me. It not be me when you just sing me song day. If it's some other day, in a me, I don't make a word, I don't come me. Echo.
1: Easy.
3: Take it again.
0: Yeah. You understand me? There is one thing that, at least, all artists must try to do. When you're coming on the radio, you know that this is the radio, you understand me? We have other aspects where you are free, you know, to air out all, you know, unfiltered and all that. But this is radio.
2: Okay.
0: Kumasi people are listening.
1: Easy.
0: Cape Coast people are listening. Tardy people. When you know what
1: it
0: is, you understand me?
2: Okay.
0: And I don't want them to see, you understand me? Yeah. So if you're not comfortable, you understand me with this, trust me, I can, you know, just step in and drop another rhythm.
2: Okay, let's go.
0: Yeah, man.
2: Take it again.
1: Easy.
3: See all of me enemies. Every day I die for them for you, them mouth fist time me. Them say, it not be me. It not be me where you just see me someday. If it's some other dopey boy, it not me other way. The work of them a thing me can't reply. Hey, if you Amanda, it not be me, it be who? You know they think you the crazy, you know they see that. One logo like confess me the fancy by your dance all Wagana. Shame on you, blind man, you the watch blue. You the talk foo like a guest swine flu. I don't tell you when no be man born, you can you thinking I qualify your fancy.
1: Hey,
3: you the hear my name, but your brain can't tell you what me name I mean. Dance all, me I learn from the kids 14 years, dance all I know my thing. Whoop I be say okay. In a yard,

0: All right. So it looked like because I said, you know, the man have to edit his words and all these things, and it is not easy, you understand me, to just go into things and just edit and all that kind of thing. I understand.
1: Easy.
0: You understand me? But the man is here.
1: Easy.
0: Everything is all right. Let me run another rhythm again, you understand me? And let's see how it goes.
2: Let them up their bricks.
3: Turn up the pot. Kick, don't get your finger in your lap. Threatening raw, make marrow just scrap. Execution time, me attack that goes. Yummy tell a yummy killer. Champagne pop, me sake full of monsters. Not taking your sock. Reach for me long time, we no brag, we no chat. But from creation, you find never match. We no join them, mix up, bring a chip stack up. Tap the prosthetic, a single tap, skull mash up. Clean wall in a fierce like a dimple scar cup. Come with some weird still in metal scratch up. Young dead boy story, right? Quick no symbol. 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If I evil, them no don't call a swim to. None of me force can look, but me and shiver fool. Night for big drum sound like turnaround. Pick a spot, me raise it like chop from wood. Pick me, try dash way, running a cloud. 13 a ham, take your life road, bitch upon us fat, both of us can code, badness we attack, chip chat overload, anyway.

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1: This one you're easy. This one you're easy. All right. So when you check, you know, from things, Don Kolo has a lot of, you know, songs out there, but we'll go into them. But there is one that really caught my attention.
2: Easy.
1: And this one here is Attack the Attack.
2: Easy.
1: I'm like, what? What? In Popcorn's voice. Don Kolo, let me hear you on this one here.

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Let's go to the

0: Yeah, man. So let's go to the next one. You understand me? Let's go to the next one, and then I think we can reserve this one over Yasso for another day. But let's go into this one.
1: See ya, man. Different fire. 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

0: and gentlemen. 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Remember, 3 o'clock, we are out of here. Everything is everything. Everything is all right. My name is King Lagazi. Hey. Wow, wow. Yeah, yo. So, ladies and gentlemen, he's got this one here. Don Colo, me want you sit down, take a breather, and then I'll come back to you. Easy. Let me play this two song then before we officially premiere the brand new one, Red Notice. Easy. This is execution time.
1: Easy.

0: 53 got into the arc. Now, Donkole, talk to me about this. So for 14 years after Kasahari, after your song, you know, launch in Takoradi, that really failed. And then you went back, sat down, you realized that, no, listen, I need to take a breather. And then Jehovah Witness people, them step in and take away the attention. Now you are back. Yeah. You know, so when did you start recording?
1: Okay. That was in 2025, latter part of 2025. I think it is 20, September, October that way.
0: September, October, 2025. And then you started going back to the studio. Yeah. What exactly happened? What did you see?
1: Before that, when I stopped the Kasahari, there was a part of me that really grew love for dancer. Mm-hmm. Particularly when I hear Akaline's attack on Vibes Cartel. It was so superb, so interesting.
0: And I see.
1: I really loved it. You know, when I see the smartness and the creativity,
0: yeah,
1: I become attracted to that.
0: Definitely.
1: The Akaline is very skillful.
0: Definitely.
1: Very smart. And so I was actually feeling something in me.
0: Yeah.
1: But then I had a challenge.
0: Yeah.
1: The challenge was how to come by the patois.
0: Yeah.
1: That I can also write some of the songs.
0: Definitely.
1: The dance song. So yeah. I need to go to University of YouTube.
0: Definitely.
1: To be learning the petty ones. So that
0: definitely.
1: I can consolidate some words and then tap some things from them. So through that, I was actually, you know, training myself here and there, listening to their songs, going to TikTok from Jamaica Settings, someone lived there from Sean's Patwa Academy. I was learning all those particular things and I was loving. And Mavado and Vibes Cartel, they are stench.
0: Yeah.
1: I came to head of it, the Ninja Man. And so I was actually feeling.
0: Yeah, the vibe.
1: Something mean. So I started putting some, you know, points.
0: Yeah.
1: But I was afraid. Because the moment you start writing something, and it means
0: when you are ready. So, because when you thump somebody, you should be ready for a thump as well.
1: Taking the Bible, going out, and writing something like this, and it means that there's going to be a time. Definitely going to do something. The Bible. So I was very much afraid. So one day, I turned to TikTok, and then I heard a Ghanaian artist, very young guy. Mm-hmm. Young Osama. Yes.
0: Wow.
1: Had dropped a banging song. Mm-hmm. And the time is Jawule. Barely Jawule to the song. Mm-hmm. So I studied it. I said, can't I do this? So that is, to be honest with you, that is what inspired me.
0: Okay.
1: I always say that anyone who started dance for 1 second before I started mine is my senior.
0: Definitely.
1: So the guy's song motivated me to now sit down and write a full one. Mm-hmm. And the first song I produced or I just wrote was this Attack Them Talk.
0: Oh, okay.
1: Initially, it wasn't that. It was Message.
0: Okay.
1: That was a caption.
0: Yeah.
1: It was later, I came to change the name.
0: Wow. So from the latter part of 2025, you've been, you know, putting lyrics together. You've been recording and... How do you see the dancer space in Ghana?
1: It's like in business and in success, there is a quote that I have. Mm-hmm. Be greedy when others are cautious. Mm-hmm. Be cautious when others are greedy. Mm-hmm. I will apply that to the rap. When it comes to the rap, everybody is greedy for rap. Mm-hmm. In Ghana here, almost everybody is doing rap. Mm-hmm. But what about the dancer? Mm-hmm. Seems like the majority of the people who are doing the dance are not many in Ghana here. So I said to myself, going back to the rap side and then shifting to the dancehall side, I believe that because we are few people in the dancehall giant Ghana's here, if I'm able to, you know, penetrate and better mine with that kind of creativity, at least if I don't even become like those people in Ghana here, I will become better than when I was in there.
0: I see.
1: And that is exactly what is happening.
0: All right. So the issue to do with penetration. If you say penetrate, you know, like the word is no. Let's be emphatic about this. When you say penetrate, like you know, like you want to,
2: you know, you want to break into the system, the industry.
1: The dancer system.
0: Yeah.
1: From my point of view, in Ghana, yeah, it's very tough.
0: No, I'm talking about the penetration.
2: Asta, you are bad man.
1: The five stars.
0: Oh my god. So it kind of means that, you know, putting out, you know, attack them. Yeah. You're getting some attention, right?
1: Yeah.
0: You know, like people are linking up and all that kind of thing and all that and all that. All right. Now you have a brand new one, Red Notice. Yeah. And I think Kay was telling me about Red Notice, that you guys are in to shoot some videos and all that. Yeah. How far with that?
2: Yeah, we're done with the video shoot now. It's done with the video directors. They said they're doing the color grading.
0: Okay.
2: So the same way, so the RD, like, we've been doing readings of this year. We've not done any sessions. It's reading we are doing. So the first reading we did was the WYFM reading. Yeah, with Gunny Boy and Don Colo and other guys. And we have done
1: the
2: recovery rhythm to Don Colo. And that's, we shot Don Colo's video in Kumasi about 3 weeks ago.
0: Mm.
2: And we shot Gunny Boy's yesterday at Sakumon. And it was beautiful. Ghana should be ready. Yeah, we are coming.
0: But talking about the song Red Notice, talk to me about it. What exactly inspired this? You understand me?
1: Yeah.
0: You know, Red Notice. Is it a warning? Is it a... What exactly is that?
1: My name is Don Colo.
0: Mm-hmm.
1: Initially, it was Blackface.
0: Blackface.
1: Yeah, that was my name. I was given that Don Colo by my fans who were listening to my rap. Because I was very bad at it. And they said that I am Don.
0: Mm-hmm.
1: Meaning, when you see me, I don't think Susumi there, that is what I can do.
0: I see.
1: But when you draw closer to me, you will see that me, Yokolo.
0: Yeah, I
1: that
0: see.
1: Is why. Now, I am.
0: I like that.
1: When I was a witness.
0: Mm-hmm.
1: And when I was a witness, even my witness people, they are still shocked that I'm able to even do this because they never knew that was what I was doing.
0: Mm.
1: So the Red Notice,
0: mm-hmm.
1: I am saying that the lyrics in that particular song, you wouldn't believe that a whole witness could do that.
2: Yeah.
1: But when it comes to my side, when it comes to business, when I'm going in for it, I'm going in for it. That is why I gave the name Red Notice.
0: All right. So are you still a witness?
1: For now, yes, but not as I was.
0: I'm Brandy Nima Benwechi.
2: Hey, okay.
1: As I
2: was. That's the beauty of life.
0: Yeah. No, I just want to be emphatic about it. Like, okay. It's still in it.
2: We're hanging the Bible. Right now, they were hanging. I wake, right? We were hanging. I wake.
0: Ale. You have to
2: I see.
0: So the Red Notice is kind of a warning or an indication that
1: I guess we wrote something small about 30 seconds if I can.
0: The more family buy boosted the same make we serve just together me agree that self fact. Me take the city's rich baptism preach Pond Street with them 410 back. But when my side sight, I went jam mark me out for better and Gilia, them turn for link up, plan for knock me now, and that's my survival that them plan if you knock me out, like a Z protect me, like that guy that blind me. Anything me do, them a judge me, them a criticize me and yet me, like a Z never doubt me, like that guy that blind me. Anything me do, them a judge me. Them a criticize me and yet me. And what me do, what me call it for people, them a try to yet me. So, me not take them a daughters. Like, I don't. So, ladies and gentlemen, this is the brand new one. And the video is being worked on. You understand me?
2: Red Notice.
0: Red Notice.
2: Yeah, you're dropping next week.
0: It's dropping next week.
2: Yeah, so, but so you can drop no screen. No, you can do whatever you want. You are the king of reggae dancer in Africa. So you do whatever you want. Whatever Lagazi says, it is what it is. So, Ghana dance or more too full.
0: So this is dropping next week.
2: Yeah,
0: oh, next wow.
2: Week. Yeah. So it'll be dropping with the video.
0: Yeah. Oh, okay, so it means that the video has been shot and all that kind of thing already.
2: Yeah, yeah.
0: Now the people are working on it.
2: Yeah.
0: So you want to work on it this week and then next week you could put everything together and release it.
2: Yeah.
0: Red Notice. Yeah. Wow. And this is the clean version. It means that you need to send me the raw version for me to know what exactly is inside there.
2: I'll send it to you.
0: Hey!
2: Because to be frank, the clean version, it takes transparent away. But but any bad man will know, they'll put the word in there themselves.
0: Yeah, of course.
2: Hey.
0: So this is Red Notice, Don Colo, brand new one.

0: Shale, all of you have to wait. This is a banger.
1: Easy.
0: Shale, give me some sneak peek into the video. You understand me? Because the way I the way I hear the song right now, I am just picturing how the video will be like. Is it a poolside thing? Is it?
2: Anybody? Unim Kumasi? Do you know Kumasi?
0: I don't really.
2: A doom in Suase. Yeah, anybody with a bad man in the street, they can say a doom in Suase. Maybe I shall for no one. Because I am a man, I should not show you how to take it. I sneak peek. I think behind the scenes, I think I have to let my woman who cried on my yard. It's hard. I think maybe show you a sneak peek.
0: Yeah,
2: has to see this.
3: The first time we got there, as soon as I see the number, I'm saying, Mama Pen, I feel dead.
0: Oh, I see. Wow.
2: It was beautiful.
0: Oh, I see.
2: Beautiful. Like this. The video, they will like it. Ghana will love it.
0: Hey.
2: Anyway, you see Ghana owns to me. You see, I never can ever how more because now we'll be coming to drop back to back and killer sound.
0: Wow.
2: So
0: this is nice. So it's dropping next week.
2: Next week, Saturday.
0: Okay. So far, this is the project for Don Kolo.
2: The rhythm.
0: Yeah. No, I'm talking about the Red Notice.
2: It's a Don Kolo and Yadi.
0: Okay, so but what I'm saying is this is the project for him now.
2: Yeah.
0: All right.
2: And he has a lot coming. Like it's me that I've been blocking. He wants to because all those 14 years I think he didn't touch it. He has been writing songs over 200 songs. So like. He's been recording all the time and he wants us to keep dropping, but you know, we have to be strategic with it. So, your man there, he's bubbling inside. Like, for all those years he's been out, he just wants to fill in that space within a short time, but only to us here. The heat is too much. The heat is too much, but you know, I love it. Because dancehall, we need the heat in the dancehall, and Ghana need it. Because, Ghana dancehall, Don Kolo was saying, he endorsed from Ghana dance or modos, but majority is like under like a union do mainstream that cross that line, that thin line between upcoming and mainstream. That is where we are looking for. And I know Ken Lagazi has been doing this, so he need to be soon, like what he's been doing way back, putting the artists on because we know what we've been doing for the major dancehall artists in Ghana. We all were here, we saw it among like if nobody was saying it though. You know, so we'll give you the respect,
0: of course,
2: and everything you need. Respect. You understand?
0: We always
2: in Ghana dance, so you are God, we worship you, and God bless you. Yeah, God bless you. God bless God for bringing you to us.
0: Definitely, we give thanks. So that was K, the CEO and the COO of Yadi section. Don Kolo, looking at Red Notice now. Yeah. Which is coming out next week. You understand me? So the video and the audio will be coming out. So I want to understand one thing. Even though I don't know whether it's partnership, you know, whether it's situationship, and I just don't know. But that is between you and Yadi.
4: Yeah.
0: So let me understand this. You know, is the video going to be on Yadi's page or it is going to be on both of you, your pages?
2: Colo's YouTube page because you know he's been out and he doesn't have a lot of stuff on and people are checking him out and people are asking they thought he's released more songs when that talk them talk him and other people were reaching out. I told him this is the first one like how I say so we are taking the time so we have to build this page so this is Don Kolo Yadi session. He was supposed to have Russian on it, but he hasn't linked up yet, so we have to take him off. So it's just Don Kolo and Yadi. So it's Don Kolo. It will be on Don Kolo's YouTube, but they will collaborate with Yadi.
0: Okay.
2: So the revenue will be going to Don Kolo, though, but Yadi is just a partner because Yadi is also on the song.
0: Okay. All right, all right. I understand. This is yo, Charlie. It be my business. You get there. It be so any bazaar.
2: Oh, Charlie, I say.
0: Not social media. Not insult. Not
2: insult. Oh, I wonder why people are able to do that. I don't know, but you know, be an in few films so, because the way I don't want my stuff to be out there. Yeah, I go post my picture on Facebook. My guys will call me, oh, we saw your picture on Facebook, but you want, you say, yeah, me post here and I might delete you.
0: Yeah, but, so, we give thanks. So, what exactly is in the future line for you? Wrapping up, you know, because our time is up. What is there in the future line for Don Kolo right now, apart from Red Notice?
3: Well, we have a lot of songs in the mind, like you said, we have a lot of them written down. Each day when I take my phone, I can record a sketch,
0: mm-hmm.
3: a sketch of about 10-20, just mm-hmm. a sketch.
0: Okay.
3: And for example, when you send me a beat,
0: yeah.
3: I will have to first get a sketch.
0: Mm-hmm.
3: And with that sketch, the next thing I do is to do filling.
0: Yeah.
3: So the filling is, I'll look at the sketch, then I will use the word that will fill
2: don't
3: in the sketch. Bear,
2: don't give Coca-Cola man fire recipe into.
3: So a lot of songs, mm-hmm. a lot of songs are there. We are looking forward to bring them on board. But I always say that consistency
0: mm-hmm.
3: is the key.
0: Mm-hmm.
3: I am burning myself for that consistency.
0: Mm-hmm.
3: I don't want to be someone who will just create one song and then when the belly is full, the person will not when
2: yeah.
3: So at this time that the bill is empty,
0: I'm telling you,
3: I have to sit down and that is one advice that a wise man gave to me.
0: Of course,
3: I very much appreciate that.
0: Of course,
3: so,
0: of
3: now
0: course.
3: I am doing a whole lot of writing so that in the next years to come,
0: mm-hmm.
3: Don Kolo too will have a lot of songs and a lot of rhythms to freestyle on. Mm-hmm. Personally, when I watch Satawale, when I watch Sumwa, you see how the flexibility they use when they are giving some kind of rhythms.
0: Mm-hmm.
3: I don't want to be like them, but mm-hmm. I want to beat them.
0: Mm-hmm.
3: I want to go far.
0: Definitely. Don Kolo. Definitely. Yeah, right. Don Kolo, leaving you finally, what word of advice do you have for your fellows?
3: Okay. Everything is learning.
0: Mm-hmm.
3: Studies. Nobody is all knowledgeable. What you have to do is, there is something that someone knows better than you. Learn. Me, when I take my phone and go to TikTok, the first person I go to is AG Beat.
0: Mm-hmm.
3: AG Beat teaches me the need to use vocals, pitch.
0: Mm-hmm.
3: Then when I go to YouTube, I know what I'm going to learn there.
0: Mm-hmm.
3: When I'm studying from Skeng or when I'm watching Skeng, what exactly am I looking from him? Learn.
0: Mm-hmm.
3: Learning is what will make you better.
0: Mm-hmm.
3: Learn in a way that when you craft your song, people are going to ask, who this?
0: Mm-hmm.
3: That is my one thing.
0: Mm-hmm.
3: If my creative work lacks that question, it means I haven't done well. That is what I want my fellow artists to also have it in mind.
0: Okay.
3: When you create something, someone should ask the question, who this? And when the person comes, the person should doubt you. Then you prove to the person. That is what I want my fellow Penguins to understand.
0: All right. Thank you so much for coming. And trust me, I wish you safe journey back to Osei Krum. Trust me, it's not an easy journey, but you've been able to make it all the way from Osei Krum to Accra. You understand me? I wish you safe journey back home. You understand me? And let's keep linking up and let's keep doing this. And remember, right now, you know, you are a phone call away from me.
3: Yeah.
0: So if anything brand new, trust me, it's, if you can make it, these are the Zoom, you know, prompt us. You can join me via Zoom over here. And then, you know, you understand me? If you have anything to premiere, sometimes when I premiere a song, I love the artist to be in the studio so that I can question them about their inspiration and all that kind of thing. You understand me? So anytime you want to do anything, I'm just a phone call away. Asase is your home. You understand? We are the voice of the land. So anytime the doors are open, just walk in and everybody will welcome you in. You know what I mean?
3: Right.
0: Yeah, man. Kay. Charlie.
2: Yeah,
0: give thanks for coming.
2: Yeah, thank you for having us. What I'm saying is a blessing, like reaching out to you, you know.
0: Definitely.
2: These are one of our prayer topics. And Kamidas, we did don't call it to go do about it. You know, so I really appreciate you. Like,
0: respect.
2: Reaching out, like, how, you know, I really appreciate you. I don't
0: respect.
2: Know how much I can say thank you, but I know the right time. I say
0: of course,
2: thank you.
0: Of course.
2: We really respect and,
0: of course.
2: You know, and keep doing what you are doing.
0: Every time.
2: For reggae dance. So
0: definitely.
2: I know. Wakati yani so we do wakati yawa here.
0: Of course, of course.
2: And I hear this so no, we make it. We say me how because my boys need it. My boys will play freestyle here. My boys will come.
0: Of course,
2: fire
0: of course, of course, of course,
2: so
0: of course.
2: Contact him.
0: All right, man.
2: We'll
0: okay.
2: Come and say next week. Hopefully, most of all my boys are here. I think so it's only Don Colo and Big Bone. Mm-hmm. Big Bone is in UK now.
0: Okay.
2: Yeah, I think so it's only Don Colo who is not in Accra. And
0: okay.
2: A few other guys, but most of the. Ghani boys in Takumono, Jenna is here, Stigi is here, Capone is also in Cape Coast.
0: Mm.
2: I also work with Capone, so
0: yeah.
2: Capone is also part of the family.
0: Okay,
2: so
0: all right. Okay.
2: Anything, as you say, anything, any works coming.
0: But is Capone in Ghana?
2: He's in Ghana now.
0: Hey!
2: We are also doing another rhythm. We are the some rhythm coin tears here. So Kapoon,
0: hey.
2: next 2 weeks we're going to Cape Coast to shoot Capone's video.
0: Hey, Shatta Capone.
2: Yeah,
0: hey,
2: and the sound is here. The sound Capoon do are
0: so you mean Capone is in Ghana?
2: Capone is in Ghana now.
0: Wow.
2: Yeah, but I think also of late, you know, he's been because we try yard the last when did he come to the yard? I think somewhere last year and he went back. I think say he came back on said the old kind of sometime you don't even know, but the man who saw Ghana and they said, when I sent him the song, and
0: yeah,
2: I say he was in Ghana, so probably he's been in Ghana, not that in the man.
0: Capone is in Ghana,
2: I'm sure. Hey, my betty Capone.
1: Listen, you know, yeah,
0: we give thanks. Ladies and gentlemen, yeah, but we give thanks every time. So that was quick reasoning with Don Colo and also K of Yadi section. You understand me? We give thanks and praise to the Almighty. My name is King Lagazi. I have two songs more to play and then we are out of here. One is from Fire Maui and one is from J.R. Blessington. You understand me? And, you know, watch out for next week. I think the actual day is not really out, but I would like to find out from Don Colo, when exactly is the Red Notice coming out on YouTube and all right. Okay, when exactly is it coming out?
2: I'm confirming the date. 1 minute. I think it's... Capone Afako, no.
0: Hey.
2: Capone, I beg. Okay, 30th.
0: 30th, man.
2: Yeah, 30th.
0: Okay, 13th, all right.
2: 30th. Capone, I dey working lagas you. I can't snitch you. You dey Ghana. I tell him say you dey Ghana. You can't be no link my mother.
0: Hey, shut up, Capone. Ewa Ghana. Capone.
3: He must have a cat.
2: He involved it.
0: Capone. Ewa Ghana. All right. Mati, all right. All right. Yabekasa, aye. And we're ready also. Obiari to say, awe Ogana. But your Obia Capundu can be our Cape Coast. Capundi, Yabekasa, yeah. All right.
2: Okay, I will call you.
0: Yeah, man. So, ladies and gentlemen, it's a wrap with them. So, on the 30th or the 13th?
3: 30th.
0: On the 30th? 30th,
2: yeah.
0: 30th. 30th of this month?
2: 30th of this month.
0: Okay.
2: Which is next week, Saturday.
0: Okay. So, be on guard. I will be here. I think next week Saturday. Oh, okay. I'll be on the radio. So definitely I'm going to play it and remind the Massive and All crew that it is out. And when it comes out, please send me the link so that I can also post it and let people know about that. Give thanks for coming, gentlemen. Ladies and gentlemen, my name is King Lagazi. Trust me, there is this, you know, vibe that Fire Maui is saying. He said, justice is blind. When you go to South Africa, justice is now blind in South Africa. Fire Maui talk.

We are living in a time when justice is blind. Imagine what is happening in South Africa. Blacks killing their own fellow blacks. They say, move out of South Africa. Go into your countries. We are trying to fix our countries. You are here and you are taking our jobs. And I keep asking myself, what jobs are they talking about?

J.R. Blessington, he said the voice that echoes through the ghettos, that echoes through the streets, that speaks of freedom, that speaks of justice. Ladies and gentlemen, let's hear from the volcano trumpet, J.R. Blessington.

My name is King Legacy. 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As there was a beginning, so must there end come. I give thanks for all who tuned in and for all who listened. To my guests, all who tuned in and for all who listened. To my guests who drove all the way from Kumasi.

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We'll be here next week to serve God and country. 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I say, I am because we are, and because we are, therefore I am. Yeah. 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So we woke up such time. God bless.

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2: 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May the word of God's covenant be engraved on your heart like an iron pen, and may you be blessed to become the overcomer as His covenant people. 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So I'm going to deliver last week's message briefly. Last week, we have shared about the church is the Messiah, and we talk about many animals. Many kinds of animals live in this world, and they all have different characteristics. And we shared about the lion, sheep, eagles, and dolphins, right? So like this, many kinds of animals live in this world, and they all have their own unique characteristic. Have you ever heard the word self? Self is the word that explains one's consciousness about the existence called I that humans have. I am who I am. I like this and I dislike that. I want to become this kind of person. Like this, what we perceive about the visible body called I is the self. And in God's eyes, each person's individual self with its own unique personalities and appearance is like that of animals. It's with its own unique characteristic. In this way, people live with various appearance of a self. However, originally, human beings were not created to live with individual mind. Humans were created as beings who live with one mind, one consciousness with God the Father. God created humans to speak God's words on behalf of the invisible God. To speak God's words, humans must have God's heart and God's thoughts. For God breathed into Adam the Spirit of God. Adam was a human on the outside, but on the inside, he was filled with the Spirit of God. He was filled with God's emotions, God's dreams, God's mind, and God's words. Although Adam was a created being in appearance, on the inside, he was a divine being filled with God's divinity. So Adam had the authority to rule over all the world God created with God's heart. This ruling authority is the authority to judge. So Adam was the judge of Eden. However, he did not judge on his own, but judged bound by the Spirit of God. Adam was given God's heart and reigned as a king in Eden. However, Adam and Eve, they fell into the trap of Satan, who came in the form of a snake. Satan is jealous and has the nature of accusing humans. Satan tried to take away from Adam the authority of reigning as a king and ruling over all that God has created. But Satan could not take away the authority that God had given to Adam directly. So he deceived Adam and Eve into breaking God's law and rejecting God's heart for themselves. In this way, the serpent deceived Adam and Eve, and they became beings with individual minds and independent selves, separated from God. No longer beings who had God's heart and God's feeling, dreamed of God's dreams, and spoke God's words in God. However, God sent Jesus Christ to restore His Eden, to bring all things in heaven and on earth together under one head even Christ. This is Ephesians chapter 1 verse 10. When the time of Christ comes, Christ does not let us live as separate individuals, but joins us together as a part of one body of Christ. Our individual selves disappear, and we enter the one body of Christ and live as a part of Jesus Christ. And a part of Jesus Christ is one with God the Father. However, most churches and we still act as the children of disobedience, like Adam and Eve, who were deceived by the serpent. We say we believe in Jesus Christ with our mouth. However, in our heart and with our actions, we still hold on to our individual selves. Consider our bodies as our own. Act as the master of our bodies, and pray and worship God to fulfill our desires. We must have a Christ thought. Christ thought is this: the characteristics God has given to us are tools for cooperation in building the body of the Messiah. To think that our talents are what we have earned through our own effort, or what God has given us so that we can live well, is an animalistic thought before God. The characteristics which the individual selves previously had are brought into the body of Christ, become gifts of the Holy Spirit, and are used to help and build up the body of Christ. For listeners, the church is not a visible building. The church is us. As we drink the pure gospel given by the Holy Spirit, receive the name and identity of Jesus Christ, and are being prepared as the body of the Messiah. This age is the time when the eternal gospel is preached once again. The Holy Spirit leads us out of I and builds us into the one body of Jesus Christ by speaking to the church. Now is the truly the time to form a church, listeners. Not the Presbyterian church, not the Methodist church, but the church that truly form the body of the Messiah. Your body is not your own, listeners. Your body is of the Holy Spirit, the body of the Messiah, the church, which will be called by the name of God. Only this word which the Holy Spirit delivers must become our head and our true self. So I truly hope that all of you who hear these words will lay down your individual self and prepare yourself before God the Father as a member of Christ who serves Christ's self. Those who hear these words, welcome them, and cooperate with other members will become the true body of the Messiah in this age. The church is the Messiah. Amen. So this is the briefly review of last week's message. For anyone who have interest, you can watch again this message on the Facebook FS FM. So let's start today's message after I pray. Thank you, Heavenly Father. Thank you for calling us as your covenant people. Nowadays, though there are many, many churches and Christians, but God's covenant has collapsed. They have lost God's covenant. They rely on humans' strength and humans' power and humans' wisdom and humans' experiences rather than God's covenant. But Lord, you have called these people as your covenant people. Like the Israelites, when you called them, they were small nations. They were weak nations. But in the end, they have become the army of God. They become the kingdom of God. Lord, achieve your heaven's will on this land of Accra. Make them as the army of God, and let them arise as God's covenant people. Holy Spirit, please take control over my lips and my heart, so that I can only testify to the covenant words. for then your covenant people can arise on this land of Africa. There is God the Father's and Christ's hope and joy. Thank you once again for calling us as your true temple, as your covenant people. And Holy Spirit, please take control over their heart and mind who are listening to this testimony, so that they can be humble before the Father. So when the Holy Spirit testifies, the Holy Spirit can write down Father's words on their heart and mind. Thank you, we love you, I pray in Jesus' name. Amen. Today, we are going to share the message about a world of a spiritual giant that God dreams. I recently had a dream. In that vision, people as famous as celebrities had become giants and moved about. They seemed to be hundreds of meters tall. They earned enormous amounts of money with ease and could buy large, expensive mansions without any trouble. They were beautiful and charming. People admired these giants as well. But in that dream, however, I realized that I was a giant too. Yet people did not recognize me as a giant, nor did I think of myself as one. Everyone, the time we live in is like Noah's time. The Holy Spirit clearly let me know that this time we live in is like Noah's time. According to the Bible, the Nephilim lived during Noah's time. Have you ever heard about the Nephilim? Here, the Nephilim were the result of fallen angels uniting with human bodies. The result was beings as large as a giant. This is the Nephilim. This world is filled with giant-like beings. They are famous people in the world. They are cheered on by the people of the world and earn a lot of money. Genesis chapter 6, verse 4. At that time and even afterward, there were giants called Nephilim on the earth. God chose the Israelites who were living as slaves in Egypt as his covenant people, and he called them to be his army. Though they were slaves in Egypt, when they left Egypt, God commanded them to leave Egypt in the form of an army. Think about this. In this visible world, there are so many worlds and nations in this world. But why did God call Israel to be his army, the smallest nations? They were even slaves in Egypt at that time. God chose Israel, the smallest nation in the world, and one that was in slavery, to establish a covenant relationship with God. Think about this. If we have the strength, or if we can live very well, can we rely on to God's covenant word? Can we rely on to God's covenant? Then think about this nation of Ghana. Why these African countries, they experience such suffering and painful life? We must realize that everything is in God's hands and everything is in God's plan. When we think about this, our environment in humans' eyes, it is a curse. It is just a pain. But when we think about this in God's viewpoint, we can interpret in the correct way. To make these people as God's covenant people, God allowed such difficult environment. So do not think it is just a curse or pain or bad situations. Rather, I can confess it is a great blessing. So let's go back to the message. God chose Israel, the smallest nation in the world, and one that was enslaved, to establish a covenant relationship with God. He chose them to be his army and his priestly nations. And he promised them who were in slavery the wealthy fertile land of Canaan. Because when he fulfilled his prophetic words, he can reveal his glory. The Israelites, they cannot reveal their glory because they knew it. Everything is completed by God's power and by God's covenant word. Exodus chapter 6, verse 26. These are that Aaron and Moses, to whom the Lord said, bring out the children of Israel from the land of Egypt, according to their armies. Exodus chapter 7, verse 4. When Pharaoh does not listen to you, then I will lay my hand on Egypt and bring out my armies, my people, the sons of Israel, from the land of Egypt by great judgment. The Israelites witnessed God's judgment on Egypt, the parting of the Red Sea, and were nurtured by God in the wilderness. However, they ultimately abandoned God's promise. They did not trust God's covenant. They feared and trusted the visible, tangible world more than God's covenant. That was the problem. When they were to enter Canaan, the promised land, they saw the famous giant, who were like a tall buildings, and feared them. They were the Nephilim. They thought of themselves as grasshoppers before the great giant, and they grumbled against God. They grumbled against God before the Nephilim, before the land of Canaan. God the Father, why did you bring us from the Egypt? Do you want us to be killed by the Nephilim? Even they confess it is better when they live in Egypt. The reason why they grumbled against God is that they trust what they see. They trust what they hear more than God's covenant word. But God did not nurture Israel into grasshoppers. God taught them to be His army. He taught them to be a nation of a priest of God. And God gave them the law. However, right before the land of Canaan, they looked down on God's words after they saw the famous giant and considered themselves who were chosen by God as grasshoppers and despised God's covenant. Instead of taking pride in God's law, they worshipped the visible wealth, status, and power the giant had. Numbers chapter 13, verse 33. There also we saw the Nephilim, the sons of Anak, are part of the Nephilim. And we became like grasshoppers in our own sight, and so we were in their sight. But listeners, this is not just a biblical history from thousands of years ago. Every word of the Bible is a prophecy. What about this generation? What about you, listeners? When we hear God's word at this hour, we think of ourselves as a giant who have received God's promise, God's covenant. But doesn't the visible world seem so big when we go out into the world? Doesn't we see the beauty of the world, feel its charm, and admire it so much? Ask to yourself, what about me? Am I different when I compare to the Israelite? I knew God's word from a young age and attended the church diligently. However, while I was a person who believed in God on the outside, on the inside, I believed in the word, the visible word. I claimed to be part of God's army, but inside, I feared and longing for the world, desiring to become like a people in the world. I lived by my own wit and my wisdom, not by God's law. The pastors who taught me seemed to teach God's word on the outside. However, when difficult issues arose, they tried to solve them using their own wit and wisdom. No one taught me about the covenant with God. Actually, the book of the Bible talks about the covenant of God. The whole book of the Bible is talking about the God's covenant, but no one taught me about the covenant with God or enlightened me about my identity as a person of the covenant of Jesus Christ. They simply said, if you believe in Jesus diligently, you will receive a blessing. But listeners, realize this correctly. Going to church diligently does not guarantee blessing. Once again, going to church diligently does not guarantee blessing. Where in the Bible does it say that going to church diligently brings a blessing on this earth? Everyone, then what does the Bible say we should do to receive blessing? What should we do? First of all, God's covenant must come. And we must make a covenant with God. And as God's people, we must fear, revere, and obey that God's covenant. Look at the Bible. Every God's history started from His covenant. So remember, listeners, God's covenant must come to your life, first of all. And we must make a covenant with God. And as God's people, we must fear, revere, and obey that covenant. This message, what you are listening now, is God's covenant. Receive it and make a covenant with God right now at this moment. By doing so, those who have made a covenant with God becomes a spiritual giant of God in the world. Then who can defeat this giant of God? For they are not the giant of the world born of fallen angels and sorcery, but spiritual giant born of God's Holy Spirit and His promise. God's covenant people must hear His commands and live obedient lives. However, the people of this generation have no ears to hear God's command. On the surface, they pretend to live as God's army and as God's people, but in reality, in their lives, they live as they please, according to their own advantages. I continue to preach the words of God's command to you listeners. But how many of you keep them in your hearts as you live in this world? Don't you only listen when the word is preached, but still live according to your own desires? If so, listeners, God's blessings cannot be given to you. Deuteronomy chapter 28, verse 1. Now it shall be, if you diligently obey the Lord your God, being careful to do all His commandments, which I command you today, the Lord your God will set you high above all the nations of the earth. Deuteronomy chapter 28, verse 10. For all the peoples of the earth will see that you are called by the name of the Lord, and they will be afraid of you. The reason why we could not fulfill this, the word of God, is that we could not receive the word of covenant. We could not receive the God's covenant. We could not fear and revere and obey to God's covenant. But when you fear and obey to God's covenant, you can be the one who fulfilled this all God's promised word. Deuteronomy chapter 28, verse 13 to 15. The Lord will make you the head and not the tail. And you only will be above, and you will not be underneath, if you listen to the commandments of the Lord your God, which I charge you today, to observe them carefully, and do not turn aside from any of the words which I command you today, to the right or to the left, to go after other gods to serve them. But it shall come about, if you do not obey the Lord your God, to observe to do all His commandments and His statutes with which I charge you today, that all these curses will come upon you and overtake you. Those who write these commands in their heart and obey them will be the head and not the tail. But first, before the Father's words, before the His covenant word, you should be the tail. In the church, you should be the tail, so that when you go out into the world, then God will make you as the head. But if you place these commands below the things of this world, you will be the tail. This is not my words, but the word of the Almighty God. Think about your life. The reason why you cannot live as the head in the world is that you could not become the tail before the God's covenant word. So I hope and pray that listeners, you must be the tail before the Father. So that God the Father, He will make you as the head when you go out into the world. So when you listen to this God's covenant word, you should be humble and humble. Who will be the head? Those who keep the covenant will be the head. Because this covenant word is the Father's words. Who is the creator? Who is the head? Who has all the authority of this word? Now, spiritual giants will arise. Spiritual giants will arise among you, listeners. They are those who keep God's covenant. We must grow into spiritual giant. When we go out into the world, we must not think of ourselves as grasshoppers, act like grasshoppers, or be ruled by emotions like those of grasshoppers. Feelings of failure, fear, comparison, and shame are not emotions of a spiritual giant. Do you really think the army of God, they feel such emotions? No. Their head, our head, the head of the army of God is God the Father. The army of God is God the Father. But I'm not telling you to be arrogant or prideful.

That's why Satan keep hindering you not to listen to this God's covenant word. Because if you receive this God's covenant word, they will be defeated. Though you are weak, listeners, though you are weak, when these words are written in your heart, you become the temple of the covenant, and the devil screams and flees from your life. However, if you rely only on your physical appearance or your physical abilities, you will eventually feel inferior and defeated in the face of the world's giant. Compared to them, you will feel like a grasshopper. So, listeners, it is not our appearance, talent, or knowledge that make us spiritual giant. It is only the words of the covenant spoken by the Holy Spirit to the church. That's why, in the book of Revelation, the Holy Spirit keep emphasizing that, listen to what the Holy Spirit speaks to the churches. In the end time, we must listen to the Holy Spirit's words. In the end time, we must listen what the Holy Spirit speaks to the church. These people who can listen to what the Holy Spirit speaks to the church, they are truly the one who have the ears. So these words must be written in your heart, one letter by one letter. The Gentiles in the world, they perceive their visible body as themselves. For they desire their body to become splendid, exalted, wealthy, and their fame to rise. They truly believe and trust that their visible body is their true life. And even those who claim to believe in Jesus, they pray that these things may be fulfilled in their own flesh. The reason why is that they could not discover their true life. They could not be nurtured by the Holy Spirit, by our true Father. Who is God the Father? Our God the Father is a Spirit. He is the Spirit of truth. God's covenant people must know that the words taught by the Father of truth are their very flesh and blood and their true life. This visible body, the flesh, is like an outer garment, worn by the word of truth. It is not the true self, listeners. This visible body is like a clothes, worn by the word of truth. That is our true life. The word of truth is clothed in the visible garment of the flesh. Through Jesus Christ, God has shown us what his true children are like. What kind of beings are you here as right now, listeners? Are you here as a flesh? Do you believe your physical body is your true life? Or are you here as a being that the word of truth has taken on flesh? I ask once more, listeners, do you live as a flesh? Or do you live as the word of truth? The Holy Spirit himself is asking you these questions again. Listeners, are you living as a flesh? Or are you living as the word of truth? God does not want bodies that merely believe in Jesus. Such people are as numerous as the grains of sand on the seashores. God wants only the fruit of Jesus Christ, the word of truth, that has put on the flesh. Therefore, he sent this word of truth to this place. Hallelujah. Listeners, God wants to make you as the fruit of Jesus Christ. He sent this covenant words to you, to this land of God, to this land of Accra. So how blessed you are to be nurtured as the fruit of Christ, as God's covenant people. John chapter 1 verse 14, and the word became flesh and dwelt among us, and we saw his glory, glory as of the only begotten from the Father, full of grace and truth. The Bible

not a religious scripture given to be believed unquestioningly. Many people, they just say, oh, memorize the Bible, right? Just read the Bible and memorize so many Bible verses. And you must know a lot of the knowledge of the Bible. But listeners, remember this. The book of Bible is not just a religious scripture given to be believed unquestioningly. The Bible is the word of a promise. The Bible is God's covenant word. This will also be done to you in the Holy Spirit. So, the purpose of giving us the Bible, the book of Bible, is that the Holy Spirit wants to perfect this all God's covenant word in your life. Why did Jesus come in the glory of God's only Son? Why was grace and truth full in Jesus' body? This is because through Jesus' crucifixion, lives like Jesus Christ will arise. It is just as planting an apple tree seed will eventually yield countless apples. So listeners, now, God the Holy Spirit, He is planting the seed of Christ in your lives. It is truly the miracle work. But listeners, what kind of glory must come to you for it to be truly accepted as glory? Do you really realize that this moment that you can listen to this God's covenant word and you are receiving the seed of Christ is the most glorious moment in your life? The Holy Spirit is asking you, what kind of glory must come to you for it to be truly accepted as a glory? Listeners, the true glory God teaches us through Jesus Christ is that we, as fleshly beings, become one with the living God and living as a God's life with a divine nature. So we come to live as Jesus Christ before God. This is the most glorious moment and the most glorious blessing. However, fleshly beings, consider the glory of making a lot of money, the glory of wearing luxury brands, the glory of living in a large mansion, the glory of becoming a famous person. Such visible glory is to be the glory the Father gives them. But that is not the truth. The true glory, the greatest glory, is that the Holy Spirit, He is nurturing you. He is teaching you as Jesus Christ. We, as fleshly beings, become one with the living God and live as God's life with a divine nature. That's why God the Father, He created humans in the image of God when He created humans. For listeners, we must come to live as Jesus Christ before God. That is the greatest glory and the blessing. People in this world, they compete for visible glory. And even nowadays, many Christians, most of the Christians, they compete and pray and attend the church for visible glory on this earth. They compete for the visible glory as well, even the Christians, even the children of God. But the reason why is that they could not receive the proper education from the church. They could not receive the proper education from the Holy Spirit at the church. For listeners, remember this. God promised His covenant people this. Seek first My kingdom and My righteousness, and all these things will be added to you. God's covenant people, they have a different way. They have a different way how to live in this world. God gave them the different law. God promised His covenant people, seek first My kingdom and My righteousness, and all these things will be added to you. For today, I will teach you one law that God has given to His covenant people. This is the law of addition.
Once again, the law of addition. This is what God has given to his people. Matthew chapter 6, verse 31 to 33. Do not worry then, saying, what will we eat, or what will we drink, or what will we wear for clothing? For the Gentiles eagerly seek all these things, for your heavenly Father knows that you need all these things. But seek first his kingdom and his righteousness, and all these things will be added to you. God's people, who should exist as God's words of truth, must live according to God's principles as they live their lives in this world. Listeners, pray to God for the sun to rise in the west and wait and long for it to happen. And try fasting as well. Then listeners, will the sun rise in the west? Of course not. No matter how hard you pray, the sun will still rise in the east. God's principles are like these laws of nature. God has given the law to his God's covenant people. So God's children are not those who live by their own physical effort in this world, by competing with others. When God's children obey God within the truthful words taught by the Holy Spirit, cherish God's covenant above all else, and value that covenant more than their own lives, the necessities of this earthly world will be added to them according to God the Father's law of addition. I have two watches. One was so cheap compared to its appearance that I bought it on impulse. And the other is a watch that looks precious to anyone who sees it, a valuable one. One day, looking at that expensive watch and turning it over in my hand, wondering, how could something like this come into my possession? Suddenly, the Holy Spirit said to me as follows, this precious watch was what the Father gave to you through the law of addition. Why, that watch is what you bought through your own hard work and effort. The Holy Spirit said that, I want to give the word of truth so that the people who have made a covenant with the Father may live within the law of addition. But people's hearts are so stubborn. They say they love God with their lips, yet in their heart they love visible things and their own flesh even more. Therefore, even if they believe in Jesus their entire lives, they never experience the Father's law of addition at all. Or they experience it only a few times, and then spend their entire lives experiencing only the fruits of human labor. God commanded the Israelites to build a temple. He said he would meet with and relate to the people of Israel through that temple. However, when you look at the history, the visible temple was destroyed many times throughout history. And God taught us what the true temple is through Jesus Christ. A spiritual giant of God is a person who has become God's temple. So listeners, I hope you realize that the visible building is not the true temple. To God, a spiritual giant of God is a person who has become God's temple. God commanded the Israelites to build a visible temple. However, after they built the visible temple, they despised the God, worshipping visible things as idols in their heart. Therefore, God allowed the visible temple in Jerusalem to be conquered by Babylon. The Israelites were taken captive to Babylon. However, at that time, God revealed to the prophet Ezekiel the true temple he truly desired and had envisioned.
The inner walls of that temple were carved with palm trees. Palm trees are very tall. The palm trees represent those who have become the words of truth by writing God's word of truth in their thoughts and hearts, who have fulfilled the words of God's promise. So, listeners, what should you desire? You might have your own dream, and you might have something you desire. But, listeners, what you should desire is that the words of the Bible become promises fulfilled within you. You must desire that the words of the Bible should not be separate from your lives. Rather, the promises made in the Bible must be fulfilled in your lives. When the words are fulfilled through you, we too can confess it is finished, just as Jesus said it is finished when he was crucified on the cross. So listeners, we who are listening to this God's covenant word should become God's witnesses. We should fulfill the word of the book of Bible. The cloth, it is made of wood, right? The cloth wood which can confess it is finished is the palm trees. Such palm trees should be you and me. The Father and Christ dream and hope for such a spiritual giant of God to arise in this world. When that happens, this world becomes a playground for a spiritual giant. Amen. John chapter 19, verse 30. Therefore, when Jesus had received the sour wine, he said, "It is finished." And he bowed his head and gave up his spirit. Revelation chapter 21, verse 6 to 7. Then he said to me, "It is done. I am the Alpha and the Omega, the beginning and the end. I will give to the one who thirsts from the spring of the water of life without cost. He who overcomes will inherit these things. I will be his God, and he will be my son." So listeners, I hope you do not fear the world like the Israelite. God has called you as God's covenant people, and the Holy Spirit is giving you God's covenant words. And he has promised that I will make you as the rulers of God the Father's kingdom. I will nurture you as the priest and the Levite of the Father's kingdom. But if you rely on to what you see, and if you rely on to your strength and your flesh, you will be the same as like the Israelite who complained a lot before the land of Canaan to God the Father. So I hope you do not fear the word. I hope you must fear, revere, and obey God's covenant word more than this word. And everyone, I hope the words of flesh and prestigious things do not become your dreams. That is not what the dreams God's covenant people do dream. These things are what our fathers add to you. They should not be your dreams. Some of you may have wanted a good career. Some may have aspired to become judges, lawyers, or doctors, and to earn a great deal of money. Even I was the same. I also studied at law school to become the lawyer. I wanted to study law diligently and become someone who reveals God's glory. But the Father's dream and glory were different from mine. The Father's dream and glory was not for me to graduate from law school and become a famous lawyer. The glory God has given me is to first become a spiritual giant myself, so that I can teach others to arise as a spiritual giant of God, people who dream God's dreams, not merely human dreams. Holy Spirit, please teach and nurture us so that we may arise as Jesus Christ, who dream God's dream in this painful and barren land of Africa. Amen.
For now, I'm going to pray and we will end today's service. Thank you, Heavenly Father. Thank you for calling us as your covenant people. Up until today, even though we confess we are God's covenant people, we trust God's words, but actually we feared and we revere and we obey to the words Zion. Even though we confess we are the Christians, we believe in Jesus, we are God's children, but we feared to the worldly things more than God's word. We wanted the earthly blessing more than God's covenant word. But by God's grace, Holy Spirit, you are speaking to this land of Africa. You are speaking this land of Ghana, because you have chosen this land of Accra. There are so many God's army in the land of Accra. So God wants to arise his spiritual giant on this land of Accra by giving this God's covenant word. Holy Spirit, please help us to be humble before you. Now we are listening to the God's covenant word. We must receive this God's Father's words word. We must receive this God's covenant word as our true life. And we must realize this word of truth is our true life. And we should not compete for the visible things like the Gentiles. But as God's covenant people, we must seek first his kingdom and his righteousness according to God's promised word. Holy Spirit, please keep nurturing us. Please keep speaking to us. There are so many brides of Christ are in pain because of the first fruit. Please keep guiding them and please keep reading them to this word of truth so that we can be adorned as the bride of Christ and we can arise as the army of God. And Holy Spirit, fulfill your prophetic words through these listeners. Thank you. We love you. I pray in Jesus' name. Amen. I want to introduce once again, our church name is the Morning of Zion Church, and we are located in the Akrofumbo, not in Accra. But by God's grace, God has opened the gate to the land of Accra so that we can preach this message to this land of Accra. And we are also doing the school ministry. Every chapter time, we try to visit to the school regularly and preach the message to nurture the children as the priest and the Levite of the Father's kingdom. So anyone who have interest about this message, you can feel free to contact to us through our WhatsApp number. This is our WhatsApp number, 054-507-7328. Once again, 054-507-7328. 054-507-7328. If you hunger for the word and desire to know more, please reach out to us on WhatsApp. And if you want to invite us to your school, you can also feel free to contact to us. Every Wednesday, we visit to Accra to preach the message to the children. And the Holy Spirit said that there are so many God's co-workers God has prepared on the land of Accra. So listeners, if God the Holy Spirit gives you a strong inspiration, you must contact to us and be part of the body of Christ. And let us arise as God's true temple, God's spiritual giant. And I am the missionary from South Korea, our headquarters in the South Korea. But anyone who wants to support the work of God through the offering, the mission offering, you can pay the offering through the Momo. Our mobile number is the same as the WhatsApp number, 054-507-7328. Our mobile number is that 054-507-7328. And the receiver name is Jayu Choi. Jayu Choi. 054-507-7328. So anyone, after you listen to this message, if you have a strong the inspiration, that you want to dedicate your life for this ministry, you can contact to us and you can pay offering as one body of Christ.
Once again, our WhatsApp number and our Momo number is that 054-507-7328. 054-507-7328. You can feel free to contact us. And the receiver name is 자유 Choi. And every Sunday in the evening from 6 to 7, we can have the service on Afas FM. Shalom. Good evening, listeners. 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

the show that helps parents and teachers work better together for our children. I'm Jimala Abi, your host, and this evening we are tackling something every parent and every teacher needs to hear. Patience over pressure, supporting children's learning growth. In the next 60 minutes, we will explore why children develop at different speeds and why that's normal, the danger of comparing children, and how to spot hidden potential. We will also look at real stories of people who have gone through these challenges and how they are thriving in that phase. In the studio with me, I've got Richard Obin. He's a Greater Accra Lead Facilitator, Equip Ghana Beyond Success, and a teacher as well. And I've got Madame Gloria Khan, the Executive Director and founder of Dynamic Works Foundation. In the course of the discussion, we will have a student from the Ghana Law School to share his experience with us, how it has been with the learning journey. Let's kick started. If you're in a car, wherever you are listening to us, I want you to just ask yourself some few questions or think about these questions as we go on. If your child isn't reading or comprehending, doesn't mean that your child is not good enough or your child is on a different path. We will find out shortly after this break.

0: Hello, welcome back to PTA Plus. Every child's learning growth deepens. Tonight, we are asking what sharpens a child's rate of comprehension and application. Hello, Richard.
1: Hi.
0: Good to have you in the studio.
1: Oh, nice to see you too. Is it God is doing well? And looking at how far he has brought us, we believe that it's the doing of the Lord. We believe that experience and by far whatever God has granted unto us, we share with the public so that going forward, we all come together in building the nation Ghana, especially the children that they have been entrusted into our care as parents and at the same time as guardians. Or citizens of the good people of Ghana. Looking at the situation, all researches, all psychological issues and other things that have come to pass from time immemorial up to date, everything is still clear.
0: So it states clearly that the learning path of the children really differs. Yeah. We will delve deeper into that. Mrs. Gloria Khan.
2: Hello.
0: Hello. Good to have you in the studio.
2: Good to have you too.
0: We are going to really look at practical experiences and then practical things that really happens in our home as parents, and then we look at what happens in our schools as teachers. So let me start with you, Richie. As a teacher, how long have you thought?
1: 14 years.
0: 14 years. So 14 years in the classroom. I'm sure you've come across children who have come in this phase with their learning. How does it happen?
1: Really, my first station was in a remote area in Ashanti region. I remember my first time of stepping into the school, there were these two students. You don't feel comfortable messing with other colleagues, and by then we were all young, we didn't know much about this. So a careful close look at the situation, I went to their house and was like, when we go to school, our colleagues are always laughing at us, and I want to inquire, so why do they think that is the reason why the people are mocking at them? And they said that they have issues in talking, speech, that is speech difficulty. So anytime they tend to talk or argue on issues, there are people who say, oh, you people, you cry, you have to be somewhere. Don't. So I took it upon myself to encourage them. And God being so good, before I left that station, they were in Form 2 before I left the school, meaning that the little intervention that I made, that even regardless the challenge, for them to come to school ignoring what people are saying about them. And their performance too was not bad. They were average students. So just that I couldn't just follow them as I was supposed to be, because I was new and a lot of things were not exposed to me.
0: So it means you brought in a lot of intervention.
1: I brought in a lot of intervention. Even going to their homes, encouraging them, their parents said, oh, in a sense that the parents say, what can you see? We have tried several times for them to even come to school, but due to how their colleagues are treating them, they don't feel comfortable to find themselves in the midst of their other colleagues.
0: All right, thank you very much. So that, can we say that their development, either cognitive or emotional, motivation has got a role to play as well?
1: Sure. That is why we encourage teachers or educators to always come in the aid of these young ones. Some people might need external support. Who to encourage them has always become a challenge. So the little effort that we made in, we contribute in ensuring that the needs of these ones are met, if not fully, halfway. We believe that these people will be of themselves and contribute or maybe learn to the standard, to bring glory to themselves and their parents.
0: Okay, glory to themselves and their parents. Talk of glory to themselves and their parents. Let me come to the parents. And then I'll come back to you for you to tell us something about what the research says about normal variation as to how the children develop with their learning. Let me come to you, Mommy Gloria.
2: Yes, please.
0: Have you encountered the same in your home where your children had different phases in learning?
2: Yes, I have. You know, we parents have to be very careful because there are things that if we are not careful and we don't look at it well, we may kill the interest of our children. Because you may be giving birth to 3-4 children, but the rate that the children develop might not be the same. Some will be fast learners, others will be slow learners. So, as a practical example, one of my children, she has not been in the second position before. I think it's only KG2. All her life, in the basic school, first she has been in the first position throughout. Whilst the other child, who was a slow learner, he was a late bloomer. So, in fact, the way that child was picking up, at first it was something that was disturbing me, the late bloomer, because I asked myself, why is that this girl, the early one, was catching up so fast, and then the other one is not catching up?
0: So when did you identify that one was catching up fast and one was catching up
2: as
0: slowly?
2: I said, the early one, she catch up fast from the onset.
0: Okay.
2: But the late bloomer, because of the parents, you have a lot of work to do. We have to observe our children very well. And as we all know that there is a supreme being that we have to acknowledge. The bringing up a child doesn't mean that you have to just, look at the physical aspect. You have to pray for them. So by praying and asking the wisdom of God to guide your children and do things that you have to do, it helps you to work on the child well and also let the child be where she have to be. So this, the late bloomer I'm talking about, I saw that there is something as a mother have to do. So I let a home teacher come to the aid.
0: Oh, so yes. that's what you did.
2: Yes.
0: Parents are listening.
2: Yes.
0: Teachers are listening. Some of them have got no idea about late bloomer. Yeah. What do we mean when we say a late bloomer?
2: So if you say a late bloomer, it means that if your child is a slow, I think the common word that they use is a slow learner.
0: Okay.
2: He doesn't catch up early. Don't worry. Don't condemn the child. But have the confidence and believe that everybody has its own pace of catching up things. Some catch up things earlier, others at the middle stage or at the latter stage. So we have to be very careful parents and observe our children so that the children that we are handling, we will not use the other one to judge the other person so that it won't kill the interest of the child. So
0: I really love what you said.
2: Yes.
0: Every learner has got their own pace of catching up.
2: Yes.
0: Many parents will say that my child is lazy. I'm a culprit because I've said it before. Many parents will say, that's my child, he's so lazy. She's so lazy. Now when progress is slow, what are we missing? What particular
2: we are missing the understanding of knowing that the stages of development is not the same, or it's not the same for all children. It differs. Some catch up early because we have stages of development. So if your child catches up early, praise God. But if he catches up at the latter latter stage, don't worry. It's up to you as a parent to guide the child, encourage the child. It's well. Don't think that you are good for nothing. Encourage the child. So by telling the child these things and also encouraging the child to be focused, you create some sense of security for the child. So if you do that, it helps the child. So we have to understand that we have different children that we have individual differences. We can't be the same. So we have to understand that perspective and then work on our children with love and care.
0: Thank you. So you go to hammer something that Richie started with, that motivation. As a teacher,
1: yes.
0: He motivated children that people perceived as slow with learning. Now, are there biological, Richie, let me come to you. Are there biological, environmental, or emotional factors that consistently explain why some children develop slow with their learning?
1: Sure. In our upbringing, we have genetics. And let's say a parent or a couple give birth to a fear, and different couples also give birth to different person. They may find themselves in the same classroom, but genetically they are not the same. Because they are even upbringing, they are biologically they are not the same. So how do you think? How they even analyze things, regardless, they may be of the same age, but their thinking may differ. And every research done shows that people of a certain age or children of a certain age, they might be of the same age, but there are other factors that contribute in varying in terms of their thinking, their reading, how they analyze things, and other stuff. Environmentally, that one too is sure. Your world may be in a school under the care of different teacher. Other world may be in different school too. And realize that both teachers are having different trainings. How they will handle these two students may not be the same. Even if the same teacher is to teach these two persons, their understanding, the understanding on the part of the student as to the concepts that the teacher is teaching also varies. It means that we may have someone who may understand the concept being taught by the teacher at a spot. Other person also may feel it or may get it bits or in bits. This must show that even if a parent, as Madam just said, she has two different daughters. How the first one used to learn was different from the other. The other one was faster. At the same time, environment in terms of your background, where you are coming from, your home, the training, the kind of things that you have been exposed to, also determine or has some kind of influence as to what you see things to be. So there are so many factors as far as our upbringing, the upbringing of our world or our students. So we need not to worry too much when our wars or our children are learning slowly, so that we also motivate them in a while. Maybe within the first 5 years, we can see that the child can still do better. But after the 5 years or age five, and we feel like still the child is not developing as we want, we just have to throw in our support. What can we do to support this person that is learning at a lower pace?
0: What can we do to support these learners? I heard you talk about the environmental factors. Let me come to Mommy Gloria. Mommy Gloria, your children grew at different paces. They are learning path were all different. Did environment play a role, or did you identify any biological challenges or any factors?
2: Okay. Thank you. So, you know, there are environmental factors which contribute to the smooth learning of the children. That is what I said, that you have to encourage the child. That she should not be, look down upon himself or herself. My child, the first lady that I was talking about, she was a fast learner, but the second one was a slow learner. But after, using the skills and the technique that I think will help her, looking for a home teacher and also encouraging her that she should not look down upon herself. I let the love and the desire that she wants to be somebody. I ignite it. So through that, the story changed when she read BC 4. And to the glory of God, BC she made it. I think she got BC, I think I got 8. Then she, yes, and also because of the love and the care that I was showing, and also thinking that as well, you know, we have to be very careful, parents, the way we talk to our children. If we talk, if we say we are talking to them, we mention words that demoralize, you have to stop it. Because if you do that, you are killing the interest and the love for the child that he wants to learn. So by doing that, the story changes. And by the grace of God, she got a brig girl then, and then she got a grade 7.
0: Wow.
2: She's now an accountant.
0: Wow.
2: You see, so we have to be very careful and make see to it that there are some factors that if we are not careful and we look at it in a negative way, we may affect the child's development.
0: I love there are factors.
2: Yes.
0: Now, there's a parent listening tonight who feels that my child, it's not progressing.
2: Mm.
0: My child, I don't see any... I'm giving the child all the good environment that a child needs.
2: Mm.
0: Biologically, in my family line, we are all top 5. We all do so well.
2: Yeah.
0: What one thing should a parent look out for to really give the child the support?
2: Yes. When you have such children, or when you have such child, look at the way she communicates, the way she thinks, the way she does her things. You know, if you give the child that, I mean, the physical support, you will see that things will begin to change. She will begin to ask you questions. When that question begins to set in, don't get annoyed with the child. Have patience. Explain things to her well. She begins to mingle and do things that you think there is really a progress coming. So we have to be very careful.
0: I'm smiling because you mentioned we have to look at the way
2: they
0: the
2: talk.
0: Children communicate.
2: Yes.
0: It just moves back to our discussion last
2: yeah.
0: week where we looked at the personality,
2: yeah.
0: the different personality
2: yeah.
0: types. And so if your child is an expressive child, know how the child learns.
2: Yes.
0: If your child is an analytical child,
2: yeah.
0: know how the child learns.
2: Yeah.
0: If your child is steady,
2: yeah.
0: know how the child learns so you can provide the necessary support.
2: Yes.
0: I love that. Now, Richie, do you think that class size has got a role? You're talking. We talk about environment.
1: Yeah.
0: So does the class size influence how the child learns or the pace at which the child grows?
1: Sure, yeah. This, in our Ghanaian concept, you see, the educational system is such a way that we lack infrastructures. At the same time, the level, when you go to some schools, a class may have a student population of about 71 teacher handling them. So if care is not taken, maybe you may, as a teacher, you may not be able to pay attention to all the students. So that one, someone may be disadvantaged. Mostly in the school or in a class whereby the class is already piled up, a teacher finding a way to even stand in front of the students become a challenge. When there's these students sitting at the back, who is not getting all the attention from the teacher. The other student may actually not participate in whatever is going on. So class size actually play a major role in terms of how even students also learn and how teachers are able to manage the class in ensuring that every student is given or is being fed with the content of the day.
0: I'm just thinking, we are talking about class size, but we can also have a school where the class size, they are only 10 or 5. But the same class size, there is a child in there who is lagging behind. What should the parent observe?
1: Yeah, that is why we are seeing that. You see, we also have a challenge as a nation or as parents and guardians. Mostly, we also associate the smartness of our student based on maybe he's able to read. A student may not be able to read, but this person will be able to analyze and think and come out with a certain informed decision.
0: Love that.
1: We actually don't look at that end. So as we have to know our words or our case. As a teacher, we have to know our student well so that we know where they lack, where what interests them the most, so that we can also build on that. So somebody may not be able to read well, but he can also play football. Mm-hmm. For the person to be able to analyze that the boy is coming, where should I pass it and other things, it's also a way of developing such a person and develop his or her talent. So that is how we should look at it. And as we are seeing, we have so many factors. So the large class size plays one. The other two, as you said, they may be a class with a small number or small class size. Yet we may have these students who also, that is why the teacher also come in. And the parents are supposed to also support the teacher in ensuring that whatever the teacher, we need to know our students. That is one.
0: We need to know our students. Talk of we knowing our students.
1: We knowing our students is very, very important. Then parents knowing their children is also important. Because a parent may have two children. One may have different way of studying, and the other way too may have different way. But knowing them, you have to understand and help them so that they will grow together.
0: Wow, we need to know our students. So if you're a parent listening to us, if you're a teacher listening to us, we need to know our students. We need to know our students. So we have a student here who is going to share his story with us. We've spoken about class size, how the class size, did it have any impact on his studies from primary to secondary to the university to the law school. We will be right back. Kin Akaba.

0: Welcome back. We're talking about class size, we're talking about personalities, we're talking about how the learners are able to go fast, to catch up. And now we have a student here from the Ghana School of Law. Hello, Kinsley. Welcome to the studio.
1: Thanks so much, my lady. I was grateful.
0: My lady.
1: Yes, please.
0: Tell me, how was it like at the basic school? Were you always among the top 5 or top 10?
1: You know, at the basic school level, personally, no.
0: So where were you mostly at?
1: In class back then, from 1 to 8, 1 to 20, from 1st to 20.
0: Well, did the class size have any challenge on your learning?
1: To some extent, me, as to how I actually began my journey, to some extent, back then, I doubted myself. The reason is that, to some extent, I still don't believe that I'm even here. I'm very, very shocked.
0: But you are here?
1: Yes, but there is this scripture that kept me going. Hebrews chapter 12, the verse number 3. For I have always looked up to Jesus, the finisher and the author of my faith. That's what basically kept me going.
0: Did you get some teachers help you along the way?
1: Not really. To some extent, one day, when we were about writing BC, you know, because I didn't attend these big schools in Accra, to some extent, I was afraid. So in order for me to pass my BC, I thought it wise that I have to get a close fellowship with God. That is when the whole journey, the turnaround actually started. So that is how, if you can even remember, back then, after writing, our first mock, actually made it from B class to C.
0: Yeah.
1: So people were like, how you got a poor and her. So when I got to SHS 2, I think Form 1, I was overall from my school.
0: Wow.
1: So that is, I believe in God. I believe in God. And I personally, I don't believe in talent.
0: You don't believe in talent?
1: I don't believe in talent. Personally, I believe in hard work. I don't believe in talent. I believe in extreme hard work and discipline. Setting realistic goals for yourself. Once you are disciplined and you are hardworking, and you get close, fellowship with God, things begin to align. So that's why personally, I don't believe in hard work. So in law school, if you could be the brightest student from your school, but once you come here, the law is not a respecter of man. If you don't put in effort, you fail. So personally, that is what actually kept me going.
0: Hard work and God.
1: Yes, please. And
0: not about talents. Not about the fact that you were born with the brains. Mm.
1: I don't believe it. At times, my mom at a point in time even asked me, so what changed? Some of my friends back then, they even used to ask, so what actually changed? You know, back then in Adenta community, from 1 to, at times, 1 to 30, I will not even be part.
0: Yes.
1: Back then. And then those days, you'll be so annoyed, beating me. Why are you always? But back then, I was a great footballer back then in school. So okay. Most people, growing up as a child, people thought that one day I'll become a footballer. Yeah, so that's why I said, I don't believe in hard work. I believe in hard work. I don't believe in talent. I believe in hard work and then discipline. I have clues.
0: So Kinsley is my former student at the Ghana School of Law now. And at that time, I think most of us didn't really understand the individuality of the children. It took time for us to really get to know that this child is not really good here, but he's

0: good here, and I also believe that puts pressure and the child will do well. I gave you pressure, you are doing well. And so pressure also works.
1: To some extent, back then, your friends that you normally work with actually, to some extent, plays a role.
0: Okay.
1: Yes. You know, the friends that I used to mingle with, to some extent, I changed my cycle and I normally try to be alone. And I thought it was, instead of me playing or trying to, I mean, be friends with people, I have to some extent, try to be alone and then, I mean, bend a candle so that I can make it. So the friends, some of the friends that I used to walk around, those days actually, I mean, had a great influence on me. To some extent, so your friends that you normally mingle with in school plays a role.
0: Your friends. Actually, do you have any particular friend who I saw something in you and told you that, Kinsley, you can do this?
1: There's this lady, Rutina. Yeah, Rutina. You know, back then she was one of those top students in our year group. So, to some extent, when we reached Form 3, she used to borrow me some of her books. So even I owe some of my achievement to that lady. She really, really did well. Selfless being. At a point in time, I taught it to her that once I grew up, I'll even name my son, my daughter after her.
0: Hey, interesting.
1: She was very, very helpful. She used to encourage me that you can do more. And so me making the grades making the scores from B class to C, I think she played a role back then. She lent me the books and even challenged me that I can't do it. And one thing about I hate challenge, once you challenge me, I get angry. The more you give me challenge, and at a point in time, one of our teachers said something back then that made me, get furious. I said, to some extent, I won't let them come and see me the same as I used to.
0: Do you remember exactly what he just said?
1: She said, I don't deserve to be in C class. And that changed everything.
0: It changed everything.
1: That day, that changed everything. So,
0: what did it change?
1: My length of studies. I could learn from morning to evening. That's why I hate challenge. Don't give me challenge. If you give me challenge, I begin to do wonders.
0: I think you need a challenge all the time. Don't you agree with me, mommy? Yeah, I think you need a challenge.
1: And back then, there was this, my mom, back then, that's my uncle's wife, Mama Gay. She's late now. She played a major role back then. She used to encourage me that, son, you can make it.
0: So what advice will you give to a parent listening this evening whose child don't make it to the top 30? It's always in top 40 to 50.
1: What I would say is that I think it's too early to pass judgment.
0: Thank you.
1: It's too early. You know, where I came from, I wasn't, if you take a close look at my siblings, my academics wasn't, as good as compared to them. But currently, I happens to be the top among all of them. And people, kept asking, so what actually changed? So as a parent, I think right from class 1 to primary school, it's too early to pass judgment. It's too early. And don't give up. Don't give up.
0: And what advice will you give to a teacher listening this evening?
1: I think to some extent, regardless of our position that we normally place in class, doesn't necessarily mean that we are going to be there. So even if the student is not performing, at a point in time, trying to encourage him or her. Because some of the words that you normally see is very, very, very powerful. I think Psalms 8:2 says that I've made you like small gods. And so your words are very, very powerful. Words are very, very powerful.
0: The words are very, very powerful.
1: I mean, as a parent, as a teacher, the words that you normally use on your child, to some extent, they are very, very powerful. So even if they are not doing well, tell them it's a one day. And that teacher, I said in my private confines, I said one thing, that one day I'll be somebody.
0: And one day you're gradually becoming somebody.
1: What's my dad?
0: Happy to have you here, Kinsley. So Kinsley is from the Ghana School of Law. Kinsley didn't start off being the first in his class, second, third, fourth, fifth. He was mostly after the 30s, but here he sits today. He didn't write the exams twice. Did you write it twice?
1: No.
0: First attempt.
1: No, no. Even when I was in, when I went to SHS, I think Form 3, I won the national trophy for my school. So fortunately for me, back then I had aggregate 18. So when I was going, you see, the future wasn't clear. That's what I said, it's too early to pass judgment. Hmm. So when I went to Kintampo Senior High. So at a point in that, one teacher said something. When I think our first day in class, the teacher asked us that, what do we intend to be in, what do we want to be in future? So I told the teacher that I want to become a lawyer. And the teacher was like, na Kintampo, yoko ridi law. And how do you even make single number in this school? So that was the very words of the teacher. So when I wrote the WASI, I had 9. From there, you said the piece. And from then, the scores. So I happen to be the first person from that school to have recorded a single number.
0: Well done.
1: And then winning a national trophy for them too. So it was our first time that a bonus school was able to, come to national finals. So that's why I said it's too early. It's too early to pass.
0: Mommy, Daddy, if you are listening, it's too early to pass judgment. What have we been looking at? We've been looking at the pressure we give our children. The pressure we give our children to do well. And so what new measures, what new ways can we do, can we adopt to have patience? So patience over pressure, supporting children's learning piece. And over the period, we've been listening to Mrs. Gloria Khan, we've been listening to Sir Richard Orbain, who are all sharing their practical experiences and what we can do to support the children. We also learned that environmental factors, background, biological factors have all got a role to play in the learning and the growth of the children. Can we say class size has a role? Oh, yes and no, because the child can be in a class of 5 and still be behind, and a child can be in a class of 50 or 70 and be ahead. And so class size plays partially and impartially. Okay, we also heard from Kinsley, who said we pass judgment too early, and at his time the future was not clear. And so to you parents listening, let's give the children time. Give time. The future will be clear. Let's come back to Sir Richie and Mama Gloria. Mrs. Khan,
2: yes.
0: Aside your children, have you also seen any other child who, out of the blues, was not doing so well, but then started doing wonders and now is at a top place, or now has found his or her place, doing so well?
2: Yes, the Anambra Crest Foundation, we work on the adolescent and the youth with talent and the education. So there is one lady who is an upcoming actress. In fact, the way she was catching up wasn't the best. But because of the encouragement that I do give to her, the story changed on the way. So I think WASI, she wrote it twice or thrice, but now she's at the nursing school. So as Richard said, my son said,
0: Kinsley
2: said, we have to take our time in passing judgments, because we might not know what is ahead. And as a parent, we shouldn't have to look at the physical side of the issue. We have to pray for our children. Well, there is one thing that I know, and I believe that if we cry to God and commit our children into the hands, as Isaiah 54 verse 13 has said, he said that righteousness will your child be established, and men will be their blessings. There is this woman, Jochebed, the mother of Moses. During the time that it was announced that all firstborns, all sons should be killed, she believed in her God. He said, no, minus my Moses. She prayed to God, and God gave her wisdom to handle Moses in a way that she would be saved. And truly, Moses was saved. And he became a good asset to the people of Israel. Sorry, Egypt. So we have to be very careful and have confidence, and also work out things as we have to be. We have to pray for our children, say positive words, encourage them. And if we do that, the story will change. So as I said, the lady who was with me, she's still with me. She wasn't doing well. She wrote WASI twice. But now, because of the encouragement and the sort of words that I used to tell her, it's possible. Don't give up. With God on your side, you get there. So by saying all this, it starts the mind of the child. And it lets her have confidence. Now she's at the nursing school.
0: There is a parent listening.
2: Yes.
0: Who is not aware of God. What other way can the parents support their children?
2: I don't think anybody living on this earth doesn't belong to, a specific religion. You have to be under, everybody has maybe a supreme being that he call on to. So wherever your belief is, cry to that supreme being and he will help you. And the story of the child that you think it is not possible, the child is lacking behind, she is a waste material. She's not a waste material. You have patience. Because every child has a way of learning. And the development of the child is not the same. So you have to be very careful.
0: Wherever your believers call to that supreme being. Let's come to you, Richie. As a teacher, what can we do, or what advice can we give to parents? Because I'm sure you've seen parents come to you all the time to complain about my child. There's a report. My child is scoring 13, scoring 12, 15. Have you come across children who are scoring 12, 13, 15, but out of the blue, they started doing so well?
3: Yeah, Diana, a champion. For me to be able to record the name means that she's dear to my heart. My second station, she actually stammers. She wasn't good. So
0: she wasn't good according to you?
3: In terms of academics.
0: Okay. Is that another word we can use? Instead of the good, not good.
3: Yeah, that is why it shouldn't be.
0: Yeah.
3: It shouldn't be.
2: If I should come in, as Richard said previously, if the child is not good here, she might be good at the other side. So, not everybody from the onset may be good academically, but there may be something in the child that if you place that child there, she'll work things out perfectly for you. So
0: before we wrap up, I think we will all have to find another word that teachers can use or parents can use. Instead of saying, you're not good.
3: Yes.
0: Yeah, that's
2: possible.
3: Because mostly in academic setting, we look at the performance of the content of maybe the subject areas. For the purpose of this conversation, that is why I use the word, she wasn't good. So one day I call her in JHS 1. They just came from classes. So I approach her, Diana, I want to talk to you. I see that I'm not good. So at times I can't do certain things. Fortunately for us, there was a new student, not from the same primary, different. This lady, Grace, I realized that Grace was very good, but very quiet. So quickly I had to arrange for them to become friends. I told Diana to take Grace as a friend. And they moved together. Later, when they completed school, both of them had, I guess, 7. They all went to St. Louis Senior High, and they performed wonderfully well. Just last month, she won. She's now at Christian Service University. She won the face of when they were celebrating their SRC week. And I was very happy to see her. At least, per my little intervention, I could see that at least things are working in her favor. And ever since, I've taken upon myself that wherever I go, I will ensure that at least identify some of these ones. Those with special needs, maybe I can help them come in to also support them. And one thing that I want to say, in addition to what Kingsley said, that we need to continue to assess growth instead of maybe rushing to give some uniform benchmark. If we are able to identify that, Kingsley said that he was a footballer. In academics,
0: yeah.
3: It wasn't good. And for the information, maybe the public is supposed to know, in identity community, mostly the C class is the best class in terms of level. So people might think, so he was in B, meaning that average student, he has to join the more or less the elite or the Brilla class, that is C class. So we need to continue assess growth. what my child is able to do and do well. What can I also do to support him grow, instead of just, oh, you and Kofi, you are all of the same age. Why is Kofi able to perform instead? So those things will not help. Those things will not help. And we might not know, as teachers, we might not know what might also happen in the home. That is why when they come to school, we need to also find a way to study these students so that we can even serve as motivation to them. Some of them, looking at their background, per the little experience, I realized that some of the parents, they don't care about the growth of their student. Oh, get up, go to school, that is all. Some don't even follow up the progress of their awards. What is my ward able to do? What is not? What can I do? What can I offer? What can I bring on table to able to also complement what the teachers are doing? So the teachers, we need to ensure. We need to know that we have a huge task. But let's pray to God that you give us the strength to be able to pursue this agenda.
0: Thank you. Pursuing this agenda. Let's come to practical takeaway, Kinsley. Practical takeaway. A child is not reading well. A child is not doing so well in math. What is that one concrete thing that parents or a teacher should do this week? Not next week, this week, to support the child's growth?
1: If you realize that your son or daughter is not good, first of all, you will have to first of all encourage him or her. And secondly, try to look for a teacher. Try to look for a part-time teacher to either assist, you know, such a student. And once a part-time teacher comes around, such a part-time teacher should not be beating him or her. But ordinarily, you know, to some extent, some are very, very good, but there's this sort of timorousness in them that even if they know it, they don't want to even share it. So when I was in, I think, class 3, something of such nature even happened to me. At a point in time, I knew how to read. When I went home, I could read a book very, very well. But when I come to school, when I'm being asked to read, all of a sudden I'm afraid. I just don't know what's happening. But when I go home, I can read the books very well. So at a point in time, the teacher forced me. And after reading the book, she was like, but you happen to be the fluent leader in my class. And at the time, you are just afraid. So what's the problem? So first of all, as a parent, shouting on your child or your daughter, shouting on your daughter or son that you are not good, I mean, trying to bully such, to some extent, may try to, you know, I mean, make them scared. And so you have to some extent, I mean, take time. You have to just be calm. You just don't have to be so strict on them. You have to take their process step by step. And I tell them, I'm talking about a part-time teacher. You just have to take things step by step. Don't be shouting on them. And gradually, things will begin to align.
0: Gradually, things will begin to align. I want to chip in here. There is a change in the school system now. No caning. And so teachers are not caning children to learn. They are rather using positive reinforcements.
1: Yes.
0: There are positive reinforcements. And so where teachers will have to cane you, learn. Now there is more of positive reinforcements. And so that your time is not like that now. I think I have to clear the airwaves on that side of teachers shouting and caning the children. Let me come to you, Emma Gloria. What is that one thing you wish you had known earlier?
2: Okay. The one thing I wish I should have known earlier is to understand that all children are not the same. They develop differently, psychologically. So, as a parent listening to me, understand that the children that you have given birth to, don't use one person to judge all of them, because there are individual differences. If I should have known then, when my other child was not performing from the onset, I will not worry, because I will understand that her time will come, because no child is a waste product. So that is the one thing that I think I should have known earlier. So parents listening to me, let us have patience for our children, and let us use positive reinforcements, words that will let them have confidence, words that will let them move on and understand that they are not lacking behind. Yes, if we do that, and by also engaging extra curricular, as I said from the onset, and Kingsley has added, if you have a teacher for them, one-on-one, come to the teacher coming to the house, one-on-one, having time for the child, everything will turn around. As it turn around for my world. So let all have patience, parents listening to me, and believe that it is possible. Don't let us lose the confidence that we have in our children. Thank you.
0: Oh, thank you. No child is a waste product.
2: Yes.
0: Richie, mm-hmm. What is that one thing you wish you had known earlier?
3: That connection, paying attention to efforts instead of just looking at the outcome or the results. I think that I'm more or less also a product of what we are discussing. My grandmom used to have that kind of connection. So I had this confidence in her that anytime she asked me what went on well in school, I'm able to share with her instead of sharing with my aunties who were more or less educated. So let us have that connection with our walls, our children, so that they will have that kind of confidence in us. We'll be able to share things which are worrying them. They'll be able to share with us. And we also share some kind of solutions to that. And at the end of it, we are all hoping to promote growth in our walls instead of just looking at it from, oh, what were you able to bring home? Like Kinsley would say, why you for so long a time that you've been in school? Why are all these things? So it shouldn't be so. That is why we continue to educate ourselves so that we embrace the good practices to help bring the young ones that God has given unto our care to a certain level that we all love at the end. So let us have that connection and pay attention to their effort instead of just looking at the final outcome.
0: Well, this is beautiful. Paying attention to effort rather than final outcome. Ken, what is that one thing that you wish you had known earlier? To be able to walk to a teacher and tell the teacher that, Miss, Sir, I can read in the house, but this is what you do that makes me... Well, what is that one thing you wish you had known earlier?
1: You know, I wish I could master courage back then. That was the whole issue. I wish somewhere in my early primary school I was able to master my courage to even, take the mantle for that day. But that is the only, thing that, even as it stands now, to some extent, I regret very, very, at times whenever these moments actually comes in mind, it pains me so much. That I even asked, so what at all was I even doing? You know how to read. Well, you knew how to read. So what were you actually doing? So that's it. So that's it. That is the only. I wish I could master courage back then.
0: Oh, we wish you could master courage. So these are our final words. Final words.
2: Okay, my dear parent listening to me, this is what I want you to understand. And understand it clearly. That no child is a useless being. They can make it. So have patience for them. And do your part as a mother. Boost their morale, encourage them, and also let them know that they are somebody. And understand that none of your children is a useless being. So we should stop using those words on them. Thank you.
0: Thank you. Richie, your final word.
3: I'm talking as a teacher. Teachers, all what I want to share with you is that these students have been brought to you to help promote and develop them. Let us all employ any strategy, any skill. Even if we don't have it, we can consult our colleagues to help develop these ones. And at the end, I believe that we will laugh together for bringing these ones to the forefront.
0: Lovely. Our Facebook viewers and participants, I've got a lot to say here. Good program. Keep it up. That's from Mohima Gold. Ama Ijama Agri says, a smaller class size helps teachers and can give more one-on-one attention, spot gaps faster, and manage behavior better. Okay. We also have, becoming a lawyer is tough, but I'm hoping to be in one, to be one in future. This has served as inspiration. Ken, you're coming here has been an inspiration. Okay, we have, oh, Emmanuelina Khan. I'm sure it's Auntie Gloria's daughter. Keep it up with a good work, Asasi Radio. Okay, we also have special shout out to Gloria Khan. Okay, so keep your comments coming in. Keep following us. We've got a lot in stock for you. And this is Asasi Radio, where we think about you parents, where we think about you teachers, where we think about what can be done to support the welfare of the children. We have been discussing what can be done, patience over pressure, to support the learning growth of our children. And there have been a lot of feedback, a lot of ideas coming. And the baseline is encourage. Parents, let's encourage. Let's look for an extra teacher if we have to. Let's stop shouting, I'm number one. Let's stop shouting. Stop shouting. One thing somebody wish you had known was no children are the same. No two children are the same. And no child is a waste product. Connection with our worth, to be able to share things. So it's important that if we really want these children to excel, if we really want them to do well with their studies, we have to connect with them and pay attention to effort. Let's pay attention to the effort, the little things that they do. Let's pay attention to that. The Africa Prosperity Network is hosting the second Make Africa Borderless Now webinar, and they are asking, why should an African need a visa to visit another African country? Why do people from other continents have more access to African countries than Africans themselves? Why are we losing $5 billion in banking fees paid outside Africa? Why are our borders keeping us apart when the economic advantages of free movement of people, goods, and services promise to deliver prosperity for Africans? Here, the reality, 45% of African countries still require visas for African citizens. Our continent loses $1.5 billion annually in cross-border trade. But it doesn't have to be this way. Free movement, economic integration, a borderless Africa, that's possible. You'll be hearing from His Excellency Ambassador Amachum Amoa, African Union Department of Health, Humanitarian Affairs and Social Development, African Union Commission, Zaid Hamel, co-founder and president, Borderless Alliance, Emmanuel Kwesi Tabori, energy policy researcher and international development professional. Uganda, Nana Kwame Bediako, CEO, Qualys Group. 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The moment for a borderless Africa is now. Make Africa borderless now. So this is a webinar happening tomorrow. Tomorrow is AU Day, and we want to make Africa borderless. So donate to support this worthy cause. On that note, we are wrapping up today's edition. Remember, if you are listening to us, children don't grow in straight lines. Some learning growth is seen early, others we see them late. Thanks to my guest, Mr. Richard Obain, Greater Accra Lead Facilitator, Equip Ghana Beyond Success, and also a teacher from the Denton Community School. And we have Madam Gloria Khan, the Executive Director and Founder of Dynamic Works Foundation, who is also a parent, and Mr. Kingsley Afuakwa, a law student from Ghana Law School. Thanks to my producer and my technician. My name is Juma Alabi, and we will meet again next week right here on PTA Plus.